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0: 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Now.
17: Morning, I'm Britt Allen. The federal opposition leader has revealed his stance on multiculturalism after facing scrutiny for refusing to use the term. Angus Taylor's told Nine he believes in diverse backgrounds with a common set of values.
18: Those common set of values must include a respect for our law, a fair go for all Australians. The basic freedoms we rely on, the freedoms of religion and speech. If people want to come here and they don't commit to those things, they shouldn't be coming in the first place.
17: Independent Sally Steggall and Allegra Spender have named their new political party. It's called Community Strong Australia and now needs to be accepted by the Australian Electoral Commission. It's been revealed 14 terror-related threats have been resolved since December's Bondi attack, including at least one major plot. It comes as ASIO boss Mike Burgess warns the current threat level of probable doesn't accurately reflect the danger that we're now facing. But he's told the ABC we're not at the next level where a terror attack is expected.
1: the increase for violence has actually happened and is happening, and that concerns me. So I'm worried that probable by itself does not send the message to all of us that need to know what the threat that we're facing.
17: And a massive earthquake has hit Venezuela. The 7.1 magnitude quake struck off the country's north coast and has brought down buildings in the capital, Caracas. It's also triggered tsunami warnings within a 300-kilometre radius of the epicentre.
0: Your sport. Now.
17: In sport, Tony Popovic is yet to settle on the Socceroos squad for tomorrow's World Cup clash with Paraguay. So far, we know they'll be without Matthew Lecky and Jacob Italiano, both of whom have been ruled out with injury. But the coach is playing down talks. He'll make wholesale changes to the side that lost to the US.
2: We're happy with the squad. We're happy with all the players. It's a wonderful experience for us so far, in particular the US game, and players responded extremely well in the second half.
17: And Brodie Mijacek's opened up after fracturing his neck in the King's Birthday clash with Collingwood, the Melbourne forward describing the frightening tackle that silenced the MCG crowd.
19: Massive crack when I hit the ground, lost feeling in pretty much most of my body. The worry kicked in there, and I remember yelling out saying that I needed some help. The nation's biggest

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7: Good morning. It's partly cloudy today and on the waters, northeasterly winds to 10 knots and seas below 1 metre. Your top temperatures around the region, Clare Valley 14, Whyalla 16, Port Augusta, York Peninsula and Roxby Downs all 17 and Port Pirie 18. If you're heading to Adelaide today, expect it to be partly cloudy with a top of 17. Friday is looking mostly sunny with your top temperatures tomorrow ranging from 13 in the Clare Valley to 18 in Port Pirie.
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Magic 105.9, your workday hits. Great name for a band, isn't it? Ugly Kid Joe. Classic from the 90s there. Hello, Steve Murphy here this morning. Welcome to your Thursday. I think if you put Taylor Swift and Sabrina Carpenter together, you're always going to get a hit, aren't you? Let's be honest. And it happened. Hey, thank you for the lovely bouquet. This is the result. We'll play it in two songs' time. Also in the next 15, some Justin Timberlake. And right now, South Australia's very own Sia, Magic 105.9.

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1: 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All this week, Magic 105.9 are giving you the chance to win tickets and an overnight stay at the Grosvenor Hotel in the city. 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
0: My name is Robbie Williams.
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1: Magic 105.9, your workday hits with Justin Timberlake. Now, if I play a bit of this music, what does it make you think of? The Harlem Globetrotters, of course, who are coming to Adelaide, in fact, tomorrow night for a show. Is that what you call it? A game? I'm not sure what. Of basketball, like nothing else, at the Entertainment Centre there. And so this morning on the Wake Up Call with Kaitlin and Josh, they caught up with one of the Globetrotters whose nickname is Thunder.
2: Where on earth did this nickname come from? Is there a bit of a story behind the nickname Thunder? Because it's a pretty incredible nickname to get. I wish I had a nickname like that.
3: I wish I could tell you I saw into the future and knew I would be the Thunder Down Under, but that's not the case here.
2: Oh,
3: but
2: that's brilliant.
3: Yeah, but my coach gave me that name for my high-flying dunks, my dunking ability. You know, every time I would dunk, it was just like a crazy loud sound, like to the point where I broke two fingers dunking a basketball.
2: Oh, my gosh.
3: I would dunk the ball so hard I would break my fingers, and so you can imagine the sound it would make.
1: It is a good nickname, I'll give you that. Now on the show tomorrow, plenty happening, including, of course, your last chance, actually, at Robbie Williams tickets. So we're talking two tickets to see him at Adelaide Oval in November, but it gets better. You get overnight accommodation as well at the Grosvenor Hotel. So it's a nice hotel which you could walk to. It's on North Terrace there, so just down the road. It's a fantastic prize and stops you worrying about what to do after the concert in terms of maybe having to drive all the way back to, I don't know, Port Augusta or Whaler or Piri or somewhere, or, of course, paying for accommodation. So it's a great prize. Your last chance to win it tomorrow morning just after 8 with Kaitlin and Josh. We'll play some 80s Billy Joel after Martin Garrix and Ed Sheeran combine right now. This is Repeat It. Magic 105.9. All right, I will. Magic 105.9.

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0: Magic 105.9, your workday hits with Justin Bieber. I wanted to say the Biebs, but I'm trying to get that out of my vocabulary. I'm not really sure why, but anyway. After the 11 o'clock news, some Vance Joy. Or Vance, maybe, in South Australia. I don't know. And classic Savage Garden. All that and more on the way. Magic 105.9.
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20: Morning, I'm Britt Aylin. The Prime Minister's defending his deal with the Greens to pass changes to capital gains tax and negative gearing. The reforms are expected to be approved by the Senate this afternoon. Anthony Albanese shrugging off criticism of his engagement with the minor party.
21: We've got 94 seats in the House of Representatives. We've got 30 now out of 76 in the Senate. From some of the rhetoric that's put, it's like, how dare you engage with more than you're 30? Well, that's ridiculous. My door's open to anyone who wants to have constructive discussions.
20: The last of the so-called ISIS brides has been granted a permit to return to Australia from Syria. The Sydney woman's been in a detention camp. She tried to come home last month but was blocked by a temporary exclusion order. Aldi continues to be the cheapest of the supermarkets when it comes to common grocery items, according to the latest basket survey from Choice. The consumer group compared the prices of 16 products, including beef mince, Royal Gala apples, full cream milk and tissues, finding the total at Aldi to be nearly $10 cheaper than both Coles and Woolies. And swimmers have been ordered out of the water at Bondi Beach for the third day in a row, following another shark sighting. It's not known what species caused the alarm to be raised this morning, but it was a great white that was spotted by a member of the public yesterday.
9: Your sport now.
20: Taking a look at sport now, and Parramatta has one less headache to deal with in tonight's NRL clash with Souths at Combank Stadium. Latrell Mitchell's return's been delayed after the Rabbitohs star suffered a fresh injury at training. Eels coach Jason Ryles admitting it gives them a slight advantage.
12: Latrell's is certainly one of the, you know, he's an elite player in our competition, so he's a big part of what Souths do.
20: And in the AFL, Sydney welcomes back Errol Goulden for tonight's Round 16 blockbuster against Brisbane at the Gabba. The Swans midfielder hasn't played since dislocating his shoulder against the Lions in Round 1. But coach Dean Cox doesn't think fitness will be an issue.
22: He's an important player for our footy club. He's missed a lot of footy, 14 weeks, and yeah, great to have him back. And yeah, he's had a tough training block and he's ready to go.
20: That's the latest in news and sport.
9: The nation's biggest.

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5: Partly cloudy today on the waters, northeasterlies to 10 knots and seas below 1 metre. Top temps today, Clare Valley 14, Whyalla 16, Port Augusta, York Peninsula and Roxby Downs 17 and Port Pirie 18. If you're off to Adelaide today, partly cloudy with a top of 17. The outlook for tomorrow, fine and mainly sunny day. Top temps around the region ranging from 13 in the Clare Valley to 18 in Port Pirie.
0: Across the York Peninsula, it's another hour of more music variety from your leaders in local. Magic.

1059, all part of your workday hits. And it's Steve Murphy here this morning. Now, a YouTube superstar has left a restaurant without leaving a tip. It's all very controversial, apparently. If you'd like to read more about it, you can. Head to our website, My Magic FM. I don't know how I'd be if I went to America, for example, where you basically have to tip everyone, don't you? I'm not big on leaving tips for good service, let alone bad service, but then I am a bit tight, to be fair. Hey, Carly Rae Jepsen in the next 15. And some classic In Excess as well. Right now, though, I'm liking this at the moment. Stella Lefty. Great name, too. 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

0: At 1059, your workday hits with Carly Rae Jepsen. Did you catch the wake-up call this morning with Kaelin and Josh? Interesting chat about Josh's childhood and how his sister's got a lift to school, but he had to work. But when you find out why, it kind of all makes sense.
1: My older and younger sisters used to get lifts to school when it was raining and I had to walk. So,
2: Is it because you were the middle child?
1: I reckon it's because I was the middle child.
2: Were you the only boy, though?
1: I was.
2: Yeah, maybe they just were trying to toughen you up or something. I don't know.
1: Potentially. It's maybe because I smelt.
2: Anyway.
1: Should we go to the ads?
2: Yeah.
1: Okay.
0: We have to appreciate his honesty, I suppose. Kaelin and Josh back tomorrow morning. Plenty happening, including, of course, another edition of Feedback Friday. We're talking all things showdown with that tomorrow morning because, of course, that happens on Saturday night. And also tomorrow, it's your last chance. So don't forget, have a go at your last chance to win Robbie Williams tickets to see him at Adelaide Oval in November later this year. But also, you get overnight accommodation that night as well. So you don't have to bother about paying for accommodation and or driving all the way back to the Spencer Gulf or wherever you may live. Robbie Williams tickets are for grabs just after 8 tomorrow morning when we play Reverse Robbie. Pearl Jam and a classic after Miles Smith now. Magic 105.9.

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0: Magic 105.9, the great Robbie Williams, of course, who will be in South Australia, not the Spencer Golf, sadly, but at Adelaide Oval for a gig in November this year. And every morning this week during the wake-up call, we're giving you the chance to not only win two tickets to see him, but overnight accommodation as well in the very luxurious Grosvenor Hotel, which is on North Terrace there, so you can just walk to the concert and walk back afterwards. Details on how to win those tickets and that great prize tomorrow morning just after the 8 o'clock news with Kaelin and Josh. Just after the midday news this afternoon, it's Flashback 5 time. Remember this from Big Country? In a big country. We'll play that soon. Also play some Solitaire. The band, not the game. I'm also here from the guy who will be having a birthday today if he was still with us. Sadly, we lost him 10 years ago this Christmas.
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15: Hi, I'm Britt Aylin. First to Venezuela, where locals are being warned to stay calm and refrain from entering damaged buildings after the country was struck by back-to-back earthquakes. According to the US Geological Survey, the first quake had a magnitude of 7.1, while the second, just minutes later, was recorded at 7.5. Scientists are predicting a high number of casualties, while extensive damage is being reported throughout the capital of Caracas. Back home, Australia's top spy says our agencies are ready for the return of another so-called ISIS bride. The woman had been subject to a temporary exclusion order, but has now been issued a permit to come back to Australia. ASIO boss Mike Burgess telling the ABC he's satisfied there are measures in place for her arrival.
16: So firstly, ASIO is not all-seeing and all-knowing, and we don't want to be, but I can assure your listeners that actually the full use of my organisation's capability and powers will be used when this individual returns to this country.
15: A Qantas A380 aeroplane at the centre of an emergency inspection order is already out of service, undergoing heavy maintenance in Germany. 15 Emirates Super Jumbos have also been impacted by the potential issue, which could affect the structural integrity of the wing. And investors are likely to consider commercial property rather than residential off the back of the federal budget, according to industry experts. Author of The Real Commercial Report, Anne Flaherty, says it's actually a good thing for the commercial sector.
17: We have a growing population which requires more goods and services, and we have seen that the number of businesses in Australia has been increasing over recent years, and certain sectors have seen particularly strong growth in the number of businesses. So that does require more need for commercial real estate.
14: Your sport. Now.
15: In sport, Tony Popovich is yet to settle on the Socceroos squad for tomorrow's World Cup clash with Paraguay. What we know so far is that they'll be without Matthew Leckie and Jacob Italiano, both of whom have been ruled out with injury. But the coach is playing down talk he'll make wholesale changes to the side that lost to the US.
18: We'll still have to determine that, but we're happy with the squad, we're happy with all the players.
15: That's the latest in news and sport.
14: Does the thought of crunching numbers after a long work week make you feel a bit like this?
19: Brother,
14: Well, it's your lucky day, because Mikey's got you covered. Counting down the hottest hits of the week as voted by you

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4: Partly cloudy today on the waters, northeasterlies to 10 knots and seas below 1 metre. Top temps today, Clare Valley 14, Whyalla 16, Port Augusta, York Peninsula and Roxby Downs 17 and Port Pirie 18. If you're off to Adelaide today, partly cloudy with a top of 17. The outlook for tomorrow, fine and mainly sunny day. Top temps around the region ranging from 13 in the Clare Valley to 18 in Port Pirie.
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Magic 105.9, Flashback 5, and one of the many hits that Wham had back in the 80s. That is, of course, Freedom, and, of course, their success largely thanks to the great George Michael, their lead singer. Tough day today for George Michael fans. I'm sure they're aware that he would be having his birthday today if he was still with us. He would have been 63. Of course, a legend of the music industry that we sadly lost 10 years ago this Christmas. Can you believe it? But what a talent he was. What happens when you let comedians loose in terms of releasing music? Generally, it's a disaster, but there are a few exceptions. Got to say, the song we play in 4 minutes' time, for me anyway, is one of those exceptions. We'll get to that shortly. Right now, it's Real McCoy, Love and Devotion at Magic 105.9.

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3: Folks, I'd like to sing a song about the American dream. About me. About you. About the way our American hearts beat way down in the bottom of our chests. About that special feeling we get in the cockles of our hearts. Maybe below the cockles. Maybe in the subcockle area. 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Maybe in the kidneys. 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
1: Magic 105.9, what a way to wrap up the Flashback 5. That is the great Dennis Leary with a song that got all the way to number 2, believe it or not, in Australia back in 1994. But you know what? For a song that's essentially a novelty song, as they called them back then, it's actually a pretty good tune, I reckon. Not surprisingly, his only hit. But Dennis is more of a stand-up comedian and actually a very successful actor. Done a stack of stuff over the years, including more recently some voice work for movies like A Bug's Life and Ice Age. So just a talented guy all around, essentially. Flashback 5 returns tomorrow afternoon around the same time. In the next 15 minutes, you'll get some Amy Shark, and next, the birthday boy, Benson Boone, who's 24 today. Happy birthday, Benson.
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0: Magic 105.9, your workday hits with Ed Sheeran. What do you think of when you hear this music? Ah, yes. It's the Harlem Globetrotters, of course. Now, one of the Harlem Globetrotters, Thunder, had a chat with Caitlin and Josh this morning on the wake-up call because the Harlem Globetrotters will be doing their thing tomorrow night in Adelaide at the Entertainment Centre. I say their thing because I don't know what to call it. I mean, it's a game of basketball, essentially, but it's a bit more than that, given all the fancy tricks and stuff they do. Anyway, how did Thunder come up with his nickname?
1: Where on earth did this nickname come from? Is there a bit of a story behind the nickname Thunder? Because it's a pretty incredible nickname to get. I wish I had a nickname like that.
2: I wish I could tell you I saw into the future and knew I would be the Thunder Down Under, but that's not the case here.
1: Oh,
2: but,
1: that's brilliant.
2: Yeah, but my coach gave me that name for my high-flying dunks. My dunking ability. You know, every time I would dunk, it was just like a crazy loud sound, like to the point where I broke two fingers dunking a basketball.
1: Oh, my gosh.
2: I would dunk the ball so hard I would break my fingers. And so you can imagine the sound it would make.
0: Great nickname. Why not? Now, on the show tomorrow, plenty happening, including your last chance at Robbie Williams tickets. Not only tickets to see him at Adelaide Oval later this year, but also overnight accommodation. That's taken care of as well. We'll put you up at the Grosvenor Hotel that night. It's just a few minutes' walk to the Oval, which is fantastic. Details on how to win just after 8 tomorrow morning. Also on the show tomorrow, we'll talk to the very funny Akmal. Always love hearing him having a chat. And also tomorrow, of course, being Showdown Eve tomorrow morning, we'll do our Friday feedback all about who's going to win Saturday night. Pretty safe to say it's going to be the Crows, but hey, funny things have happened in Showdown, right? All that and more tomorrow morning from 6 with Caitlin and Josh. Some classic Barnsley next.
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0: Some Flo Rida, a good feeling on a Thursday afternoon at Magic 105.9. That's it for me. The great Rob is in next. He's playing some Noah Kahan. And this classic dance song, it's always dangerous to cover an original classic, particularly when it's by the Bee Gees, but these guys nailed it, I reckon. Entrance. All that and more coming up with the Afternoon Stretch, which is next. Enjoy the rest of your Thursday.
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8: Hi there, I'm Matt McDonald. Australia's unemployment rate has fallen slightly despite economic headwinds caused by the Middle East conflict. Unemployment dropped from 4.5% in April to 4.4% in May. More than 40,000 jobs were added to the economy last month. A Queensland teenager accused of planning a terrorist attack, including one targeting former opposition leader Peter Dutton, has been found not guilty. The now 17-year-old was also accused of planning to set off an explosive device at a Queensland Labor Day event in 2024. After just over a day of deliberations, a jury has today acquitted him. There are fears of mass casualties in Venezuela after the country was rocked by two massive earthquakes. A 7.2 quake was quickly followed by a 7.5 magnitude quake. A number of buildings in the capital, Caracas, have collapsed. The nation's top spy says they're ready for the return of another ISIS bride. The woman had been subject to a temporary exclusion order, but has now been issued a permit to come back to Australia following legal advice. ASIO boss Mike Burgess has told the ABC he's satisfied measures are in place for when she does return.
9: So firstly, ASIO is not all-seeing and all-knowing, and we don't want to be, but I can assure your listeners that actually the full use of my organisation's capability and powers will be used when this individual returns to this country.
7: Your sport. Now.
8: Socceroos coach Tony Popovich admits their destiny's in their own hands in tomorrow's World Cup clash with Paraguay. A win or a draw will get us through to the knockout stage. Popovich says it's a wonderful challenge they face.
10: It's what we're here for. And, you know, we love the position we're in, that, you know, we can go through to the next stage, to the knockout stages, and we know it's in our hands and we know what a win does for us tomorrow.
8: The Swans welcome back Errol Goulden and Tom McCartan for tonight's clash with the Lions at the Gabba. And Mitch Moses plays his 250th NRL game when the Eels take on the Bunnies. That's the latest news and sport.
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4: Magic weather.
5: Partly cloudy today. The water's shifting southeasterly across the afternoon, around 10 knots and seas below 1 metre. Top temps are ranging from 14 in the Clare Valley to 18 in Port Pirie. Friday's going to be mostly sunny. Top temps are ranging from 13 in the Clare Valley up to 18 in Port Pirie.
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You know, I was watching Saturday Night Fever, and that was my one note. Needed more machine guns. Thank you, Entrance Ricardo de Force. All across your afternoon stretch, it's Magic 105.9. Lyle Smith coming up in 10 minutes along with Niall Horan. Whilst you wait, get on down to Port Pirie's Council Business Plan drop-in sessions. There's one through to 2 o'clock, another one from 4 till 6. Your chance to weigh in, share some thoughts, or even just get eyes on it. 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

0: 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So long as Josh from the wake-up call is not invited.
1: My older and younger sisters used to get lifts to school when it was raining and I had to walk. So
2: yeah, maybe they just were trying to toughen you up or something. I don't know.
1: Potentially. It's maybe because I smelt.
2: Anyway.
1: Should we go to the ads?
2: Yeah.
1: Okay.
0: I'll do you one better. Let's go to a song.
3: I got my peaches out in Georgia. Oh, yeah. I get my wheat from California.
0: Well, too bad California and Georgia not eligible for Ag Town of the Year, because they're not towns and they're certainly not in South Australia. But Justy Bieber's around 15 minutes away. Bibber X are first, taking us back to 1995, sort of. It's Magic.

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0: We've chosen Jess as they offered to burn their diaries from the ICU for $10,000.
3: I heard Australia's first heart and liver transplant performed on someone.
2: Will they be able to handle the heat as we burn the diaries to ashes live on the show?
0: I'm surprised we're allowed to do this.
4: 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Have live pyrotechnics?
0: Yeah.
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12: Dad's in distress. 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

0: 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Can't believe it's Thursday. Can't believe it's already 2 o'clock just about with your new sport and weather next. Caitlin and Josh are promising a surprise between 5 and 9 tomorrow. I can confirm it's something to do with Robbie Williams. We've been giving away double passes all week playing Reverse It Robbie. If you've had any luck with the competition, make sure you check that one tomorrow. And for anything you might have missed, Caitlin and Josh with the wake-up call, not just on the iHeart app, but also at mymagicfm.com under the Caitlin and Josh show page. 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
11: Hi there, I'm Laura Edison. A Queensland teenager has been acquitted of planning a terror attack against members of the public and the Liberal Party due to its policy on nuclear power. It had been alleged that then 16-year-old was preparing to set off an improvised explosive device at a Labor Day event in 2024. After facing trial in Brisbane, the jury spent a day deliberating before they came back with their decision to acquit him. Two independent MPs have formed a new party called Community Strong Australia to counter the major parties who they say are fueling division. It includes Wentworth MP Allegra Spender and Warringah MP Zali Steggall, who says they are listening to Aussies.
12: People are frustrated and tired of the status quo. The major parties have contributed to the situation we are in, where too many Australians feel like they are not getting ahead.
11: Australia's unemployment rate has eased slightly. It fell from 4.5% in April to 4.4% in May. More than 40,000 jobs were added to the economy last month, but the number of hours people worked fell slightly, down 1.1%. Overseas, and a state of emergency has been declared in Venezuela after the country was hit by two powerful earthquakes this morning, the first measuring a magnitude of 7.2. The second quake, which occurred less than a minute later, was slightly stronger at 7.5. Authorities are warning of high casualties, although no number is being reported as of yet. And to Sydney, Bondi Beach has been closed for another day due to another drone sighting of a great white shark this morning. The alarm was sounded at around 7 a.m.
0: Your sport.
2: Now.
11: Turning to sport now and AFL first, and Isaac Quaino is in danger of missing Collingwood's clash with Richmond on Saturday. He injured his foot at training and will be monitored over the next 24 hours. And World Cup action has wrapped up for the day. South Africa has defeated South Korea 1-0, while Mexico came out firing the second half of their clash with Czechia, finding the back of the net three times to claim a 3-0 victory. And that is the latest in news and sport.
2: Does the thought of crunching numbers after a long work week make you feel a bit like this?
13: Brother,
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3: Magic weather.
4: Partly cloudy today. The water's shifting southeasterly across the afternoon, around 10 knots and seas below 1 metre. Top temps are ranging from 14 in the Clare Valley to 18 in Port Pirie. Friday's going to be mostly sunny. Top temps are ranging from 13 in the Clare Valley up to 18 in Port Pirie.
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It's the afternoon stretch for more on Magic 105.9. Does this one bring back some core memories to ya? Brian Adams is taking us back to 1984, or maybe it's just reminding you you've got the park run on Saturday. I'm really impressed by this from Taylor Swift because I've only known it for a month and yet it feels just like my childhood. 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

Zara Larsson, much like our own region, very lush at the moment, even if it's just superficial. It is nice to see some green. Could always have more. Leading us in a spiritual one, that's Josh for one. Back on Magic 105.9. It's the afternoon stretch. You got to have some Alex Warren. Eternity, not long enough. Hear the clock.

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0: Magic FM closing in on 3 o'clock, and hey, it's going to be school holidays as well before you know it. Lucky we got to check in with our movie guru this morning, Shane A. Bassett. Toy Story 5, a big one, but so is the new Minions movie.
1: And this new one takes it into a different direction. These Minions are in the 1920s. They're in the silent film era. Oh. So you actually get to see black and white Minions, and, you know, that's rare.
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1: 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They're really funny.
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1: Jamie says it's the friendly staff. 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
8: 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It's all part of the commitment to backing local communities. 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
0: Magic National News. Now.
9: Hi there, I'm Laura Edison. Well, the Treasurer has welcomed today's jobs data, which shows there are now more Aussies working than ever before. Unemployment dropped from 4.5% in April to 4.4% in May, with more than 40,000 jobs added to the economy. Jim Chalmers telling Parliament it's encouraging.
10: It's a very welcome reminder of the strength of our labour market and the resilience of our economy in the face of all of this global economic uncertainty.
9: A jury has found a Queensland teenager not guilty after being accused of researching and testing homemade explosive to attack politicians and a Labor Day march. It had been alleged the now 17-year-old boy was planning to target former opposition leader Peter Dutton and a march in Brisbane. His mother cried in court as the decision to acquit him was handed down. New South Wales Police will soon have permanent powers to carry out knife scanning operations across the state. The Minns government is introducing legislation to make wanding powers permanent after a two-year trial modelled on Queensland's Jack's Law. To Venezuela, and emergency services are working through the night to find people trapped under collapsed buildings in Caracas after two powerful earthquakes hit this morning. High casualties are expected after a 7.2 magnitude quake hit, followed almost immediately by a 7.5. Authorities are since declaring a state of emergency. And more signs that Taylor Swift and Travis Kelce will get married at Madison Square Garden in New York City. A permit has been filed with the city to close the streets around the stadium from July 2nd to July 4th.
0: Your sport. Now.
9: To sport now and in AFL, Essendon senior coach Dean Solomon is hopeful they'll get seven players back from injury for their round 16 clash against North Melbourne on Sunday. Solomon says it's a much needed boost.
11: So Caldwell, Parrish, obviously McGrath. Clark will play his first game for the year after injury. So it's good to get a bit of experience back, yeah.
9: Tonight it's the Brisbane Lions who feed the Swans. And tonight in league as well, we have the Eels hosting the Rapidos. Parrott, welcome back star player Mitch Moses for his 250th NRL game, while Cam Murray returns for the Bunnies. And that is the latest in news and sport.
0: Does the thought of crunching numbers after a long work week make you feel a bit like this?
12: Brother,
0: Well, it's your lucky day, because Mikey's got you covered, counting down the hottest hits of the week as voted by you

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0: 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From the coast of the Outback, here's your local weather update. Magic
1: weather. Partly cloudy through to the evening. On the water, southeasterly winds to 15 knots and seas below 1 metre. Tonight's lows are ranging from 5 in the Clare Valley up to 7 in Whyalla. Then Friday, a mostly sunny day with top temps from 13 in the Clare Valley, getting up to 18 in Port Pirie.
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0: 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It's Rob here for the afternoon stretch. Sam Fender's character seems like a bit more of a handful. Oh, Olivia Dean really going through it there. What was it that Josh said on the wake-up call yesterday?
1: I have a question for you. Do you go to therapy?
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0: Yeah, that's a pretty good takeaway. 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
2: We brew, we're cheaper, again and again. 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

0: Amy says it's the friendly staff. 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

0: Bomb Funk MCs. It's Magic 105.9 in the afternoon stretch. Freestyler there. Well, Sabrina Carpenter's going her way. Do you want the house tour? I could
1: take you to the first, second, third floor. Nice to know if the pop career falls apart, she's always got a job with Blight's Real Estate.
0: 10 minutes time after an overlooked bit of Guy Sebastian. And if you're not planning to come into work tomorrow, maybe watching the Socceroos, now is the time to call in sick. Strength in numbers, I say, because many Aussies are. It's in your trending news at mymagicfm.com. Boy, I hate it when there's a line for the disco.

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7: Hi there, I'm Laura Edison. Well, Australia's unemployment rate has eased slightly, falling from 4.5% in April to 4.4% in May. More than 40,000 jobs were added to the economy last month, but the number of hours people worked fell slightly, down 1.1%. Employment Minister Amanda Rishworth says ultimately it's good news for the economy.
8: This month's job data shows that jobs are up, unemployment is down, and that more people are getting the opportunity to enjoy the dignity that comes along with work.
7: There are fears the death toll from two earthquakes in Venezuela could reach well into the thousands as authorities assess the devastation and look for trapped survivors. The quakes measuring 7.2 and a 7.5 magnitude have triggered a state of emergency. Back home, and South Australia's coroner has recommended that young people get a medical certificate as part of their application for a learner's licence. It follows a crash near Mount Gambier in 2020 that killed a family of three and involved a 16-year-old boy who had autism, ADHD, Tourette's syndrome and other developmental delays. The Queensland opposition has slammed the state budget, saying it does little to address the cost of living pressures. They've promised to waive fees for apprentices in priority trades while also rehashing a plan to restrict petrol price rises to 5 cents a day. And Aussie royal Queen Mary of Denmark has been celebrating a major milestone for her daughter. 18-year-old Princess Isabella is preparing for military service after the summer break, having graduated from high school.
0: Your sport. Now.
7: Just more now, and Collingwood coach Craig McRae admits there's a chance the Darcy Moore will miss the rest of the AFL season. The Pie skipper has suffered a number of soft tissue injuries this year, the latest in round 11. Fly says it's possible that Darcy won't be back this season.
9: I don't know if that's reality, but yeah, I think he's progressing in the right direction to suggest he will, but I'm not sure when.
7: And round 17 of the NRL tonight sees the Eels face the Rabbitohs. Mitch Moses returns from origin duties for Para. Cam Murray is back for South. And that is the latest in news and sport.
0: Does the thought of crunching numbers after a long work week make you feel a bit like this?
10: Brother,
0: Well, it's your lucky day, because Mikey's got you covered, counting down the hottest hits of the week as voted by you

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5: Magic weather.
6: Partly cloudy through to the evening. On the water, southeasterly winds to 15 knots and seas below 1 metre. Tonight's lows are ranging from 5 in the Clare Valley up to 7 in Whyalla. Then Friday, a mostly sunny day with top temps from 13 in the Clare Valley, getting up to 18 in Port Pirie.
5: How good is it that every town is so close around here? I mean, Port Pirie to Gardena, that's just down the road. Yeah, a bit of a stretch. Just like this. Your afternoon stretch at Magic 105.9.

Montel Jordan showing us how it's done on Magic. And all week we've been telling you how you can win a double pass to see Robbie Williams at Adelaide Oval come November. And Kaylin and Josh are promising a big surprise tomorrow. If you've been playing along, make sure you're listening between 5 and 9. Another big wake-up call to come. But I hit the wall. A fresh one from Gracie Abrams also coming up in this final hour together. Magic 105.9's afternoon stretch with Rob and Alex Warren. Tossing and turning must be a fever dream on your hit music station.

0: 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The wake-up calls Pick a Box. 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

0: 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Will and Woody are coming up from 5 o'clock. Will you hit the wall or hit the jackpot?
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1: Hot takes, Woods. 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
4: Gen Z are convincing themselves it tastes good because it's so good for you. 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

0: Doesn't get much better than that across your afternoon stretch. Rob signing off with Will and Woody to come at 5 o'clock. Kaylin and Josh back from 6 tomorrow, thanks to Better in Port Pirie. Feedback Friday returns. There's the showdown happening. Talking which side you're taking, because it's obvious which side you're going for in the soccer. See you at 11:30 tomorrow.
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7: Hi there, I'm Laura Edison. Well, a big day for the federal government with changes to housing taxation passing in Parliament, which Labor claims will help young people to own their own home. Despite some last-minute changes and a deal with the Greens to get it through, Minister Mark Butler has told the ABC it will make a difference.
8: We're going to campaign on making sure young Australians get the opportunity to own their own home like previous generations of Australians have enjoyed.
7: A Queensland teenager has been acquitted of planning a terror attack against members of the public and the Liberal Party due to its policy on nuclear power. It had been alleged that then 16-year-old was preparing to set off an improvised explosive device at a Labor Day event in 2024. After facing trial in Brisbane, the jury spent a day deliberating before they came back with their decision to acquit him. A state of emergency has been declared in Venezuela after the country was hit by two powerful earthquakes this morning, the first measuring a magnitude of 7.2. The second quake, which occurred less than a minute later, was slightly stronger at 7.5. Several buildings have collapsed and work is right now underway to free people trapped underneath the rubble. Authorities are warning of high casualties, although no number is being reported as of yet. Back home, and Australia's unemployment rate has eased slightly. It fell from 4.5% in April to 4.4% in May. And Mick Jagger has been spotted at Paris Fashion Week. The 82-year-old seen arriving at the Dior show with his 38-year-old fiancée.
0: Your sport. Now.
7: Just for now, the Aussies have finished their final training session ahead of tomorrow's crucial World Cup clash against Paraguay in California. John Michael has the latest.
9: The Socceroos have had their final hit out ahead of tomorrow's blockbuster in Santa Clara. Matthew Leckie and Jacob Italiano were no-shows, however, with both players to miss the clash through injury. Coach Tony Popovich remaining tight-lipped on who will replace them in the starting 11 and will unveil the squad just before kickoff. A win or draw will guarantee the Aussies a spot in the knockout round.
7: In league tonight, it's the Rabbitohs feed the Eels, and in AFL at the Gabba, the Brisbane Lions host the Sydney Swans. And that is the latest in news and sport.
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13: Magic weather.
14: Partly cloudy through to the evening. On the water, southeasterly winds to 15 knots and seas below 1 metre. Tonight's lows are ranging from 5 in the Clare Valley up to 7 in Whyalla. Then Friday, a mostly sunny day with top temps from 13 in the Clare Valley, getting up to 18 in Port Pirie.
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0: Yes, I hope you're having a wonderful drive home. It's a huge show. It really is. Very, very big show. It's not every day I say that. In fact, often I'm scrapping for things that we should talk about and that sound interesting, Woods. But today, it's big. It's very big. One of you guys is going in with a shot to win $1 million today. $1 million day is tomorrow.
1: I'd say charge your phone. If you are one of those people that we might be calling, charge your phone.
0: Everyone's phone's relatively and charged.
1: Get up, get to...
0: It's not 1999.
1: I always run on very low bat. At this time of the day, if I've done a little bit of death scrolling, you never know where you're at. And I'd say if you're under 10%...
0: I think it's doom scrolling.
1: Sorry.
0: That's right.
1: Sorry. I look up death.
0: You're old.
1: It's a different thing.
0: You're so old.
1: it's called doom scrolling.
0: You couldn't have sounded older.
1: It's not anyway.
0: If I've done a bit of death scrolling.
1: Charge your phone.
0: Shut up, Dad.
1: Charge your phone.
0: get off the radio.
1: And get to high ground.
0: I've got ick being on air with you all of a sudden.
1: Get to high ground.
0: What are you talking about?
1: Well, you might have bad reception where you are.
0: You're sounding older and older, mate. Everyone's normally got pretty good reception.
1: Someone might miss out on $1 million, okay?
0: That's important. $1 million day is tomorrow. We could be giving away the $1 million. So, yes, stay by your phone. We're going to be calling that person today to tell them they're in with the shot to win a million. And also how it actually goes down. We haven't detailed that at all yet, Woods.
1: It's an elaborate, intricate process. It's so winnable.
0: It's very winnable.
1: We in 24 hours' time, we could be giving someone $1 million.
0: It's very exciting stuff. Charge your phone. Get to higher ground.
1: Get to higher ground, seriously.
0: In the words of Grandpa.
1: Put a warm jumper on. Get to higher ground.
0: Hey, some other big things on the show because you just need to stop talking. It's bad vibes. Hamish Blake's going to join us a little bit later on, which is super cool. And right up next, Olivia Rodrigo.
1: It's cool. I know.
0: The uncoolest person in the world meets the coolest person in the world.
1: All of a sudden, the show's cool again.
0: Yes.
1: Rodrigo.
0: Yes. And yes, actually, we'll talk about this up next, but some of your small talk with Olivia Rodrigo, which will go down in history as the worst chat
1: anyone
0: has ever had.
1: We never
0: hope you're having a wonderful drive home. It's Will and Woody. Kiss.

0: It's Will and Woody. I hope you're having a wonderful drive home. Olivia Rodrigo, have we got some Mo to play?
1: I'm going to say she's up there with the biggest guest we've ever had on this show. And let's be honest, God, she's good. The only reason we got the chat is because Smallsy's currently in London. He couldn't do the chat.
2: No.
1: So the boys, we were sitting there waiting for it. So we got Olivia Rodrigo. Now, before we play the interview,
2: yes,
1: I think it's worth mentioning, we haven't talked about this, but
2: yes,
1: we got connected with Olivia Rodrigo. I'm obviously very intimidated. I'm nervous. She's Olivia Rodrigo. She's a huge deal.
2: Yep.
1: You decided in that moment to run out of the room, leaving me one-on-one with Olivia Rodrigo.
2: Yeah.
1: The most horrific.
2: Well, we all know you're better at the patter.
1: No.
2: You're better at the small talk.
1: Well, maybe not with people like Olivia Rodrigo. My small talk was horrific.
2: I had a necessary prop to go and get.
1: No, I get that. But you should have got it beforehand.
2: I probably should.
1: I've spoken to my lawyers about deleting all audio of my small talk with Olivia Rodrigo, so nobody will hear that. It's been deleted. It is gone. So we're going to pick up from the moment that you return to the room.
2: Yes.
1: With the album.
2: Yes. I believe you can see us on our YouTube channel, Will and Woody, a bit later on. Or maybe right now, Sexy Dance, where are we at? Later on.
1: Later.
2: Go and check it out if you want to see this for yourselves. But yeah, here is the moment that I rescued Woody from Olivia Rodrigo.
3: What I went to go inside and get was this.
4: Ah!
3: Which I've got a copy of your record, Guts.
4: Oh my God, amazing.
3: I know this
4: Thank
3: is
4: you.
3: The old record. You need to send me a copy of the new one. I'll wait for a signed
4: I'll
3: version. That's
4: one.
3: Fine.
4: That'd be
3: wonderful, come. Please. But the reason I want to show you that is because we work obviously on commercial radio, but I'm a huge music buff. I've got like thousands of records. It's very rare for me to buy a pop record, a current pop record. The only two that I have are Billy's most recent one and then this one because... Yeah, well, Matt, you wound back the clock. You're Alanis Morissette, like Freeborn. There's that awesome teenage feminine angst crushed with just like delicious songwriting, hooks, harmonies, like riffs, melodies, bridges. I mean, Vampire was the best anthem that I'd heard in like 10 years. You're a tour de force. And then, you know, someone told me the other day you're 23 or something and I nearly fell off my chair. where are you finding the get up?
4: Yeah.
3: Where's that coming from?
4: I mean, thank you, first of all. It's like such a sweet, beautiful compliment.
3: Of course.
4: That I don't know. I it's funny because I am a really obviously happy, positive person in my, you know, day-to-day life. But I think music is a really special medium where you kind of have freedom to talk about the uglier parts of yourself, the parts that society kind of wants you to quiet down about, like being jealous or being angry or feeling rage or insecurity. And I've always felt like songwriting was kind of a safe space for me to explore those parts of myself. And so, yeah, I'm really grateful that it's my job because it's a really therapeutic, beautiful experience for me.
5: It almost feels like I listened to the whole first album this morning, which, by the way, is just such a journey. Like, you start off and I was relating to the feelings of falling in love with someone and there's so much like lightness and excitement about that. And then all of a sudden in the second half, it's like things start to go badly. And I mean, in the song, The Cure, you know, I just love that idea of you thought that this was going to be an antidote, but it's just, it's not. And then your heart gets ripped out in the second half. And it almost feels like when you're listening to it that you're getting like a musical version of someone's personal journal through the entire
4: yeah.
5: thing. I am wondering though, like people that are close to you, like, because as you said, you're a very bubbly, happy person. And I'm sure there are people that are close to you that might hear some of these lyrics in your songs and go, whoa, I didn't know that. Do you feel like you need to like have chats with people before they hear the songs, or does the music actually open up some like deeper, strong conversations with loved ones?
4: Yeah. I mean, when you asked me that question, the first story that I thought of is, a week ago, I had like a little bit of an album release party thing where I just like played some fans some songs, and my mom was in the room and I hadn't played her the song Less off of the record, which is probably the saddest song on the record. It's like kind of devastating.
5: Yeah.
4: And I forgot to play it for my mom. I don't know. I played her lots of the record, but I guess I just, that one slipped my mind and she was just bawling her eyes out for like 15 minutes, like bawling. And I had to like kind of console her. I'm like, it's okay. It's just a song. It's okay. And then like the next day she walked into my room and she just was like thinking about it and she started crying again. And I'm like,
3: oh,
4: it's
3: my God.
4: So funny. My mom is very emotional like me. That's where I get it from. But, you know, sometimes people are, you know, surprised by it, I guess.
3: Yeah. Well, you said it's an outlet for you.
4: Yeah.
0: She's got a brand new record, You Seem Pretty Sad for a Girl So In Love, Olivia Rodrigo. She's catching up with us, Will and Woody. Yes, you did hear that correctly. Olivia Rodrigo on Will and Woody. More with her right up next. You can catch the whole thing on YouTube, Will and Woody. Otherwise, stay tuned. It's Kiss.
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0: It's Will and Woody. I hope you're having a wonderful drive home. Woods, you and I had the absolute privilege of sitting down with the biggest pop star in the world, in O-Rod, I think I can call her now.
1: Yeah, bloody oath. She'd love that.
0: Yeah, I'm sure she would.
1: She calls you M. Macko.
0: Excuse me.
1: I don't know what that meant.
0: Wow.
1: That's just what you two do. That's what you two do. Sure. You bonded.
0: Anyway, look, we did bond. We had a wonderful chat. You can see the whole thing, YouTube, Will and Woody, a little bit later on if you want to check it out for yourselves. And actually, seeing is believing for some people. But yes, we did sit down with her. Here is more of our chat with Olivia Rodrigo this morning.
2: There's the songwriting part of you, which is obviously amazing. But then what comes with that naturally is being an icon, a popular icon, someone that people follow, people are influenced by. I saw something about you the other day on Reddit, which I just thought was so funny, which was this comparison of you and Emily in Paris. And everyone was like, and I was like, what, this poor girl, like, what is she? It was just a photo of you next to the Eiffel Tower and the whole thing was just like, oh my God. And I was like, wow, she's, I think she's just taking a holiday photo, but like, whatever. But you've kind of got to carry this with you everywhere you are now. And we actually spoke to the other day, who are we speaking
3: to? Your friend Camila Mendes. Interviewed her.
2: Yeah.
3: And she was having a chat with Idris Elba. And she revealed that she brought you along to one of Idris Elba's DJ sets.
4: Yeah.
3: Now, Idris tried to play it cool, as he always does, and he said that he wasn't at all intimidated by the fact that he found out that you were coming to one of his gigs. But I'm interested to ask you, because I think you're more of an honest person, have you ever felt intimidated by the knowledge that someone was coming to one of your shows?
4: Yeah. Well, I was actually intimidated to meet Idris Elba that night. I remember being like, whoa, he's so beautiful.
2: Oh, cool.
3: He is.
2: Well, that was funny because that's what we were playing with Camila. We were playing like, you know, do you still find Idris cool? And she's like, well, she brought you along because she was like, I need to up my cool game if I'm going to an Idris gig. So she brought you. So I was like, did you know that you were the cool weight in that deal?
4: I am happy to, as long as I can attend an Idris Elba DJ set. I'm trying to think. I think I was really scared. David Byrne came to my Guts show. And
2: wow.
4: And I'm like stepping out on stage and being like, oh my God.
2: Wow.
4: Like, what am I going to do?
2: Wow.
4: But there's so many instances like that. The best is when people don't tell you that they're coming and they only reveal after, because then you don't get in your head and get weird about it.
3: But, yeah. So does your team make sure they do that? Like if your team finds out that someone really...
4: I have actually told my team, if someone cool comes, like I'll let me know after. It just freaks me out too much.
0: So David Byrne was there. So obviously there's a huge tie-in with Talking Heads. But let's talk a little bit about Robert Smith and The Cure, because they're a huge part of this record as well.
4: Yeah, it's so funny. I wrote the song Drop Dead, which shouts him out. I wrote it way before I played Glastonbury. Then I played Glastonbury with him. Oh. And then after playing Glastonbury with him, we made the song, What's Wrong With Me together, which was insane career honor. Like, I cannot believe that happened.
2: Does he give you a call? Is he just like, let's do a song?
4: After Glastonbury, we sort of kept in contact and, you know, sort of became friends.
2: This is with Rob.
4: With Rob.
2: Yeah.
4: I don't call him Rob yet. We're not that cool.
2: That type. Man, I call him Rob. Don't worry. I've heard his Secure Records. I call him Rob. You should slip into that.
4: Okay, cool. Maybe you guys are tighter than we are. We just hung out and corresponded and just like kept talking. And we went into the studio a few nights in London, which was really rad. And I wrote this song, What's Wrong With Me? And I sent it to him. And I was just like so nervous. I'm like, it would be kind of cool if you wanted to sing on this, maybe. He was really into it. And so we made it together, made it happen. And he's just, I can't say enough nice things about him. He's the most wonderful. So it's a real honor that he's on the record.
2: Wow.
3: Just on the song, The Cure. I think it's the greatest song ever, by the way, The Cure. I've listened to it 6 times this morning. I'm just obsessed with it. The whole point of The Cure is that the thing that you thought was the antidote was not The Cure. But I want to ask you, because I want to leave with some optimism here. What is The Cure?
4: That's a great question. You know what it is? It's like all of the like old things that your parents say that you're like, it's so annoying. Like they always are actually true. And, you know, I think the cure for lots of things is not being on your phone. I really believe that. It's a simple thing. Just get off your phone. Life's so much better.
3: Great answer. And my parents will love that answer 100%. As well. Next time they're trying to convince me of something.
2: Congrats again on another record. I'll wait for the signed copy on the next one, but it's been lovely to meet you, man. Thank you so much for coming on the show.
4: Thank you guys so much for taking the time. I appreciate it. It's nice to see you.
2: See you later, mate.
3: Thank you.
2: Bye.
0: Wow.
1: You said that three times.
0: What?
1: Three times you asked for a signed copy of, like, wow. First time's a joke. Second time was like, put it down, Will. Three times you asked for a signed copy.
0: Well, I'll be the one laughing when I get myself a signed copy of the new record.
1: You're definitely not going to get it.
0: I reckon she's almost definitely sent it. We've got a producer Liv in here who organised the chat. Is she sending one?
5: Yeah.
0: Did you have a chat? Did you?
1: That's a no. That's a no, by the way.
0: Obviously tabled that with her people since.
5: Yeah, we're talks.
0: You're in talks.
1: Yeah. In talks. The other thing which we should mention.
0: Why does that not sound perfect?
1: It was almost a perfect chat. It was almost a perfect chat.
0: Yeah.
1: But Liv, so you told us before we spoke to her that breaking news, like this was hours before our chat with the lineup to Daisy Chains.
5: Daisy Chain Fields was the all-female music festival that she had announced. When she was talking to us, it, her time. Yeah. It was that day.
0: It was like hours before the chat.
5: Hours before.
0: And cool lineup as well. Super cool lineup. Oh. I should mention Stevie Nicks is playing there.
1: Yeah.
5: Yep. Stevie Nicks.
1: It's world news. World news.
5: Doshi.
1: And we had the person who announced it hours
0: after.
1: It's
0: her festival. Not only did she announce it, it's her thing.
1: Yep. And you reminded us of this 2 minutes before the chat.
5: Yeah. About that.
1: I reckon. Didn't mention it.
5: Not once.
1: I don't reckon she must have been so shocked.
0: Yeah. Boys, you've got a free hit.
1: How have you missed that?
0: Well, it's the last time we ever speak to the number one artist in the world. We all know it. Anyway.
1: The one time was great.
0: It was good. We had a good time. Yeah, we had a good time. As I said, you can see that chat on YouTube. Will and Woody, check it out. Hope you guys are having a wonderful drive home. It's good.
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0: It's Will and Woody driving you home. Woods, we are live next to a massive fire. You're standing next to a spray bottle of kerosene. I'm not sure how that was approved.
1: I'm pumped.
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6: 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They're very close to my heart. They were my aunties.
0: I can't conscionably burn.
7: This is House of the Dragon, man. You need to put your big boy pants on. We're burning something sentimental.
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0: Whoa.
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0: Whoa!
1: Never in a million years did I think we were going to end up with an item like Jess is potentially about to throw in the fire right now for $10,000. So, Jess, this is all the letters that you received, all the medical paperwork from when you received a heart and liver transplant?
15: Yes. So it's got a lot of photos, conversations that my family wrote to me while I was my transplant and throughout my recovery in ICU.
0: Oh, my God. Let's just talk very quickly about this. So you were the first person...
15: So I'm the first person in New Zealand and Australia to have a heart and liver transplant performed on someone born with heart disease. So I already had all the pre-existing complications throughout my life. Yeah,
0: crazy.
15: And my death rate was higher than my survival rate.
0: Wow, what a journey.
15: Yeah, so it's been really intense.
0: That's crazy, man.
1: You've obviously held on to all these extraordinarily private and intimate letters between you and your loved ones as you were going through a stage of your life where you thought you were potentially going to die.
15: Yeah.
1: And these all look handwritten, so there's no copies of these.
15: No, there's absolutely no copies of these. They are all handwritten by everyone who would just come visit me day by day.
0: Oh,
15: yeah.
0: That's really
15: and
0: beautiful.
15: I spent about 53 days in ICU. Yeah.
1: And you're sure you want to throw them into a massive fire over here for $10,000?
15: Well, I was really contemplating it last night just because I obviously don't have another one of these. But it is a way of me to let go of that life and give me a little bit of closure that for the last 7 years I've been living such an amazing life thanks to my donor. So
0: big shout out to the donor. But it sounds like you made it in mind, Jess. We're going to go to a song. We've got this beautiful book filled with, honestly, a bigger journey than I will probably ever go on in my life, and you're willing to throw it in the fire for $10,000. But that's what this is all about, sacrificing. That's what the Season 3 of the HBO original series House of the Dragon is all about, sacrifice. I watched the first episode already. It's intense. There's massive sacrifice that goes on. And for $10,000, I think it's going to be, I think it's going to be worthwhile for you.
15: Yes. Letting go is going to be a big thing.
0: It's a big part of it. And the cash.
15: Yeah. Oh, yes. And the money.
0: Cash. This is a moving on process for you as much as it is anything else.
15: Absolutely. It's more about just letting go of the last 25 years of my life.
0: Good
15: and
0: for
15: I
0: you.
15: Guess continuing with what I've been living for the last 7 years. Again, thanks to my donor. So it's definitely a part of just letting go of what once was and moving on.
0: The donor thing is wild.
15: I literally live my day for her every single
0: day. That's crazy.
15: Yeah.
0: And you have her heart in you.
15: Yeah.
0: Can I ask you a side question very quickly? Do you ever feel like you have parts of her in you now that you have her heart?
15: I always think of that, and I get asked a lot, like, if my demeanor's changed and my emotions, which it hasn't, but my taste buds have changed a lot.
0: You're kidding.
16: You got her taste.
15: Well, I
16: don't
15: know.
16: What did you start appreciating?
15: So I started liking peanut butter.
0: What?
15: Which I used to not like before transplant.
16: Before a new heart.
15: Pumpkin. Onion.
0: Oh, it's probably the liver, isn't it, rather than the heart?
15: Yeah, probably. It was like probably thirsty for more veggies because I've started like loving vegetables all of a sudden.
0: Wow.
1: We've talked about the emotion of throwing this stuff in the fire, but there is also the positive of winning $10,000 if you still go through with that.
0: Yeah.
1: What would you do with the 10 grand?
15: I think just living 25 years with heart disease, I've never been able to travel anywhere, or I've had to stay very close to home. So I think I'd put this money towards actually going somewhere where I've actually wanted to go. I have a lot of family from Cyprus I've never met because I've never been able to travel to Europe. So
0: love that. Good for you. Yeah. All right, so this is moving on in lots of ways. It's happening right now. First of all, Woody got here before me, so he's been approved to spray kerosene on the fire as this happened. I'm not sure how that's happened, Woods.
1: It's awesome. I'm effectively the dragon. I'm the dragon. I'm not a pyromaniac. If the safety team is listening, I'm not.
0: You've got a real issue with
1: that. I had a bonfire in my room once when I was 12, but outside of that, totally normal relationship with fire.
0: He actually nearly burned his house down. Did he tell you that in the form? He didn't, did he?
1: Well,
0: no, he didn't.
1: It's too late now. I've got the kerosene.
0: You actually do. It's in a spray bottle.
1: Yes, I do. I'm very excited.
0: It's a spray and white bottle.
1: Okay, so you are going to remove these...
0: Yes.
1: Intimate, sentimental letters from this plastic folder here. We can't put the plastic in the fire. If it's okay, is there an entry or a letter from someone that you feel comfortable reading to us?
15: Yep. So I'll read one from my mum. Jess, you gave me...
1: Okay, take your time.
15: You gave me the scare of my life today when we were chatting to the ICU nurses. Your blood pressure dropped and suddenly all the alarms went off. Everyone came in the room. They emptied out as soon as possible and doctors came running. This is the time that you went into cardiac arrest and we thought we lost you forever.
1: Should we throw this stuff in the fire?
0: Ready to let go now.
15: Get rid of that.
0: Well done.
1: Okay,
0: right,
1: here we go.
0: Let me for $10,000.
1: I'm going to kerosene the fire right up.
15: Can I do it all together?
0: Yeah,
1: go for it.
0: Wow!
17: Burn, baby, burn!
15: Go!
17: Yeah!
15: Ah, look at him! It's all ash.
0: Round of applause for Jess, everyone that's here. Great work.
1: How do you feel, Jess?
15: Yeah, I feel right. Obviously, like, emotional.
0: Yeah, there's a lot there.
15: But it's definitely time to let go of all this. Yeah, the past 25 years.
0: Yeah, wow.
1: Such an extraordinary journey been on. You should be so incredibly proud that you managed to get through that. I'm sure your mum's incredibly proud of you. And if we can focus on the positive from this as well, you have just won yourself
0: $10,000. Congratulations.
1: Where's it going? Where's the cash going? Obviously, there's the trip overseas. Yes. Is there anything else, Jess?
15: I have a few fines to pay, so it might...
0: All right, well, we hope you're having a wonderful drive home. You can see all this on the socials, Bill and Woody. It has been all thanks to Season 3. Woody, stop it with the kerosene.
1: Sorry.
0: Season 3 of House of the Dragon, which is now streaming on HBO Max. Go and check it all out. It is Will and Woody. Hope you're having a wonderful drive home.
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5: Hi, I'm Sally Pearson. The Women's PGA Championship tees off tonight with a massive $12 million prize purse on offer. Five Australians are in the field, including Hannah Green. The Wimbledon singles campaign of Aussies Storm Hunter and Emerson Jones have come to an end after both were eliminated in the qualifiers. The Hockey Roos have gone down 6-0 to world number one Netherlands in their Pro League clash in Belgium. And India faces Bangladesh in a crucial group stage clash at the Women's T20 World Cup tonight as they look to boost their chances of making the knockout stage.
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0: for Snooze. Hope you're having a brilliant drive home. Woods, one of you guys is in with a shot to win $1 million. That's up next. It is $1 million day tomorrow. We'll be calling one of you guys to tell you who that will be right up next. So please stay with it for that. Right now, though, it is Hot Takes.
1: Spicy meatball.
0: Right, these are getting hotter. I mean, for Woody and Annalise, for two great fence sitters, I'm proud of you guys.
2: Because
0: you've actually started to be a little bit controversial in this segment, mm-hmm. and that's the whole point. So, yeah. Good stuff. Well done to you.
2: Mm-hmm.
0: I'll start with a little bit of a hot take.
2: Please, because this is your bread and butter, mate. This is your forehand. This is
0: hot
2: what
0: take.
2: You do.
0: Hot take.
2: Yep.
0: If you're interviewing the biggest rock star in the world,
2: mm-hmm.
0: like if you're interviewing Olivia Rodrigo.
2: Rock star?
0: Rock star. Yeah, she's a rock star. Yeah, she sings largely rock, I would say.
2: Really?
0: Yeah, it's more rock than pop for sure.
2: Yeah, okay, go on.
0: It's angsty rock.
2: Yeah, sure. I thought it was more angsty pop, but go on.
0: No, that's okay. That's all right. Well, the comment I was going to say is I'd probably try and know music a little bit better because when she brings up people like David Byrne, the lead singer of Talking Heads, been going to her concert, I think you'd want to know. You'd want to be across that.
2: I'm going to argue that 90% of our audience, when she said that the most nervous she's ever felt is when David Byrne rocked up, Googled. No one knows who David Byrne is. Did you know who David Byrne was, Annalise?
3: I didn't know who David
2: no,
3: Byrne was.
2: No, thank you very
3: but
2: much.
3: But I knew he was no influential. The moment she said it,
0: well,
3: I was like,
0: obviously
3: oh,
0: he's
3: oh,
0: influential.
3: Course.
0: That's what
2: I wasn't referring to a random guy. My local barista, David Byrne.
3: Could have been a teacher, I don't know.
0: No, that was a hot take. No, that was a little dig at you, Woods.
2: That's fair.
0: Actual hot take, though, for everyone. I hate on YouTube.
2: Whoa.
0: I hate on YouTube
2: Whoa.
0: When I look up in particular music and the top comment is, who's here in 2026? I piss off. No one cares.
2: What does that mean?
0: That's just what they post. They just go, oh, who's here in 2026? And everyone likes it.
2: What do you mean, who's here? What does it mean?
0: As in, like,
2: what,
0: are you viewing this year?
2: What?
0: Yeah, get your head. So you got
2: people like that
0: because normally a YouTube top comment is a happy place for me.
2: I love looking at YouTube top comments.
0: It has now become the staple on every clip that's over like 100 million that someone just goes, "Who's here in 2026?"
2: It is murder.
0: It is murder.
2: I hate that. Can you front load it? Can you say like, "Who's here in 2035?" and then come back in 2035 and go, surely someone.
0: That's a great idea.
2: Okay.
0: I like that.
2: Yeah, right.
0: Now, Annalise.
3: I've come prepared.
2: Okay.
3: Okay.
2: And you said you truly believe this hot take as well.
3: I like love this hot take. And
2: okay.
3: And some people will disagree, but mm-hmm. I don't stand for that.
0: And this is controversial. It's going to upset some people. That's what a hot take's all about. What
3: yeah.
0: have you got?
3: I think any song that Glee has covered is better than the original.
0: Wow.
2: You're going to need some evidence. They've done that pretty well.
0: The original's sounding pretty good.
2: I'm pretty sure they did a cover of some Lady Gaga stuff.
3: They did. They also did Katy Perry, Firework.
0: All right.
2: Is that the cover or is that the real?
0: That's the cover.
3: That's the cover.
0: Can I hear the OG? I mean, I'm not a big Katy Perry fan. Have you got the OG?
2: Very similar.
0: Yeah, I think
2: that's almost like a spot the difference, isn't it?
0: Absolutely. There's a bit of Where's Wally about that.
3: It's got a bit more emotion in it.
2: A bit more emotion.
3: Well, they did a really brilliant cover. I don't have it here, but of Poker Face, and they did it a little different.
0: Yeah.
3: They go, pa-pa-pa-poker face, pa-pa-poker face. A little bit different.
0: I think she does that when you see her do it live, but thanks for that. Appreciate
3: does
0: it.
3: Does she?
0: Yeah, she does.
3: Oh,
0: yeah, yeah.
3: Well,
0: it's a jazz.
3: Did it, and that's where I discovered
0: it. You went to the Lady Gaga concert. I didn't know that there was an OG version of Poker Face. She's actually saying something else.
3: Yes, and no one knew
0: that's wild.
2: Yeah, that is.
3: It's actually should be beeped on the station, but it's not because it's a swear word.
0: Yes, what the original is. Yes.
3: Yes.
0: I had no idea.
2: Hang on, we changed the lyrics though.
3: No, we didn't. For years
2: we
3: didn't change the lyrics.
0: We play Poker Face. That's what we play.
3: Yes, but in the song we play now, you can't hear it. It's still the same because no one noticed it. It's
2: what?
3: We won't play it.
2: Can we play it? What are you?
0: No.
3: It's still the same. It's in the bridge.
2: Yeah.
0: The pop pop pop. That's the bridge, right? Is this a bit? Okay, here we go. Everyone, listen up. Whoa! There you go! Oh, that's a hot take! Hot stuff! Hamish Blake on the show!
1: Great job! Yes! Spicy meatball!
0: That's the definition of a spicy meatball. Amazing.
2: Sorry, I think, hang on, Daniel's been on the line for a long time.
0: Oh, sorry.
2: Daniel. Before we call someone, tell them they're a shot to win $1 million, what's your hot take, Daniel?
1: My hot take is Stargate SG-1 is way better than Star Wars and Star Trek put together.
2: That is an outrageous hot take.
0: Stargate. I'm going to have to unpack that offline, Daniel.
2: I
0: love it, Daniel.
2: No,
0: we're giving away $1 million tomorrow. It is Million Dollar Day. Stargate SG-1. As in the TV series Stargate, Daniel.
1: Yes.
0: That was the biggest piece of poo I've ever...
2: That's why it's hot.
0: I can't believe how bad that was. I love it, Daniel. Great stuff. All right, guys, one of you guys going to win $1 million tomorrow. We'll tell you who right up next. It's Will and Woody. Kiss.
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1: Hi there, I'm Laura Anderson. A chorus of cheers and applause has erupted in Parliament as the federal government's controversial tax reforms passed. The reforms will restrict negative gearing to new builds and remove the 50% capital gains discount from July of next year. It was able to pass after the Greens agreed to support it in exchange for an extension to the NDIS inquiry. A young mother mauled by a great white shark in Sydney is no longer in a critical condition, with her family revealing she's been reunited with her one-year-old daughter. Leah Stewart had to have her arm amputated and still needs to undergo more surgery, but apparently has been able to speak sooner than expected and even remembers the whole thing. It's feared the death toll from two earthquakes in Venezuela could climb into the thousands. A state of emergency has been declared with searches underway for survivors. William Barnhart from the US Geological Survey has told the ABC they hit within seconds of each other.
2: They only occurred about 39 seconds apart from each other, so that's a really rapid succession of seismic events. And perhaps more importantly, this is a large earthquake that happened very close to some very dense population centres.
1: Australia's unemployment rate has eased slightly. It fell from 4.5% in April to 4.4% in May. More than 40,000 jobs were added to the economy last month, but the number of hours people worked fell slightly, down 1.1%. And council elections in South Australia have been delayed until April of 2027 after serious concerns were raised about the Electoral Commission's ability to run them.
0: Your sport. Now.
1: Just one hour, and Essendon senior coach Dean Solomon is hopeful they'll get seven players back from injury for their round 16 clash against North Melbourne on Sunday. Solomon says it'd be a much-needed boost.
3: So Caldwell, Parrish, obviously McGrath, Clark will play his first game for the year after injury. So it's good to get a bit of experience back, yeah.
1: Tonight in AFL, it's the Lions feed the Swans. And tonight in league, it's the Eels hosting the Rabbitohs. Parra welcome back star player Mitch Moses for his 250th NRL game, while Cam Murray returns for the Bunnies. And that is the latest in news and sport. The Nations.

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7: Magic weather.
8: Partly cloudy through to the evening. On the water, southeasterly winds to 15 knots and seas below 1 metre. Tonight's lows are ranging from 5 in the Clare Valley up to 7 in Whyalla. Then Friday, a mostly sunny day with top temps from 13 in the Clare Valley, getting up to 18 in Port Pirie.
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0: Hope you're having a wonderful drive home. It is Will and Woody. If you missed the Olivia Rodrigo chat, these are just little flexes at this point, just name dropping.
1: The show has never sounded better than right now, I'm going to be honest. Like, the stars want to be on a radio show.
0: Crazy.
1: Get along to YouTube,
0: yes,
1: if you want to see the full chat with Olivia Rodrigo, including the moment where you actually left the room and left me one-on-one with Olivia Rodrigo.
0: Yep.
1: I think it's worth seeing my face. It's just the panic that goes on in my face when I'm left to do one-on-one small talk with Olivia Rodrigo has to be seen to be believed.
0: No, I think that personally was trumped by the moment where she was like, David Byrne came to my concert, and you were like, yeah, wow.
1: Burnsy. The Burn Doc.
0: The Burn Doctor.
1: No idea who he is.
0: Yeah, no, he didn't know he was the lead singer of Talking Heads. But you can see all that on YouTube, Will and Woody. All right, let's get down to brass tacks, though, Woods, because tomorrow here on the network, one of you guys could be winning $1 million.
2: The $1 million pop quiz.
1: Bloody hell. So a whole lot of you guys are sitting by your phones right now. We are about to call one of you to tell you that tomorrow you're in with a shot to win $1 million.
0: Crazy.
1: Haven't actually told you guys yet what you'll be doing
0: yes.
1: to win the $1 million.
0: Yes, yes.
1: We'll reveal that as well.
0: Nor have we said what in with a shot with means either.
1: So we've revealed very little.
0: We have deliberately.
1: Is it because we didn't know? Maybe.
0: No.
1: But do we know now?
0: No.
1: Yes.
0: No. One of us knew.
1: Well, one of us got invited to a meeting today and he now knows as well. And he's very happy to tell you what you'll be doing and who we're going to be calling up next.
0: Do we know who we're calling? Joe? Locked in.
3: It's locked in.
0: Oh, great. Huge.
3: Oh, wow. Locked and loaded, baby.
0: All right, one of you guys within arm's reach of $1 million up next on Will and Woody. Hope you're having a wonderful drive home.

0: It's Will and Woody. Hope you're having a wonderful drive home. And Woodrow, we are brought to you by Snooze. And one tomorrow, one of you guys could win $1 million.
1: $1 million pop quiz.
2: So many of you with sweaty palms have your mobile phones in your hands because we could be about to call you to let you know that you have been chosen to have a shot at that $1 million. I mean, if you haven't charged your phone, I'd just say, like, get it to some kind of power outlet, because if your battery dies now or your phone dies, we will have to call someone else.
0: Yeah, I'm not sure what the redraw policy is. Naturally, everyone wants a good redraw policy, sure, because, you know, there's more chances that it could be you that we call.
2: It's live radio, though. Like, we're going to have to move on eventually if you don't pick up the phone. So get to a place with good reception. Climb a mountain.
0: Oh,
2: get
0: yeah,
2: high.
0: Actually, yeah.
2: Get high.
0: Yeah, responsibly and carefully.
2: Of course.
0: Responsibly get higher if you need to. We will be calling one of you guys. Yep. Now, I think that maybe a little bit before we call who we're calling, a little bit about how this is going to be given away. So tomorrow, Woods and I are going to be in a studio with 100 balloons in it.
2: Numbered balloons. Mm-hmm.
0: There's going to be 100 balloons in there, which means you will have a 1 in 100 chance of winning the $1 million.
2: Yeah. The person will be told they're allowed to pop one balloon.
0: Yes.
2: There's $1 million in one out of the 100 balloons. I mean, it's totally wild.
0: Yes.
2: It's just, I'm pumped. I'm not even winning the money, but I'm so pumped to be experiencing the entire
0: thing. Absolutely. And if you think about, like, you will never, well, I certainly don't think I will ever get that close to winning that much money. Ever.
2: Definitely not.
0: That's an insane amount of money to know that you are that close to. How will they, because balloons can sometimes be translucent.
3: I think we've thought of that, mate.
0: You reckon?
2: Yeah.
0: Well, I mean, I've been saying for a while, you need to get me in on these meetings just to, you know, dot all the I's and cross all the T's, but...
3: We avoid you at all
0: costs. I understand that.
2: And I'm okay to always be out of those meetings. I hate those meetings.
0: All right. Let's do it. We'll call her up next. Jeez. That was a ruse.
2: Whoa.
0: Could be anyone. Yeah. Could be anyone.
2: Maybe he deliberately did it.
0: Oh. Yes. All right. Let's call him up next. Oh. Who knows?
2: Oh, no. Is it a guy? Stay with us. Let's go to a song. We're calling them up next on Will and Woody.
1: Now with more music variety,

0: It's Will and Woody driving you home for Snooze. Tomorrow is Million Dollar Day.
1: $1 million pop quiz.
0: Alrighty, Woods, this is very, very exciting. Obviously, all thanks to Deal or No Deal, Millionaire Hot Seat weeknights from 6:30 on Channel 10. One of you guys tomorrow in with a shot to win $1 million. If you missed it, just then we were announcing there's going to be 100 balloons in the studio. And whoever we call right now will have a chance to pop one of those balloons. If they guess the right one, they win $1 million.
2: God, it's life-changing money. Will we be told what number the million's in? Will we know?
3: Nah.
2: That's a good idea. That's smart. Because I've got a terrible poker face.
0: I know.
2: Do you actually know?
0: Of course, mate. I go to the meetings.
2: Let's call the person. You guys, you want this? You want this bad?
4: Hello.
2: Hello. Who's speaking?
4: Bella.
2: Hi, Bella. How are you?
4: Good, thank you. Who's this?
2: My name is Woody.
4: Yeah.
2: I've got a good friend called Will.
4: Oh, my gosh. Yeah. Oh, my gosh.
2: Okay. What are you up to right now, Bella?
4: I'm just doing a little bit of shopping at the moment. Just doing a little bit of groceries.
2: Well, groceries are very expensive, as is all shopping, I imagine.
4: It sure is. It sure is.
2: And something that would really help, I reckon.
4: Yeah.
2: Is a shot at $1 million, which is what you have got tomorrow, Bella.
4: Are you serious? What? No, you're lying.
2: You okay?
4: Yeah, I'm okay. Oh my gosh. Okay. I had to put my stuff down.
2: Yeah.
4: Oh my gosh.
2: Oh, okay. Big deep breaths.
4: Oh my gosh. Okay.
2: Okay.
0: Wait, sound like you're about to give birth.
4: Oh my gosh.
0: Who are you there with, Bella?
4: I'm with my sister. And
0: have you told her yet?
4: She can guess. Oh.
0: It really does sound like you're having contractions.
2: Are you pregnant, Bella?
4: I'm not pregnant. I'm actually studying to be a midwife, though.
0: Oh, okay.
2: Okay. Let's learn a bit about you. So studying to be a midwife, Bella, I mean, $1 million. How much would it mean to you?
4: Oh, my gosh. It would mean so much. My auntie's getting married later in the year, and not all of my family can make it. It's overseas, and I really wanted, all of them to be there.
0: Oh, you'd fly them all in.
4: Hopefully.
0: Fly in the... Oh, sorry. I thought you were just saying you were going to get like a private jet there or something. But
4: no,
0: you could do that too.
4: Private jet. Bring everyone. You guys can come along if you want to.
2: I'd love to come.
0: Yeah. Where is it exactly, Bella?
4: It's in Greece.
2: Beautiful. We're in.
0: Love that.
2: Yeah, we can. You pay and we'll organise everything else. Don't you worry. You know.
0: How old are you, Bella?
4: I am 24.
0: Wow. $1 million.
4: I'm 24, yeah. Wow. So I'm a nurse, but I'm... Yeah. Already did my nursing and now starting to be a midwife.
0: Okay. Cool.
4: Yep.
0: Wow. All right.
4: I would have to go back to work on Monday, definitely, somehow.
2: Yeah.
0: Can you get to the studio tomorrow? That's probably a big question in all of this.
4: Yes, definitely. I'm definitely free tomorrow. I can definitely do that.
2: Are you across what you're going to be doing tomorrow with us, Bella?
4: Not really.
2: Okay.
4: Just know it's like $1 million. I don't really know what happens tomorrow.
2: Okay, Bella, something for you to think about before we meet you in the studio tomorrow on the show.
0: Dance
2: something
0: off.
2: To think about.
0: You're going to be doing a dance off for $1 million. Yes, that's right. Very tricky. It's a World Cup themed.
2: So
0: Shakira's coming down. She's going to do a dance. To dance off with Shakira for $1 million.
2: Get practicing.
4: Should I wear an Aussie jersey then?
0: Up to you what you wear. And then you've got to shoot a ball into the goal against Cristiano Ronaldo. So there's going to be a whole bunch of bells and whistles.
2: No expenses spent. We've actually flown Cristiano out of the World Cup to be there for the giveaway. That's what we're willing to do.
0: It's a big bit.
2: But also, along with all of that, have a think about what number you'd want to pick between 1 and 100.
4: Okay. Yep.
2: It's just think about it. You've got 24 hours.
4: Okay.
2: Good luck sleeping tonight. I don't reckon you will. But...
4: I don't think I will either.
2: We're gonna meet you tomorrow.
4: Okay, cool.
2: All right.
4: Oh my gosh. Oh my gosh. Sorry. Deep breaths. Oh my
2: gosh. Go and get some of the fancy chocolate from the grocery store.
4: Go and get some
2: of the lint chocolate or something.
4: I'll get some of that lint stuff. Yeah,
2: get the lint. Yeah. Love that stuff.
0: All right, Bella, we're gonna leave you.
4: Okay. Oh my gosh.
0: You're probably not gonna get a lot of sleep.
2: No.
0: But we will see you tomorrow.
4: Okay, cool.
0: Okay.
4: Oh my gosh.
0: Good luck, mate.
4: Thank you so much.
0: See you then.
4: Bye-bye. Bye.
2: Bye. Wow. Bye, Bella.
0: There you go, Australia.
2: Oh, my God.
0: That is the $1 million player tomorrow.
2: Gee whiz.
0: We will be live at this time with 100 balloons in front of us.
2: Mm-hmm.
0: Bella will pop one of those balloons. If she guesses correctly, she wins $1 million. Crazy. Whole month of radio right across the network has been leading to this. It is all thanks to Deal or No Deal and Millionaire Hot Seat weeknights from 6:30 on Channel 10. And we'll see you on the other side of the Hamish Blake. Brilliant.
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0: It's Will and Woody. Hope you're having a wonderful drive home. We've got Hamish Blake who joins us on the phone.
1: Hey. How are you?
0: Hey, mate.
2: Now, we're going to rinse you for as much advice as we can because obviously Will and I are new dads, which is great, but you've been in the game for a bit longer than us, Hamish, and I believe you've come up with a swearing rule in your house. Not to say that our kids are swearing like troopers at this stage. They're very young, but I can see that happening. What's the rule you've got?
1: I mean, everyone kind of has their own gauge. It is a question. It's a bridge you cross. You have to cross eventually. It's like everything with parenting. You don't really know it's coming. And then eventually you sort of, the first time you'll notice is when you want to play fun music to the kids that you like, and it does have some swearing in it. And you just kind of go, look, well, we made the call. We were like, look, don't worry about that. That's just in a song. Like, that doesn't count. Because at first they're like a bit shocked. And I guess by the time they're like 7 or 8, you're like, we'll just let that one go. But also when they're really little, they can't really tell it's swearing either. So music gets a pass.
2: How often are you playing gangster rap in your house around your kids, Hamish?
1: Really, it just comes up. There's just a lot of, if you want to hear good music, there's going to be some swearing. So that's one we just kind of pretend isn't happening.
2: Yeah.
1: My kids just love the idea of swearing. Like they know they can't swear, but they are just like, it is just so thrilling, the concept of swearing.
3: Yes.
1: Sometimes permission will be asked, like, hey, can I just have an S word? Like, I've got to tell this story. I guess he's sort of teaching them a little about screenwriting. You're like, you don't just chuck S's and F's in because you can. You know, does it need, is this what the character would say? Like, do you need to be doing this? You're like, yeah, I have to say it. The hard thing is it's like very funny to hear them swear as well.
3: Yeah, I agree.
2: Of course.
1: Which, my own private amusement, we quite often go to a water park, a theme park. There's a ride there called the Taipan. The Taipan has the head of a big snake, and then you go into the body of the snake, which, spoiler alert, is just kind of a generic plastic tube, and then you come out the bottom. But you feel like you've ridden through the belly of a snake.
2: Brilliant.
1: I'm like, listen, when we're in the tunnel, you can swear as much as you want. You can just wild. We're by ourselves. Because you're sort of teaching the lesson. Look, you know, I know you guys know the words or whatever, but we don't say it because it kind of makes other people feel, and we're thinking about how other people feel, blah, blah, blah. But I'm like, but in the Taipan, no one can hear us except the snake. He doesn't care. Let's just let it rip.
3: That's awesome.
1: It is funny to see what happens to their brains when suddenly they can have it all.
2: Oh, yeah.
1: The combos that come out are wild because it's just, it's like supermarket sweep. You don't know what to grab. You're just grabbing anything. You're just saying anything. And then as soon as daylight hits again at the end of the tunnel, it's like, all right, time's up. You're up. Finished. And then they're in this just like kind of post-frenzied glow going, that was the greatest. And look, I'll be honest with you, if you're interested as a parent, it's bloody good fun. And definitely worth, find a place where you can just give them 10 seconds and watch their brain explode.
3: Haim, you're on because Lego Masters Australia, the Bricktacular Season 8 is airing Sunday, July 5 at 7 p.m. on 9 and 9 Now. Now, last time we had you on for Lego Masters, you made a pretty wild promise. I think we actually ended up having you on for about 25 minutes. You did the quiz with a listener. They didn't win the $1,000, and then you said this. Welcome back, mate.
4: Good. Just people heard the quiz that I lost accidentally for Alicia on the last question. Yeah, we've got her details. We'll be sending her at least a $1,000 Lego set. My sincerest apologies.
3: She hasn't been.
2: She's been reaching out a lot.
1: Did you not follow that up?
3: we can obviously send it on. If you just send the $1,000 worth of Lego to ARN, we'll just
1: forward
3: it.
1: That's a communication breakdown.
3: Yeah.
1: So, this is the fun thing about working in TV. Usually when you say stuff like that, someone else will take care of it. That obviously hasn't happened this time, but I didn't really give her a time frame. I think the office still stands. I think it should stand.
3: Oh, so standard statute of limitations then. What about 3.5 years or so? Okay.
1: Three and a half years.
3: Okay.
1: I think we are, if she asks again, just let her know we continue. Inquiries are being made. Progress is being made. We're continuing to work on it. Will it happen before the launch of this season of Lego Masters? Sunday, July 5th, 7 p.m. Channel 9. We don't know. But what we do know is that will be a wonderful time and enjoy the show. It won't happen during the show either because I think everyone will be busy watching the show.
3: So sometime
1: after
3: the show.
1: And then after that, we're going to get right onto
2: it. Just to represent Alicia, can we get a down payment of Lego? Can we get $100 of Lego before July 5th?
3: Deposit.
1: Mm. I think we just do the full thousand all at once.
0: Okay. So
1: and
0: you, okay.
1: Do you have the details there, Ram? We're from Channel 9. This really feels like something they should chase up. Like, I mean, I've been trying to buy pants for 2 weeks. Like, this is not my forte.
0: No, this is stitch up. We'll get in touch with the Lego people. Don't worry, mate. No worries.
1: Right, but if anyone asks, like, does Hamish back this? Yes, he does, 100%. Even if I'm admin life, I'm passion heavy.
0: Yes, yes. And passionate about Lego Masters. The Bricktacular Season 8 airing Sunday, July 5, 7 o'clock, Channel 9. And 9 now. I know you got to go, Hamish. So thanks so much for joining us, mate. It's been a pleasure, as always.
1: Guys, my absolute pleasure.
0: See ya.
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0: on Woody for Snooze. Hope you're having a wonderful drive home, guys. We're going to get out of here because tomorrow is Million Dollar Day and, you know, everyone needs to get their rest. Someone could be winning $1 million tomorrow. It's crazy.
1: Bella.
0: It's crazy.
1: Bella is
0: confirmed.
1: When
0: I say someone, I mean Bella. We called Bella earlier in the show.
1: You've forgotten her name already?
0: Yes. No, that's not true.
1: Well, why'd you call her someone then?
0: No, as in like I was just trying to keep it mysterious. You know,
1: why?
0: A little bit of intrigue. Oh, wow, who's going to win $1 million tomorrow?
1: What's the name
0: of
1: the person?
0: I'm always thinking forward. I'm thinking forward.
1: Join us tomorrow to find out the name of the person who's going to be playing.
0: We've already chosen who it is, but you'll find out tomorrow who it is.
1: No, that's an outrageous hook. Her name's Bella. She's training to be a midwife. She's 24 years old, and tomorrow she's going to be picking a balloon out of 100 balloons.
0: That's right.
1: And it might give her $1 million.
0: What are we popping the balloon with? Have we thought about that? A big yawn from you outside, Joe. My God. Get a bit excited, mate. It's Million Dollar Day tomorrow, mate. Get a bit excited. Often at these things, people aren't dotting their I's and crossing their T's. Has a pin been organised? The number of these things I've rocked up
2: Thank
0: at.
2: Thank God we have you.
0: You know what? You lie in bed awake a lot being anxious about this. I lie in bed awake at night grateful for me.
1: Oh, Oh,
2: need we do show notes?
1: Oh, no.
0: No, come on, a few notes.
1: I can't be in the studio with this ego any longer.
0: I'm ready.
1: Your head's getting too
0: big.
1: Now,
0: let's go. Come on.
2: Woody, you should be grateful he's looking well today because he hasn't been looking very well the past couple of days.
0: I'm feeling good. Yesterday was a bad day. Yeah. So bad, in fact, that quite a notable person in Australian iconography walked up to me today and told me that I looked like shit yesterday.
1: Imagine. No, she said you looked worse than usual, which I really enjoyed.
0: Out of nowhere.
1: You usually look sloppy.
0: I'm just heating my lunch up at the microwave.
1: It's the best. It's my favourite moment.
0: Can I grab you for a second? Wow. I don't normally get to talk to this person. Can I just say you looked worse than usual yesterday?
1: Yeah. And then she was like,
0: why do you find that?
2: Because it's so true.
0: This is why I need to get around myself. You know,
1: this is why you need people like him or her telling you these kinds of things. And
0: the moment of the year for me is you having to small talk Olivia Rodrigo while I left the room to go and get a record. And you can see that on YouTube. Will and Woody, wherever you get YouTube. We're going to get out of here, guys. Tomorrow, Million Dollar Day. Bella goes in with a shot to win $1 million. Can't wait. Going to be a huge day. See you then.
1: Do some work on your appearance for tomorrow, please, if you could. Maybe have a shower. Have a shower if you could. Maybe shower. See you tomorrow.
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1: 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We had a lot of fun doing this. Finley.
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1: Hot takes, Woods. We had a lot of fun doing this. Finley.
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1: I agree.
3: Couldn't agree more.
1: What a waste of time.
2: I actually gagged at it.
4: Yeah, it's disgusting.
1: And it's also like so $16.
2: Yeah. I know.
4: Gen Z are convincing themselves it tastes good because it's so good for you. It's disgusting.
1: Matcha will forever be the nail in Gen Z's coffin in terms of culture. As far as I'm concerned.
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1: Hot takes, Woods. We had a lot of fun doing this. Finley.
2: My hot take is that Matcha by itself is absolutely revolting.
3: Couldn't agree more.
1: I agree.
3: Couldn't agree more. Yeah, what a waste of time.
2: I actually gagged at it.
4: Yeah, it's disgusting.
1: And it's also like so $16.
2: Yeah. I know.
4: Gen Z are convincing themselves it tastes good because it's so good for you. It's disgusting.
1: Matcha will forever be the nail in Gen Z's coffin in terms of culture. As far as I'm concerned.
4: And we'll end it there.
1: There's another hot take.
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0: Hey, it's Will and Woody. You're either up early or up late. And welcome to the show. I mean, this is probably the best of the worst bits from the week. I keep saying that. It's not the best of the worst. It's the best of the best. I mean, we consider this stuff to be good, surely.
1: It's just incredible. It's absolutely incredible.
0: I don't think
1: stuff.
0: It's incredible.
1: No, it's amazing.
0: No, I wouldn't have thought it's incredible, but this is
1: the best stuff you will have ever heard.
0: I think this is the best cut of Will and Woody that you're going to hear.
1: Nah, it's better than that. Raise the bar. So I would say power nap now. Pull over, power nap.
0: Why nap?
1: Just a quick power nap because you want to be up and about for when our best bits start.
0: They're starting now.
1: Well, you got a song. You got a 3-minute power nap and then game on, baby.
0: All right. Well, yeah.
1: Will and Woody.
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0: Nothing good happens after midnight, except these two.
1: It's Will and Woody keeping you up.
2: Olivia Rodrigo, have we got some Mario to play?
3: I'm going to say she's up there with the biggest guest we've ever had on this show. And let's be honest, like a goddamn vampire. God, she's good. The only reason we got the chat is because Smallsy's currently in London. He couldn't do the chat.
2: No.
3: So the boys, we were sitting there waiting for it. So we got Olivia Rodrigo. Now, before we play the interview,
2: yes,
3: I think it's worth mentioning, we haven't talked about this, but
2: yes,
3: we got connected with Olivia Rodrigo. I'm obviously very intimidated. I'm nervous. She's Olivia Rodrigo. She's a huge deal.
2: Yep.
3: You decided in that moment to run out of the room, leaving me one-on-one with Olivia Rodrigo.
2: Yeah.
3: The most horrific.
2: Well, we all know you're better at the patter.
3: No.
2: You're better at the small talk.
3: Well, maybe not with people like Olivia Rodrigo. My small talk was horrific.
2: I had a necessary prop to go and get.
3: Yeah, no, I get that. I get, but you should have got it beforehand.
2: I probably should have.
3: I've spoken to my lawyers about deleting all audio of my small talk with Olivia Rodrigo, so nobody will hear that.
2: No,
3: it's been deleted. It is gone. So we're going to pick up from the moment that you return to the room.
2: Yes.
3: With the album.
2: Yes, I believe you can see us on our YouTube channel, Will and Woody, a bit later on, or maybe right now, Sexy Dance, where are we at? Later on.
3: Later.
2: Go and check it out if you want to see this for yourselves. But yeah, here is the moment that I rescued Woody from Olivia Rodrigo.
4: What I went to go inside and get was this.
5: Oh!
4: Which, I've got a copy of your record, Guts.
5: Oh my God, amazing.
4: I know this
5: Thank
4: is the
5: you.
4: Old record. You need to send me a copy of the new one. I'll wait for a signed
5: I'll
4: version.
5: Send
4: That's
5: you
4: fine.
5: One. I'll send
4: be,
5: you guys.
4: That'd be wonderful, Thank please. but the reason I want to show you that is because we work, obviously, on commercial radio, but I'm a huge music buff. I've got, like, thousands of records. It's very rare for me to buy a pop record, a current pop record. The only two that I have are Billy's most recent one and then this one because... Yeah, well, Matt, you wound back the clock. You're Alanis Morissette, like, Freeborn. There's that awesome teenage feminine angst crushed with just, like, delicious songwriting, hooks, harmonies, like riffs, melodies, bridges. I mean, Vampire was the best anthem that I'd heard in like 10 years. You're a tour de force. And then, you know, someone told me the other day you're 23 or something and I nearly fell off my chair. where are you finding the get up?
5: Yeah.
4: Where's that coming from?
5: I mean, thank you, first of all. It's like such a sweet, beautiful compliment.
4: Of course.
5: That I don't know. I it's funny because I am a really obviously happy, positive person in my, you know, day-to-day life. But I think music is a really special medium where you kind of have freedom to talk about the uglier parts of yourself, the parts that society kind of wants you to quiet down about, like being jealous or being angry or feeling rage or insecurity. And I've always felt like songwriting was kind of a safe space for me to explore those parts of myself. And so, yeah, I'm really grateful that it's my job because it's a really therapeutic, beautiful experience for me.
6: It almost feels like I listened to the whole first album this morning, which, by the way, is just such a journey. Like, you start off and I was relating to the feelings of falling in love with someone and there's so much, like, lightness and excitement about that. And then all of a sudden in the second half, it's like things start to go badly. And, I mean, in the song The Cure, you know, I just love that idea of you thought that this was going to be an antidote, but... it's just, it's not. And then your heart gets ripped out in the second half. And it almost feels like when you're listening to it that you're getting like a musical version of someone's personal journal through the entire
5: yeah.
6: thing. I am wondering though, like people that are close to you, like, because as you said, you're a very bubbly, happy person. And I'm sure there are people that are close to you that might hear some of these lyrics in your songs and go, whoa, I didn't know that. Do you feel like you need to like have chats with people before they hear the songs, or does the music actually open up some like deeper, strong conversations with loved ones?
5: Yeah. I mean, when you asked me that question, the first story that I thought of is a week ago, I had like a little bit of an album release party thing where I just like played some fans some songs, and my mom was in the room, and I hadn't played her the song Less off of the record, which is probably the saddest song on the record. It's like kind of devastating.
6: Yeah.
5: And I forgot to play it for my mom. I don't know. I played her lots of the record, but I guess I just, that one slipped my mind, and she was just bawling her eyes out for like 15 minutes, like bawling. And I had to like kind of console her. I'm like, it's okay. It's just a song. It's okay. And then like the next day she walked into my room and she just was like thinking about it and she started crying again. And I'm like,
4: oh my God.
5: It's so funny. My mom is very emotional like me. That's where I get it from. But, you know, sometimes people are, you know, surprised by it, I guess.
4: Yeah. Well, as you said, it's an outlet for you.
5: Yeah.
2: She's got a brand new record, You Seem Pretty Sad for a Girl So In Love, Olivia Rodrigo. She's catching up with us, Will and Woody. Yes, you did hear that correctly. Olivia Rodrigo on Will and Woody. More with her right up next.
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1: Brother,
0: Well, it's your lucky day, because Mikey's got you covered. 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

0: Like those mates that just want to keep going. It's Will and Woody keeping you up.
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5: It is an 18th birthday Stein glass.
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7: Love letters from in the war in 1940. They're very close to my heart. They were my aunties.
1: I can't conscionably burn.
8: This is House of the Dragon, man. You need to put your big boy pants on. We're burning something sentimental.
9: I want to put up my engagement ring.
1: Whoa.
5: I'm going to throw in a wall-hung grandfather clock.
10: My silver medal that I won overseas in an international archery competition.
11: I've got my taekwondo belt.
12: The hair from both of my first kids' haircuts.
13: I'm thinking my entire baby photo album.
14: I've got my makeup kit here.
15: I am going to offer you my diary, handwritten, full of teenage angst, and I'll even wrap it in my wedding dress.
1: Whoa!
2: Never in a million years did I think we were going to end up with an item like Jess is potentially about to throw in the fire right now for $10,000. So, Jess, this is all the letters that you received, all the medical paperwork from when you received a heart and liver transplant?
16: Yes. So it's got a lot of photos, conversations that my family wrote to me while I was
1: having
16: my transplant and throughout my recovery in ICU.
1: Oh my God. Let's just talk very quickly about this. So you were the first person...
16: So I'm the first person in New Zealand and Australia to have a heart and liver transplant performed on someone born with heart disease. So I already had all the pre-existing complications throughout my life. Yeah, and my death rate was higher than my survival rate.
1: Wow, what a journey.
16: Yeah, so it's been really intense.
1: That's crazy,
2: and
1: man.
2: You've obviously held on to all these extraordinarily private and intimate letters between you and your loved ones as you were going through a stage of your life where you thought you were potentially going to die.
16: Yeah.
2: And these all look handwritten, so there's no copies of these.
16: No, there's absolutely no copies of these. They are all handwritten by everyone who would just come visit me day by day.
1: Oh,
16: yeah.
1: That's really
16: and
1: beautiful.
16: I spent about 53 days in ICU. Yeah.
2: And you're sure you want to throw them into a massive fire over here for $10,000?
16: Well, I was really contemplating it last night just because I obviously don't have another one of these. But it is a way of me to let go of that life and give me a little bit of closure that for the last 7 years I've been living such an amazing life thanks to my donor. So
1: big shout out to the donor. But it sounds like you made it in mind, Jess. We're going to go to a song. We've got this beautiful book filled with, honestly, a bigger journey than I will probably ever go on in my life, and you're willing to throw it in the fire for $10,000, but that's what this is all about, sacrificing. That's what Season 3 of the HBO original series House of the Dragon is all about, sacrifice. I watched the first episode already. It's intense. There's massive sacrifice that goes on, and for $10,000, I think it's going to be, I think it's going to be worthwhile for you.
16: Yes. Letting go is going to be a big
1: that's
16: thing
1: a good,
16: for me.
1: That's a big part of it. And the cash.
16: Yeah. Oh, yes. And the money.
1: Let's
16: cash. Forgot about that for a second.
1: It's up next.
17: How local are we? We know to avoid front bars if you're easily offended.
18: Gee, that's an interesting perspective on world affairs. Also, I didn't know it was possible to fit that many expletives into a sentence. 35 F-bombs? Is that some kind of record?
17: That's how local. Magic 105.9.

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1: Okay, so people have been nominating what they would sacrifice for $10,000. Mm. And not just sacrifice, but burn.
4: Yeah.
1: But burn. I mean, it really is the immolation, the ultimate way to sacrifice something. I suppose that's what the TV show is all about. The first episode, a lot of sacrifice. We've got Jess here with us. She had a heart and a liver transplant. She's the one who we have chosen who is sacrificing the most precious object of all of the hundreds of items that people nominated over the last couple of weeks to win the $10,000 by throwing their special thing in the fire. Jess has won. Jess, you've got it in your hot little hands.
5: Yes.
1: It is a folder of letters of love. People who thought really that you were going to die, that you weren't going to make through this procedure, which was
5: absolutely
1: replacing your heart and liver, which is wild. And you're willing. This is a moving on process for you as much as it is anything else.
5: Absolutely. It's more about just letting go of the last 25 years of my life.
1: Good
5: and I guess continuing with what I've been living for the last 7 years. Again, thanks to my donor. So it's definitely a part of just letting go of what once was and moving on.
1: The donor thing is wild.
5: I literally live my day for her every single
1: day. That's crazy.
5: Day,
1: yeah. And you have her heart in you.
5: Yeah.
1: Can I ask you a side question very quickly? Do you ever feel like you have parts of her in you now? Now that you have her heart?
5: I always think of that, and I get asked a lot, like, if my demeanor's changed and my emotions, which it hasn't, but my taste buds have changed a lot.
1: You're kidding. You got her taste.
5: Well,
1: what
5: I don't know.
1: What did you start appreciating?
5: So I started liking peanut butter.
1: What?
5: Which I used to not like before transplant.
1: Before a new heart.
5: Pumpkin. Onion.
1: I'm not much. The liver, isn't it, rather than the heart?
5: Yeah, probably. It was like probably thirsty for more veggies because I've started like loving vegetables all of a sudden.
4: Wow. We've talked about the emotion of throwing this stuff in the fire, but there is also the positive of winning $10,000 if you still go through with that.
1: Yeah.
4: What would you do with the 10 grand?
5: I think just living 25 years with heart disease, I've never been able to travel anywhere or I've had to stay very close to home. So I think I'd put this money towards actually going somewhere where I've actually wanted to go.
1: Cool.
5: I have a lot of family from Cyprus I've never met because I've never been able to travel to Europe. So
1: love that.
5: For that
1: good for you. Yeah. All right, so this is moving on in lots of ways. It's happening right now. First of all, Woody got here before me, so he's been approved to spray kerosene on the fire as this happened. I'm not sure how that's happened, Woods.
4: It's awesome. I'm effectively the dragon. I'm the dragon. I'm not a pyromaniac.
1: You're a pyromaniac.
4: If the safety team is listening, I'm not.
1: You've got a real issue with
4: that. I had a bonfire in my room once when I was 12, but outside of that, totally normal relationship.
1: He actually nearly burned his house down. Did he tell you that in the form? He didn't, did he?
4: Well,
1: no, he didn't.
4: It's too late now. I've got the kerosene.
1: It's in a spray bottle. Yes, I do.
4: I'm very excited.
1: It's a spray and white bottle.
4: Okay, so you are going to remove these intimate, sentimental letters from this plastic folder here. We can't put the plastic in the fire. If it's okay, is there an entry or a letter from someone that you feel comfortable reading to us?
5: Yep, so I'll read one from my mum. Jess, you gave me...
4: Okay, take your time.
5: You gave me the scare of my life today when we were chatting to the ICU nurses. Your blood pressure dropped and suddenly all the alarms went off. Everyone came in the room. They emptied out as soon as possible and doctors came running. This is the time that you went into cardiac arrest and we thought we lost you forever.
4: Should we throw this stuff in the fire?
1: Ready to let go now.
5: Get rid of it.
1: Well done.
4: Okay,
1: right,
4: here we go.
1: Here we go.
4: Let me...
1: For $10,000.
4: I'm going to kerosene the fire right up.
5: Can I do it all together?
1: Yes.
4: Here you go for it.
1: Wow.
5: Baby
1: bird!
5: Go!
1: Yeah!
5: Ah, look at him! It's all ash.
1: Round of applause for Jess, everyone that's here. Great work.
4: How do you feel, Jess?
5: Yeah, I feel obviously like emotional.
1: Yeah, there's a lot there.
5: But it's definitely time to let go of all this. Yeah. The past 25 years.
1: Yeah, wow.
4: Such an extraordinary journey been on. You should be so incredibly proud that you managed to get through that. I'm sure your mum's incredibly proud of you. And if we can focus on the positive yes. as well, you have just won yourself $10,000. Where's it going? Where's the cash going? Obviously, there's the trip overseas. Yes. Is there anything else, Jess?
5: I have a few fines to pay, so it might
1: All right, well, we hope you're having a wonderful drive home. You can see all this on the socials, Will and Woody, on the Kiss socials as well. It has been all thanks to Season 3. Oh, Woody, stop it with
4: Sorry.
1: The kerosene.
4: Sorry.
1: Season 3 of House of the Dragon, which is now streaming on HBO Max. Go and check it all out.
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1: Hot takes, Woods. We had a lot of fun doing this. Finley.
2: My hot take is that matcha by itself is absolutely revolting.
3: Couldn't agree more.
4: I agree.
1: Couldn't agree more. What a waste of time.
2: I actually gagged at it. Yeah,
4: it's disgusting.
1: And it's also like so $16.
2: Yeah. I know.
4: Gen Z are convincing themselves it tastes good because it's so good for you. It's disgusting.
1: Matcha will forever be the nail in Gen Z's coffin in terms of culture. As far as I'm concerned.
4: We'll end it there.
1: There's another hot take.
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0: to the Woody. You're either up early, up late, or maybe you're still out.
1: Bloody oath. Maybe you're heading to kick-ons right now. You're in the cab, you're in a car share, or maybe you've got a Dezo driver, heading towards kick-ons, and you're probably thinking to yourself, ooh, it's a cute boy that I'm interested in, but I just don't know how to talk to that cute boy. Well, listen to us right now, because we're going to have some sparkling banter and conversation, and just bring it up with those cute boys like you thought of it yourself.
0: Yep.
1: That's our gift to you.
0: Yep. I don't want to be involved in that.
1: Okay. That's just advice from Uncle Woody here.
0: Oh, don't go yourself. Really, really, really, really sick. All right. It's Will and Woody. From the top of Mount Remarkable to the bottom of the Gulf. Magic 105.9.

0: Really? It's Will and Woody keeping you up.
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2: The Kiss $1 million pop quiz.
1: Bloody hell. So a whole lot of you guys are sitting by your phones right now. We are about to call one of you to tell you that tomorrow you're in with a shot to win $1 million.
3: Crazy.
1: Haven't actually told you guys yet what you'll be doing
3: yes.
1: to win the $1 million.
3: Yes, yes.
1: We'll reveal that as well.
3: Nor have we said what in with a shot with means either.
1: Mm. So we've revealed very little.
3: We have deliberately.
1: Is it because we didn't know? Maybe.
3: No.
1: But do we know now?
3: No.
1: Yes.
3: No. One of us had a meeting. Know. One of us knew.
1: Well, one of us got invited to a meeting today and he now knows as well. He's very happy to tell you what you'll be doing and who we're going to be calling up next.
3: Do we know who we're calling? Joe? Locked in.
4: It's locked in.
3: Oh, great. Huge.
4: Oh, wow. Locked and loaded, baby.
3: All right. One of you guys within arm's reach of $1 million up next on Will and Woody.
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11: Nothing good happens after midnight, except these two. It's Will and Woody, keeping you up.
2: The Kiss. $1 million. Pop quiz.
12: So many of you with sweaty palms have your mobile phones in your hands, because we could be about to call you to let you know that you have been chosen to have a shot at that $1 million. I mean, if you haven't charged your phone, I'd just say, like, get it to some kind of power outlet, because if your battery dies now or your phone dies, we will have to call someone else.
13: Yeah, I'm not sure what the redraw policy is. Naturally, everyone wants a good redraw policy, sure, because, you know, the more chances that it could be you that we call.
12: It's live radio, though. Like, we're going to have to move on eventually if you don't pick up the phone. So get to a place with good reception. Climb a mountain.
13: Oh,
12: get,
13: yeah,
12: high.
13: Actually, yeah. Get
12: high.
13: Yeah, responsibly and carefully.
12: Of course.
13: Responsibly get higher if you need, yes, to. We will, yes, be calling one of you guys. Yep. Now, I think that maybe a little bit before we call who we're calling, a little bit about how this is going to be given away. So,
12: yeah,
13: tomorrow, Woods and I are going to be in a studio with 100 balloons in it.
12: Numbered balloons.
13: Numbered balloons.
12: Mm-hmm.
13: There's going to be 100 balloons in there, which means you will have a 1 in 100 chance of winning the $1 million.
12: Yeah. The person will be told they're allowed to pop one balloon.
13: Yes.
12: There's $1 million in one out of the 100 balloons. I mean, it's totally wild.
13: Yes.
12: It's just, I'm pumped. I'm not even winning the money, but I'm so pumped to be experiencing the entire,
13: absolutely,
12: thing.
13: Absolutely. And if you think about, like, you will never, well, I certainly don't think I will ever get that close to winning, no, that much money. Ever.
12: Definitely not.
13: That's an insane amount of money to, yeah, know that you are that close to. How will they, because balloons can sometimes be translucent.
14: I think we've thought of that, mate.
13: You reckon?
12: Yeah.
13: Well, I mean, I've been saying it for a while. I've been saying for a while. You need to get me in on these meetings just to, you know, dot all the I's and cross all the T's. But
14: we avoid you at all costs.
13: I understand that.
12: And I'm okay to always be out of those meetings. I hate those meetings.
13: All right. Let's do it. We'll call her up next. That was a ruse.
12: Whoa.
13: Could be anyone. Yeah. Could be anyone.
12: Maybe he deliberately did it.
13: Oh, yes. All right. Let's call him up next. Oh. Who knows?
12: Oh no, is it a guy? Stay with us.
15: It's more music for all.

0: cons you've ever been to. 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
1: The Kiss $1 million Pop Quiz.
2: Alrighty, Woods, this is very, very exciting. Obviously, all thanks to Deal or No Deal Millionaire Hot Seat weeknights from 6:30 on Channel 10. One of you guys tomorrow in with a shot to win $1 million. If you missed it, just then we were announcing there's going to be 100 balloons in the studio. And whoever we call right now will have a chance to pop one of those balloons. If they guess the right one, they win $1 million.
3: God, it's life-changing money. Will we be told what number the million's in? Will we know? That's a good idea. That's smart. Because I've got a terrible poker face.
2: I know.
3: Do you actually know?
2: Of course, mate. I go to the meetings.
3: Let's call the person. You guys, you want this? You want this bad?
4: Hello.
3: Hello. Who's speaking?
4: Bella.
3: Hi, Bella. How are you?
4: Good, thank you. Who's this?
3: My name is Woody.
4: Yeah.
3: I've got a good friend called Will.
4: Oh my gosh. Yeah. Oh my gosh.
3: Okay, what are you up to right now, Bella?
4: I'm just doing a little bit of shopping at the moment. Just doing a little bit of groceries.
3: Well, groceries are very expensive. As is all shopping, I imagine.
4: It sure is.
3: And something that would really help, I reckon.
4: Yeah.
3: Is a shot at $1 million, which is what you have got tomorrow, Bella.
4: Are you serious?
5: What?
4: No, you're lying.
3: You okay?
4: Yeah, I'm okay. Oh my gosh. Okay. I had to put my stuff down.
3: Yeah.
4: Oh my gosh.
3: Oh, okay. Big deep breaths.
4: Oh my gosh. Okay.
3: Okay.
2: Wait, something you're about to give birth.
4: Oh my gosh.
2: Who are you there with, Bella?
4: I'm with my sister. And
2: have you told her yet?
4: She can guess. Oh.
2: It really does sound like you're having contractions.
3: Are you pregnant, Bella?
4: I'm not pregnant. I'm actually studying to be a midwife, though.
2: Oh, okay.
3: Okay. Let's learn a bit about you. So studying to be a midwife, Bella, I mean, $1 million. How much would it mean to you?
4: Oh, my gosh. It would mean so much. My auntie's getting married later in the year, and not all of my family can make it. It's overseas, and I really want to back all of them to be there.
2: Oh, you'd fly them all in.
4: Hopefully.
2: Fly in the... Oh, sorry. I thought you were just saying you were going to get like a private jet there or something. But
4: no,
2: you could do that too.
4: Get a private jet. Bring everyone. You guys can come along if you want to.
3: I'd love to come.
2: Yeah. Where is it exactly, Bella?
4: It's in Greece.
3: Beautiful. We're in.
2: Love that.
3: Yeah. We can. You pay and we'll organise everything else. Don't you worry. You know.
2: How old are you, Bella?
4: I am 24.
2: Wow. $1 million.
4: I'm 24, yeah. Wow. So I'm a nurse, but I'm... Yeah. Already did my nursing and now starting to be a midwife.
2: Okay. Cool.
4: Yep.
2: Wow. All right.
4: I would have to go back to work on Monday, definitely, somehow.
3: Yeah.
2: Can you get to the studio tomorrow? That's probably a big question in all of this.
4: Yes, definitely. I'm definitely free tomorrow. I can definitely do that.
3: Are you across what you're going to be doing tomorrow with us, Bella?
4: Not really. Just know it's like $1 million. I don't really know what happens tomorrow.
3: Okay, Bella, something for you to think about before we meet you in the studio tomorrow on the show.
2: Dance
3: something
2: off.
3: To think about.
2: You're going to be doing a dance off. For $1 million. Yes, that's right. Very tricky. It's a World Cup themed.
3: So
2: Shakira's coming down. She's going to do a dance. A dance off with Shakira for $1 million.
3: Get practicing.
4: Should I wear an Aussie jersey then?
2: Up to you what you wear. And then you've got to shoot a ball into the goal against Cristiano Ronaldo. So there's going to be a whole bunch of bells and whistles.
3: No expenses spent. We've actually flown Cristiano out of the World Cup to be there for the giveaway. That's what we're willing to do.
2: It's a big bit.
3: But also, along with all of that, have a think about what number you'd want to pick between 1 and 100.
4: Okay. Yep.
3: Have a think about it. You've got 24 hours.
4: Okay.
3: Good luck sleeping tonight. I don't reckon
4: you
3: will. But... Think about that.
4: I don't think I will
3: either. We're gonna meet you tomorrow.
4: Okay, cool.
3: All right.
4: Oh my gosh. Oh my gosh. Deep breaths. Oh my
3: gosh. Go and get some of the fancy chocolate from the grocery store. Go and get some of the lint chocolate or something.
4: I'll get
3: That's
4: some
3: fancy.
4: Of that lint stuff. Yeah.
3: Yeah, get the lint. Yeah. Love that stuff.
2: All right, Bella, we're gonna leave you.
4: Okay. Oh my gosh.
2: You're probably not gonna get a lot of sleep.
3: No.
2: But we will see you tomorrow.
4: Okay, cool.
2: Okay.
4: Oh my gosh.
2: Good luck, mate.
4: Thank you so much.
2: See you then.
4: Oh,
2: bye-bye.
4: Thank you,
3: bye. Wow. Bye, Bella.
2: There you go, Australia.
3: Oh, my God.
2: That is the $1 million player tomorrow.
3: Gee whiz.
2: We will be live at this time with 100 balloons in front of us.
3: Mm-hmm.
2: Bella will pop one of those balloons. If she guesses correctly, she wins $1 million. Crazy. Whole month of radio right across the network has been leading to this on KISS. 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

0: just mates that just want to keep going. It's Will and Woody keeping you up.
1: We've got Hamish Blake who joins us on the phone.
2: Yes.
3: Hey. How are you?
1: Hey, mate.
4: Now, we're going to rinse you for as much advice as we can because obviously Will and I are new dads, which is great, but you've been in the game for a bit longer than us, Hamish, and I believe you've come up with a swearing rule in your house. Not to say that our kids are swearing like troopers at this stage, they're very young, but I can see that happening. What's the rule you've got?
3: I mean, everyone kind of has their own gauge. It is a question. It's a bridge you cross. You have to cross eventually. It's like everything with parenting. You don't really know it's coming. Then eventually you sort of, the first time you'll notice is when you want to play fun music to the kids that you like, and it does have some swearing in it, and you just kind of go, look, well, we made the call. We were like, look, don't worry about that. That's just in a song. Like, that doesn't count. Because at first they're like a bit shocked. And I guess by the time they're like 7 or 8, you're like, we'll just let that one go. But also when they're really little, they can't really tell it's swearing either. So music gets a pass.
4: How often are you playing gangster rap in your house around your kids, Hamish?
3: Really, it just comes up. There's just a lot of, if you want to hear good music, there's going to be some swearing. So that's one we just kind of pretend isn't happening.
4: Yeah.
3: My kids just love the idea of swearing. Like, they know they can't swear, but they are just like, it is just so thrilling, the concept
5: absolutely.
3: Of swearing.
5: Yes.
3: Sometimes permission will be asked, like, hey, can I just have an S word? Like, I'm going to tell this story. I guess he's sort of teaching them a little about screenwriting. You're like, you don't just chuck S's and F's in because you can. You know, is this what the character would say? Like, do you need to be doing this? You're like, yeah, I have to say it. The hard thing is it's like very funny to hear them swear as well.
5: Yeah, I agree.
4: Of course.
3: Which, that's true, for my own private amusement, we quite often go to a water park, a theme park. There's a ride there called the Taipan. The Taipan has the head of a big snake, and then you go into the body of the snake, which, spoiler alert, is just kind of a generic plastic tube, and then you come out the bottom. But you feel like you've ridden through the belly of the snake.
4: Brilliant.
3: I'm like, listen, when we're in the tunnel, you can swear as much as you want. You can just wild. We're by ourselves. Because you're sort of teaching the lesson. Look, you know, I know you guys know the words or whatever, but we don't say it because it kind of makes other people feel, and we're thinking about how other people feel, blah, blah, blah. But I'm like, but in the Taipan, no one can hear us except the snake. He doesn't care. Let's just let it rip.
5: That's awesome.
3: It is funny to see what happens to their brains when suddenly they can have it all.
4: Oh, yeah.
3: The combos that come out are wild because it's like supermarket sweep. You don't know what to grab. You're just grabbing anything. You're just saying anything. And then as soon as daylight hits again at the end of the tunnel, it's like, all right, time's up. You're up. Finished. And then they're in this just like kind of post-frenzied glow going, that was the greatest. And look, I'll be honest with you, if you're interested as a parent, it's bloody good fun. And definitely worth, find a place where you can just give them 10 seconds and watch their brain explode.
1: Hey, you're on because Lego Masters Australia, the Bricktacular Season 8 is airing Sunday, July 5 at 7 p.m. on 9 and 9 Now. Now, last time we had you on for Lego Masters, you made a pretty wild promise. I think we actually ended up having you on for about 25 minutes. You did the quiz with a listener. They didn't win the $1,000, and then you said this. Welcome back, mate.
6: Good. Just people heard the quiz that I lost accidentally for Alicia on the last question. Yeah, we've got her details. We'll be sending her at least a $1,000 Lego set. My sincerest apologies.
1: She hasn't been.
4: She's been reaching out a lot.
3: Did you not follow that up?
1: we can obviously send it on. If you just send the $1,000 worth of Lego to ARN, we'll just
3: forward
1: it.
3: That's the communication breakdown.
1: Yeah.
3: So, this is the fun thing about working in TV. Usually when you say stuff like that, someone else will take care of it. That obviously hasn't happened this time, but I didn't really give her a time frame. I think the office still stands. I think it should stand.
1: Oh, so standard statute of limitations then. What about 3.5 years or so? Okay.
3: Three and a half years.
1: Okay.
3: I think we are, if she asks again, just let her know we continue. Inquiries are being made. Progress is being made. We're continuing to work on it. Will it happen before the launch of this season of Lego Masters? Sunday, July 5th, 7 p.m. Channel 9? We don't know. But what we do know is that will be a wonderful time and enjoy the show. It won't happen during the show either because I think everyone will be busy watching the show.
1: So sometime
3: after
1: the show.
3: And then after that, we're going to get right onto
4: it. Just to represent Alicia, can we get a down payment of Lego? Can we get $100 of Lego before July 5th?
1: Deposit.
3: I think we just do the full thousand all at once.
2: Okay. So
3: and
2: you, okay.
3: Do you have the details there, Ram? We're from Channel 9. This really feels like something they should chase up. Like, I mean, I've been trying to buy pants for 2 weeks. Like, this is not my forte.
1: No, this is your chat. We'll get in touch with Lego people. Don't worry, mate. No worries.
3: Right, but if anyone asks, like, does Hamish back this? Yes, he does, 100%. Even if I'm admin light, I'm passion heavy.
1: Yes, yes. And passionate about Lego Masters. The Bricktacular Season 8 airing Sunday, July 5, 7 o'clock, Channel 9. And 9 now. I know you got to go, Hamish. So thanks so much for joining us, mate. It's been a pleasure, as always.
3: Guys, my absolute pleasure.
1: See ya.
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1: Hot takes, Woods. We had a lot of fun doing this. Finley.
2: My hot take is that matcha by itself is absolutely revolting.
3: Couldn't agree more.
4: I agree.
1: Couldn't agree more. What a waste of time.
2: I actually gagged at it.
4: Yeah, it's disgusting.
1: And it's also like so $16.
2: Yeah. I know.
4: Gen Z are convincing themselves it tastes good because it's so good for you. It's disgusting.
1: 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As far as I'm concerned.
4: And we'll end it there.
1: There's another hot take.
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1: Hot takes, Woods. 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
1: Couldn't agree more. 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
2: I actually gagged at it.
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1: And it's also like so $16.
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3: Gen Z are convincing themselves it tastes good because it's so good for you. It's disgusting.
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0: 0438.
1: Jamie says it's the friendly staff. 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
3: Morning, it's Brooke Seychelle with your 6 o'clock news. Well, a new pay deal has been put to the state's public sector nurses, including those at our hospitals across the York Mid-North Local Health Network. The Nursing and Midwifery Federation is recommending members accept the deal outlined by Premier Peter Malinauskas.
4: A 16% pay rise over a three-year period. This will mean that nurses' wages in South Australia lift quite substantially and continue to ensure that the amount that the South Australian government pays our nurses is competitive to the rest of the nation.
3: It comes after months of negotiations and sporadic industrial action. The York Peninsula Council is asking locals to have their say on its draft budget and annual business plan. Consultation is now open on proposed priorities and spending for the year ahead, along with long-term planning for the region. Residents can share feedback online, by email or post, with submissions open until July 8. Two local community projects are getting a boost thanks to new funding from the RAA. Through its grassroots giving program, 33 not-for-profit groups across the state are sharing in more than $150,000. Closer to home, the Robertstown War Memorial Community Centre will improve access to food and essentials for older residents, while the Edithburg CFS is set to upgrade its technology to strengthen emergency communications. The RAA says even small grants can make a big difference on the ground. And a well-known outback property has officially changed hands. Farina Station has sold for around $2.75 million, ending more than three decades of ownership by Kevin and Ann Dorr. The couple helped bring the historic ghost town back to life, including its much-loved underground bakery. Agents say there was huge interest in the sale, with plenty of locals sharing their own Farina stories along the way.
2: Magic National News. Now.
5: Morning, I'm Britt Aylin. Aussie parents could be slugged with higher childcare costs as a result of a deal to prop up the wages of early education workers by 15%. Canberra's raised the cap on fee increases at centres receiving the subsidy from 4.4% to 5.8%, which would see families charged between $200 and $500 more each year. The US government's pledged $150 million in aid for Venezuela after at least 188 people are confirmed to have died in back-to-back earthquakes. America's also sent search and rescue crews to help free more survivors from the rubble. And Secretary of State Marco Rubio says other nations are also chipping in.
6: Qataris have already offered assistance, as we spoke to them earlier today as well. El Salvador has stepped up, and multiple countries around the region, including Chile and others, have reached out to us to communicate and get that happening.
5: And Europe's continuing to face sweltering conditions, with both Switzerland and the UK recording their highest ever temperatures for June on Thursday. While in France, a three-year-old boy has died after becoming trapped in a hot car.
2: Your sport. Now.
5: In sport, Aussie fans are starting to flood the streets of Santa Clara ahead of today's blockbuster World Cup clash with Paraguay. The Green and Gold Army confident of a Socceroos victory.
7: Australia's going to win because Paraguay sucks.
8: Australia's going to win. We need the result. So, big one today.
9: Oh, Australia, of course they're going to win. Hopefully they're going to win.
10: 3-1 Australia, I reckon. As long as Aaron Quinter and Volpato start.
5: And in the NRL, Parramatta's gone down to South Sydney 32-12 at Combank Stadium. That's the latest in news and sport.
2: Does the thought of crunching numbers after a long work week make you feel a bit like this?
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5: Magic weather.
6: Morning, sunny today. On the waters, easterly to 15 knots and seas below 1 metre. Top temps today, Clare Valley 13, Whyalla and York Peninsula 16, Port Augusta and Port Pirie both 17, and Roxby Downs you're looking at 18. If you're heading to Adelaide today, partly cloudy with a top of 16 there. And for your Saturday, partly cloudy with top temps ranging from 13 in the Clare Valley to 18 in Port Augusta.
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7: Good morning.
6: Morning.
7: And happy Friday.
6: Yeah, happy Friday.
7: Oh, it's Friday.
6: Week's gone quick.
7: It's gone so quickly. I'm happy for it, but
6: time
7: today,
6: flies when you're having fun.
7: Exactly. Today is extra important because Australia is versing
6: Paraguay? Paraguay, yeah.
7: Oh, my goodness. That's very exciting.
6: 11 and o'clock Australia time.
7: You are so pumped for it. You're even sitting here in your Australian, like, soccer Guernsey. Socceroos, isn't it?
6: God love ya. It's not a Guernsey. Guernsey's, you only call Guernseys for that sport you play here. What's that sport called again?
7: What is it called then?
6: The starts of an A, ends with an L.
7: No, but what do you,
6: it's called a kit. In soccer, you call it a kit.
7: Oh, yeah. But it means the same thing.
6: Yeah, Guernsey, kit, jersey. Yeah,
7: I'm going to continue calling it a Guernsey.
6: Okay.
7: I'm excited to not watch and get live updates from
6: you. So you're excited not to support your country?
7: No. So I was telling you this yesterday. I feel like whenever I watch my team play, they lose. So I don't watch them anymore.
6: Yeah. Okay, so you'll be supporting the country by not watching your country.
7: Exactly. I am
6: doing
7: a big favour for our country by not watching. So that's what's happening today, which is very, very
6: cool.
7: Yeah,
6: big shout out and good luck to the Socceroos. Hopefully we can make it into the knockout stages.
7: Yeah.
6: All we need is a draw or a win and we are through to the knockout 32. So.
7: Hey, I didn't know that. Thank you for educating me on that one. That's pretty cool. Now, today we've got a fair bit on the show, but I really want to talk about what I believe should be taught in schools.
6: Okay.
7: So if I had control of the curriculum, this is what I would want taught in schools.
6: Yep.
7: Also, Feedback Friday and away from football being soccer, we're talking about the showdown that is happening. Mm. So very excited to hear everyone's opinion on Feedback Friday.
6: Inside the next 5 minutes, we'll do our normal replay that we normally do at this time. We spoke to Thunder Law yesterday, Kaylin, from the Harlem Globetrotters ahead of their Adelaide Entertainment Show tonight. What was I going to say? At 7 o'clock.
7: Yes.
6: I was trying to think of a time it's on.
7: Yeah, you're right.
6: He was such a character.
7: He was so lovely.
6: He was great. We asked him, how old was he when he made his first ever dunk? If you missed out, well, we'll play it straight after Shimmer.

0: Wake-up call. Good morning. I love starting the day out with a bit of rock. Always a good feeling. Now, later on this morning, your Gossip Girl, I'm going to give you some updates about the wedding of the year that is literally only a couple of, not even a couple of weeks. It's next week.
1: Tay-Tay's wedding?
0: Next weekend. Yes. I was going to say that, but you've just said it.
2: So. I thought it was still further away.
0: No, July 4th.
2: Oh,
0: but I'll give you more details about that one in your Gossip Girl after 7:30 this morning. And for your chance to win a double pass to go and see the one and only Robbie Williams for his Britpop World Tour. It's happening at Adelaide Oval Saturday, November 7th. Thanks to Frontier Touring. We'll be giving you another chance to win those tickets later on this morning with Reverse It Robbie.
3: The Wake Up Call. Replay.
1: It is a replay time. We spoke to Thunder Law from the Harlem Globetrotters yesterday on the show. What a great chat. And you'd think, obviously, someone that's high up in the entertainment business and sporting industry, he would be super hyper on air, and he delivered that.
0: Mm.
1: It was a really, really good chat, Caitlin.
0: He did. It was actually interesting, you'll hear it in the interview in a second, how he got his name Thunder.
1: Yeah.
0: That shooketh me.
1: Yeah.
0: I was like, dang, that's intense.
1: Because we thought it had something to do with Thunder from Down Under.
0: Yeah, but no.
1: If you missed out, here it is.
0: Tomorrow night, there's something pretty incredible coming to Adelaide.
1: How good.
0: And if you're not already aware of what's happening at the Adelaide Entertainment Centre, well, the Harlem Globetrotters 100-year tour. Yes, 100 years of Harlem Globetrotters, which is absolutely incredible. So their unique brand of basketball entertainment it's so different to what you normally see when you go and watch sports. It's part sport, part comedy, part spectacle, and it's an incredible night out for the entire family. And we're actually joined right now ahead of his Adelaide tour. We've got Thunder with us right now. Good morning, Thunder.
1: Good morning, Thunder.
4: Good morning. Good day. How's it going?
1: Good, mate. Good. Now, Thunder, I want to go all the way back to when you were a kid, mate. No doubt you were playing basketball with the local kids where you grew up. Did you try and, let's just say, form your game off any of your favorite players? And who was it?
4: Growing up, I just was like a... I was just remember being super, super competitive, but I got to be honest, I wasn't the best basketball player. You know, when I first tried out for the basketball team, I got cut in seventh grade, but that kind of developed a drive in me to just like never feel that again. Mm-hmm. And then I started watching basketball players. Like, we had this one guy, grew up maybe 10 minutes from me. His name was Allen Iverson. And I just used to watch Allen Iverson so much as a kid. And like, you know, and I really didn't, we have two different games. But the way he approached the game, his hunger, his drive, I really learned that from him. And, you know, I just kept that feeling. And no matter what, everything I do in life now, I go so hard to not feel that feeling I felt in seventh grade. Oh. So, yeah.
0: Now, I've got a question for you. Thunder, where on earth did this nickname come from? Is there a bit of a story behind the nickname Thunder? Because it's a pretty incredible nickname to get. I wish I had a nickname like that.
4: I wish I could tell you I saw into the future and knew I would be the Thunder Down Under, but that's not the case here.
0: Oh,
4: but
0: that's brilliant.
4: Yeah, but my coach gave me that name for my high flying dunks, my dunking ability. You know, every time I would dunk, it was just like a crazy loud sound, like to the point where I broke two fingers dunking a basketball.
0: Oh my gosh!
4: I would dunk the ball so hard I would break my fingers, and so you can imagine the sound it would make.
0: Like
4: and, you know, when I joined the Globetrotters, Sweet Lou, the legendary Sweet Lou, he gave me that nickname Thunder. And, it just stuck with me. And, you know, now people all around the world, they don't call me by the name my mom gave me, which is Corey. Everybody around the world calls me Thunder. So every time I would dunk, it was just like a crazy loud sound, like to the point where I broke two fingers dunking a basketball.
0: Oh, my gosh.
4: I would dunk the ball so hard I would break my fingers. And so you can imagine the sound it would make. And, you know, when I joined the Globetrotters, Sweet Lou, the legendary Sweet Lou, he gave me that nickname Thunder. And, it just stuck with me. And, you know, now people all around the world, they don't call me by the name my mom gave me, which is Corey. Everybody around the world calls me Thunder. So
0: Thunder.
4: It's pretty cool.
0: That is actually pretty incredible.
1: You still get nervous when you have to, you know, perform a shot. Like, is there still that nervousness all the time?
4: Absolutely. And it's not a nervous where it's, you know, it overcomes with, like, fear. It's one of those nervous, I want to do so well. I know I'm prepared for the moment, and let's just get out there. But as soon as I get there, the nervousness goes away, and it becomes, like, excitement. But, like, before I run out to the tunnel tomorrow, before I'm always nervous, and I take a deep breath and like, wait, I know what I'm good at this. Yeah. Why am I nervous? Let's have a good time. So, yeah, but I, you know, I'm still human. I still have that little nerves because I just really want to do well.
0: Yeah, well, that makes sense. I mean, you've broken 11 Guinness World Records. So the Globetrotters as a whole, 11 Guinness World Records. That's incredible. Out of all the tricks that you do, obviously you're quite passionate, I guess one could say, about your dunking. Is there one in particular, one of your trick shots in particular, that makes you still go, how do I do this every single time?
4: Yes. Oh, it's a couple.
0: Yeah.
4: The one that gets me is like that's the hook shot. And it's not that it's just like, it's difficult. It's fairly easy, but it's the one that the most sacred shot you can do as a Globetrotter, the legends, Meadowlark Women and, you know, Sweet Lou and the guys that came way before me that we're celebrating in this 100 years. That's that secret shot that they pioneered and they came up with. And, you know, to shoot that shot, you have to be a showman to shoot that shot of the game, which is the highest honor you can have as a Globetrotter.
0: Yeah.
4: And every time I take that shot, it's just one of those things like, wow, I can't believe this is really my life type thing. When you start to understand the history and learn the history and appreciate Globetrotter basketball, you know that shot is synonymous with the greats of Meadowlark Lemon and Geese Osby and those guys shooting that hook shot. So it's a good feeling.
1: Now let's talk about tomorrow night, yourself and the Harlem Globetrotters, Adelaide Entertainment Centre, 7 o'clock. Thunder, how important is the crowd's energy tomorrow night? How important?
4: It's extremely important. You know, for the ones that have seen a Globetrotters game before and the ones that, you know, that done their research, they know they're coming to have a good time. But for the ones that don't know what they're getting themselves into, just come ready to have a good time. Come ready to be a part of the show. I mean, we thrive off our fans' energy. And what makes us different is we interact and make our fans a part of the game. It's not like a typical NBA game or an NBA game where you just come and spectate. You actually come in to be a part of the show. I'm one of the ones that, absolutely, and I thrive off, you know, crowd participation where I like to run into the fans. I might dance with somebody. I might share some food with them. I just might take a break. I might just take a break and just enjoy the game with them, you know. So you never know what I'm going to do, but I just know whatever it is, we thrive off crowd engagement. And believe it or not, Australia is always one of my favorite places to play.
0: We are so excited for your show tomorrow night at the Adelaide Entertainment Centre. It's the Harlem Globetrotters 100-year tour. You're going to be able to see Hammer Harrison, Thunder Lord, Torch George, Hotshot Swanson, Wham, Middleton, Jet Rivers, Cheese, Chris Holm. Cheese Chris Holm, that's an interesting nickname, actually. TNT.
4: Chisholm.
0: Sorry, Cheese Chisholm. That makes a bit more sense. TNT Lister and Bulldog Mac.
1: Now,
0: we're so excited for you.
1: Thunder, we appreciate your time, man, and good luck tomorrow night.
4: Thank you for having us. I'm so excited.
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9: 6:24 here on the Wake Up Call. Good morning and thank you, Better, Port Pirie and Clare, for sponsoring us. It's looking sunny today with your top temperatures ranging from 13 in the Clare Valley to 17 in Port Pirie and in Port Augusta. Now, your current temperatures at the moment, it's 7 degrees in Clare on the York Peninsula and in Port Pirie, 9 degrees in Port Augusta, and it's already 10 degrees in Whyalla.
10: Hey, big shout out to Pokemon Go. It's celebrating 10 years of... being alive.
9: Mm.
10: You ever play Pokemon Go when it first came out?
9: That's the game where you go around and you have to try and find the Pokemon through your phone camera?
10: Yeah.
9: Yeah, I did. 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
10: It's celebrating 10 years, but I found something on TikTok yesterday that could potentially rival it. I would call it real life Pokemon Go.
9: Okay.
10: It's in the Philippines. I'll talk about it straight after this one. It's Martin Garrix, Ed Sheeran here on Magic 105.9 for your Friday morning.

0: Ed Sheeran right there for you. Good morning, Kaylin and Josh, the wake-up call. It is currently 6:28 here. And it is cold, but that's okay. We're going to push through it. Feel Good Friday news is coming up later on this morning. We all love a little bit of feel good news, so we're going to bring it to your ears. And apparently fans are calling out for a particular icon in the music world to retire. Mm. More on that one later on this morning.
1: Now, Pokemon Go is celebrating 10 years of its existence.
0: Mm. I thought it was around longer than that, but that does check out. Actually,
1: I remember we got so fanatic back in 2016 that where I lived on the Central Coast, that people were jumping on the train tracks to get Pokemon. Like, it was crazy.
0: Right.
1: I came across this story yesterday on TikTok that's rivaling Pokemon Go. Mm. It's real life Pokemon Go with spiders.
0: Oh, what? Well, it's throwing an egg and it jumps out.
1: So what? It's called spider fighting. It happens in Japan, Malaysia, and the Philippines.
0: Right. Well, they've got some pretty cool spiders in those countries.
1: I haven't seen what those spiders look like. They'd be quite alarming, I feel.
0: Yeah. Mm. I don't think... Oh, I don't know. Actually, you know, I'm talking out of my bottom. Keep going.
1: So this is what happens. Apparently, the adults compete in this spiding competition, but they get their kids when they go to school and at home to catch these spiders. So then they catch them.
0: What?
1: And they have, like, little... You know how when you had like Pokemon cards or like Yu-Gi-Oh cards, you had like little boxes for them?
0: Yeah.
1: So they had little boxes for these spiders.
0: Oh, my
1: gosh. And they'd feed them and they'd make them bigger. And then they'd have like spider fighting rings. But the funny thing is the spiders have adapted over in the Philippines. Like, they know that they're fighting.
0: Oh, my gosh.
1: Literally, it's literally Pokemon in real life.
0: That's actually pretty cool.
1: It's crazy.
0: It's not great to pit animals against each other to fight. But like the fact that the spiders have worked out what's going on.
1: We're getting captured to fight to the death, pretty much.
0: Yeah, I don't know how I feel about the fighting to the death part.
1: Well, this clip I saw, it's by Rick Stacio. It's racked up millions of views on TikTok. But I was also reading it's in Asia, some places in Asia, it's really frowned upon. And they've actually banned it.
0: Yeah, look, I can understand it being banned. I think it's interesting. I don't like the whole fighting to the death part. I like the idea of, you know, catching spiders and growing them and stuff and looking at them. But the whole fighting part is a bit like...
1: You'd feel ashamed if you did spider fighting at school and some little nerds come with like a daddy long legs and then someone's just one-upped him with a funnel web. It'd be crazy.
0: Daddy long legs are actually not a spider.
1: What do you mean?
0: They are a different class of arachnids. Oh. They don't come under the classification of a spider because they only have two eyes.
1: I always found joy because daddy long legs are always in my bathtub as a kid.
0: Yeah,
1: and
0: I love a good daddy long legs.
1: Get a cup of water and tip it on him and then he'd swirl down the drain.
0: Yeah, I had a big... Well, it wasn't even that big.
1: I think
0: big.
1: I was sick,
0: like,
1: in the head.
0: I have like a spider the size of a 20-cent piece in my cleaning cupboard. Mm. And in sheer absolute panic, I grabbed the white vinegar and I squished it.
1: Am I a sociopath because I like seeing the spider swirl down the drain as a kid?
0: No, because spiders can swim, so you're fine.
1: Oh, can they?
0: Yeah, they can hold their breath underwater.
1: Damn.
0: I'll tell you another. I'll tell you a story on another day about a spider.
1: I wanted much, much worse for that spider.
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8: Jamie says it's the friendly staff. Rebecca says it's the exceptional communication. 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
13: Hey, it's Brooke Seychelle with your local news. The state government has passed legislation to delay our council elections. The November poll will now be held in April following a request from the Electoral Commission. It comes after the commission copped a lot of heat during the state election in March, where the York Peninsula seat of Narunga had a number of voting bungles. A woman's been arrested following a major drug investigation in Whyalla. Searches were carried out on Wednesday, allegedly uncovering a large quantity of GHB with approximately 3 litres stored in multiple containers. Officers also locating drug paraphernalia and a small amount of suspected meth. A 27-year-old local woman has been charged with trafficking a large commercial quantity. She was refused bail and appeared in court yesterday. There's been a breakthrough in negotiations for a wage rise for our state's public hospital nurses. Members of the Nursing and Midwifery Federation will now vote on a 16% increase over 3 years. Treasurer Tom Koutsantonis believes it's a good outcome.
14: These are tremendous people who do exceptional work under very difficult conditions. And, you know, we were faced with a situation given pay increases across the rest of the country that our nurses were being left behind in the pack.
13: Residents around the Flinders Ranges can expect a lot of foot traffic this weekend. The 44th Mindful Oz Pitchy Richie Marathon returns this Sunday. There will be some road closures around the region, including the Eyre Highway, Flinders Ranges Way and 4 roads around Corn. The event's already closed registrations after a lot of late sign-ups. To view the full list of closures, jump on the Flinders Ranges Council website. And a big moment for one of SA's most unique outback destinations. Farina Station has sold for $2.75 million, wrapping up 35 years of work by Kevin and Anne Dorr. The pair playing a key role in restoring the historic town, with the famous underground bakery becoming a real draw card for travellers. The selling agent tells the ABC interest was widespread, with just about everyone having a story to tell about Farina.
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16: Morning, I'm Britt Aylin. At least 188 people are confirmed to have died, with thousands more feared dead after back-to-back earthquakes struck Venezuela yesterday. More than 1,500 people are being treated in hospital for injuries. The country's interim president has declared a state of emergency, with the second quake, which measured a magnitude of 7.5, found to be the most powerful tremor to have hit the country since 1900. Tougher social media laws are on the way as the Australian government looks to clamp down harder on harmful content that's still reaching Aussie kids. The Prime Minister's flagged stricter rules on tech companies, targeting violent material and AI nudify apps. Anthony Albanese also conceding that some under 16s are still accessing their socials despite the ban. And Aussie servos have been put on notice after a national audit of more than 400 service stations found almost 1 in 20 Bowsers are inaccurate and shortchanging drivers. Canberra says retailers can be fined $220,000 for each offence.
15: Your sport. Now.
16: In sport, the Lions have dialed up their AFL Premiership defence with a 126-83 victory over the Swans at the Gabba. Brisbane had 11 individual goal scorers, with Cam Rayner and Logan Morris booting 3 each. Meantime, in NRL, the Rabbitohs have scored back-to-back wins after defeating the Eels 32-12 at Combank. And the Socceroos are going through their final preparations ahead of today's crucial group match clash with Paraguay at the World Cup. The Aussies can guarantee a spot in the knockout stage with either a win or a draw. That's the latest in news and sport.
17: It's Will and Woody for the drive home.
18: Hot takes, Woods. We had a lot of fun doing this. Finley.
19: My hot take is that matcha by itself is absolutely revolting.
20: Couldn't agree more.
21: Couldn't agree more.
18: Yeah. What a waste of time.
19: I actually gagged at it.
20: Yeah, it's disgusting.
18: And it's also like so $16.
19: Yeah. I know.
20: Gen Z are convincing themselves it tastes good because it's so good for you. Disgusting.
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15: Magic weather.
1: Morning, sunny today. On the waters, easterly to 15 knots and seas below 1 metre. Top temps today, Clare Valley 13, Whyalla and York Peninsula 16, Port Augusta and Port Pirie both 17, and Roxby Downs you're looking at 18. If you're heading to Adelaide today, partly cloudy with a top of 16 there. And for your Saturday, partly cloudy with top temps ranging from 13 in the Clare Valley to 18 in Port Augusta.
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0: Good morning. Happy good morning. Friday.
1: Happy Friday indeed.
0: Oh, so good to be Friday. The weekend ahead. You got anything planned apart from watching the Socceroos tonight?
1: Today? Today, just the Socceroos. You know what? I need to go to Adelaide I need to go get a suitcase.
0: Oh.
1: Because I got the big trip coming up in 2 weeks, I think. Just a little bit over 2 weeks, like 16 days. So I need to go suitcase shopping.
0: I got my suitcase from Target.
1: Can I borrow yours?
0: No.
1: Why not?
0: Because I use it when I go to Adelaide.
1: Is it? Oh, yeah, true.
0: Yeah. So I got mine from Target in Adelaide. Mm. And I bought one of those really big ones. And I was like, yeah, that'll be perfect. Because I took it with me when I went to the UK.
1: Mm.
0: And I get it home and I unzip it and there was one inside it. I got two. Yeah. I thought I was only getting one.
1: I think Kmart sells.
0: I think they do, yeah.
1: But they're really expensive at Kmart.
0: Are they?
1: I was having a look.
0: How much?
1: Like $140 for a suitcase? That's strange from Kmart.
0: I mean,
1: you can get a little one for like $40.
0: Are they fabric or are they like the hard case?
1: Oh, I didn't read the description of them. I just looked at the pictures, mate.
0: Yeah, well, you know what? That's exactly what I do as well. All right. Now, later on today, we are playing Reverse It. So, Josh, you're going to test my music knowledge. And look, it's not looking good so far.
1: I am. I'll give you a little bit of a hint now. Think Mamma Mia. And no, it's not ABBA. But think Mamma Mia, the movies.
0: Oh.
1: Okay. That's the only one you for a hint.
0: Okay. All right. That's what? We're also going to give you a chance to play Reverse It, because Robbie Williams' Reverse It is coming up in the 8 o'clock hour. Your chance to win a double pass plus accommodation and a car park at your accommodation. Mm-hmm. How good does that sound?
1: Sounds
0: if you ask
1: good.
0: Me, I'm pretty jealous. So that's coming up for you in the 8 o'clock hour.
1: You have some ideas for the school curriculum.
0: Yes, I do.
1: So, South Australia Department of Education, if you're listening, Kaylin's going to help you out. I'm very excited to hear what you've got.
0: Yeah, look, it's groundbreaking.
1: Right now, Ice House here.

0: Magic 105.9. What an absolute banger for your Friday morning. Thank you.
1: No worries.
0: Still got plenty on the way today. And you Gossip Girl, we're going to be talking about the... there was a rumour that went around about two women on the set of a movie having some beef. And apparently it's a rumour and we're going to debunk it later on this morning.
2: I'm intrigued.
0: Yeah, I bet you are. I bet you are. And also, Josh, you've taken on a cat. So yeah. We're going to be discussing what that actually means.
2: I've got beef of my own.
0: Oh, gosh.
2: With a local stray.
0: Oh, is it back?
2: Yeah.
0: Oh, my gosh. I'm so excited now. I'm so excited to talk about the stray cat that's back.
2: But right now, you want to talk about school curriculum.
0: Yes.
2: Because did you come across something from your old, is it high school or primary school?
0: So I went to an art of 12 school.
2: Art of 12 kindy to year 12?
0: Reception to year 12.
2: Yeah, okay. New South Wales kindergarten.
0: See, we've got kindergarten and reception.
2: Yeah, see, that's weird. I still don't understand that.
0: So we've got daycare, which is preschool. No, daycare is 0 to 3 or 4. Kindy is 4 year-old years. And then you start primary school at 5.
2: Yeah, see, it's weird. So before big school, which is kindy to year 6, you've got preschool, which is similar to daycare.
0: Yeah, so I don't know. We'll have to go deeper into that one.
2: It's different states, I guess.
0: So I went to a reception to 12 school.
2: Yeah.
0: And something that I've always thought really strongly about is things that should be taught in school, such as first aid. I think it should be part of your curriculum to be taught first aid.
2: If you do marine studies in high school, you learn first aid.
0: What's marine studies?
2: So marine studies is you study marine, so... water, sea animals and stuff.
0: And you learn CPR.
2: You get your, I did marine studies as an elective. You get your first aid in that because you have to. But then you also have to, and it made me throw up. I'll make this really quick. They take you down to the local pool if you do marine studies and you have to wear jumpers and jackets.
0: And then
2: you have to
0: swim in it.
2: Do that. And I threw up after. I couldn't do it.
0: The feeling of the wet clothes.
2: No. Just because you're in the water with
0: panicking.
2: No. You feel like you're drowning. You're fighting for your life.
0: So panicking.
2: Yeah. And then I throw up.
0: Anyway, we're going to move on from that one. So first aid and CPR, I think, should be taught in schools.
2: Mm.
0: And I think you should be taught how to change a tyre and check your oil in your car. Now, this comes to be because I saw a post from my old school, St. Francis, over in the Adelaide Hills.
2: Mm.
0: And that's actually something that they teach now. Life skills. Yeah. So they do a life skills course where they teach you how to change a tyre, how to check your oil, and, you know, in emergencies, what to do from there, which I think is an incredible thing to do in school because I shouldn't laugh. I dated a guy who didn't know how to change a tyre. And I was like, that's wild to me. I thought this was something that everybody knew how to do.
2: Yeah.
0: And so he was like, oh, I'll call the RAA. And I was like, it's a flat tyre, just change it. And he's like, I don't know how to do that. I changed his tyre and I felt very powerful.
2: Is the RAA the B-man? And he's trying to put the...
0: Yes, the B-man. My friend Emma, good morning, I know you're listening. Her fiancé, Jason, looks like that B.
2: Oh, the B-man.
0: Oh, he looks exactly... is the funniest thing and we bring it up all the time. He hates it, but it is so funny.
2: I've never seen the B-man until I've moved here.
0: Oh, it must I think RAA is a South Australian thing anyway.
2: So funny.
0: Anyway, that is my 5 cents worth. It's Department of Education, if you're listening, take note.
2: They need to teach how to do tax as well.
0: Yeah, oh, absolutely.
2: I don't know how to do tax.
0: No, neither.
2: I'm not going to comment more on that. It's Magic 105.9.
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0: 7 minutes till seven here on the Wake Up Call. Good morning from Kaylin and Josh. It's looking sunny today with your top temperatures ranging from 13 in the Clare Valley to 17 in Port Augusta and Port Pirie. Your current temperatures around the region, it is 7 degrees in Clare, the York Peninsula and in Port Pirie, 8 degrees in Port Augusta and it's 9 degrees in Wyala.
2: Reverse, it's up next. It's currently 3-1 my way. Now your hint is this... Actually, I don't know if I should give you this hint. I'm afraid you're going to look it up because it's so easy to look up.
0: I'm not going to, I promise.
2: The hint is this artist appeared as a cameo in Mamma Mia, Here We Go Again.
0: Cher?
2: Potentially. We'll play about straight after. We'll play about straight after Tate McRae here on Magic.

0: 4 minutes until 7 here on the Wake Up Call. Good morning. We are being joined later on this morning by comedian Akmal ahead of his show that's happening tonight.
1: I used to work with Akmal. He was
0: really?
1: An ex-employee of mine. Yeah.
0: Of yours? He worked for you?
1: No, I worked for him. I'll tell him about later.
0: I wonder if he remembers you.
1: Oh, God, no, he won't remember me.
0: It'll be funny to find out if he does or doesn't. But he's got a show coming up, so we're going to have a quick chat with him about his show and his very comedic life. His show is about his family, so it's My Family and Other Criminals. So I'm interested to see how his family have influenced

0: Camp calls. Reverse it.
1: Yes, that's right. It's currently 3-1 my way. If you're new to the show, this is where we get a song, we put it in reverse, and Caitlin has to guess what the song is. Now, I gave you the hint that this artist appeared in Mamma Mia, Here We Go Again, which is the second film adaptation.
2: Yes, and I'm going with Cher. Mm. Or Cher. I think it's Cher.
1: Mm-hmm.
2: I can only think of one of her songs. I don't know any other songs of hers.
1: Okay.
2: So this will be interesting. I'm pretty sure the score's not going to change.
1: All right. Are you ready for me to hit
2: off?
1: Yes. All right. Listen closely.
2: Oh, thank goodness. I think I know. This is the only Cher song that I know, and I'm pretty sure it is the song I just played.
1: Yeah.
2: I'll give the listeners a couple of seconds just to see if they can figure it out as well.
1: Mm. She's got some great songs.
2: She's just got such an iconic voice.
1: Oh, yeah.
2: All right. I think that's enough
1: All
2: time.
1: Right. You ready?
2: Is it Cher, If I Could Turn Back Time?
3: Yes!
1: It sure is. Good job. When you said that you only know one song, I was like, oh, surely she only knows Believe. You don't know Believe? You don't know... You don't know Believe?
2: No. Well, probably do.
1: Do you believe in life
2: yeah.
1: after love?
2: Okay, yeah, I do know that one.
1: That's probably popular.
3: Do you believe in
1: Good job.
3: Life after love?
1: Great
2: Thank
1: work.
2: You. I think I sound like her when I sing like that.
1: Your chance to play. It's your chance to play Reverse It, Robbie Edition after 8 o'clock news, sport and weather for your chance to win a double pass to go see Robbie plus overnight accommodation at the Grosvenor Hotel, where Robbie kicks off his Australian tour 7th of November at Adelaide Oval. So stick around for that one here on Magic.
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3: Hey, it's Brooke Seychelle with your local news. Well, our local council elections across SA have officially been pushed back, with voting now delayed until next April. The state government passing the legislation yesterday, which will now see council elections held in separate years to state polls. It comes following a tumultuous period for the Electoral Commission, with dramas during the First Nations Voice and state elections that saw some major bungles for the YP seat of Noorunga. Meanwhile, there's been a breakthrough in negotiations for a wage rise for our state's public hospital nurses. Members of the Nursing and Midwifery Federation will now vote on a 16% increase over 3 years. Treasurer Tom Koutsantonis believes it's a good outcome.
4: These are tremendous people who do exceptional work under very difficult conditions. And, you know, we were faced with the situation given pay increases across the rest of the country that our nurses were being left behind in the pack.
3: Also making news this morning, there's a chance for York Peninsula locals to weigh in on the council's future plans. Draft budget and business documents are now out for community feedback, covering priorities for the next financial year. There are several ways to have your say, with consultation open until July 8. And a busy weekend in the Flinders Ranges. The Pitchy Ritchie Marathon returns for its 44th year this Sunday. The award-winning event has already sold out after a late rush of registrations. There will also be road closures across the region, including parts of the Eyre Highway, Flinders Ranges Way, and several streets in Corn. For the full list of closures, head to the Flinders Ranges Council website.
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5: Morning, I'm Britt Aylin. It looks like Aussie parents could be forced to pay hundreds more for childcare, with Canberra's deal to increase the wages of early education workers by 15%, also lifting the cap on fee hikes to 5.8%. That means families might be slugged an extra $500 for care each year. Rescue teams in Venezuela are facing a race against time to free those still trapped under rubble after the country was rocked by back-to-back earthquakes yesterday. At least 188 people have died and more than 1,500 others have been injured. The Prime Minister has flagged a fresh crackdown on social media laws, warning that tougher restrictions are coming to protect our kids from violent material and AI nudify apps. Anthony Albanese says companies will face greater accountability. He's also expressed concerns about the number of under-16s still accessing social media. And it seems AI is to blame for a price hike on Apple products. Well, kind of. The tech brand says rising demand for memory and storage chips for use in AI data centres has seen costs surge. The prices passed on to consumers through increases on MacBooks and iPads.
2: Your sport. Now.
5: In sport, Brisbane's notched up its best win of the season, taking down the Swans by 43 points at the Gabba. The Lions are now in sixth place on the ladder as they hunt for a third straight flag. And Aussie fans are starting to flood the streets of Santa Clara ahead of today's blockbuster World Cup clash with Paraguay. The Green and Gold Army confident of a Socceroos victory.
6: Australia's going to win because Paraguay sucks.
7: 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We need the result. So, big one today.
8: 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Hopefully they're going to win.
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5: Magic weather.
6: Good morning, sunny today. On the waters, easterly to 15 knots and seas below 1 metre. Top temps today, Clare Valley 13, Whyalla and York Peninsula 16, Port Augusta and Port Pirie both 17, and Roxby Downs you're looking at 18. If you're heading to Adelaide today, partly cloudy with a top of 16 there. And for your Saturday, partly cloudy with top temps ranging from 13 in the Clare Valley to 18 in Port Augusta.
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7: Good morning.
6: Good morning.
7: And good luck, Socceroos. I know you're not listening, but if you were, that's me saying good luck today.
6: No,
7: big
6: I got,
7: day.
6: I got told something. Irukunda, who's our striker for the Socceroos.
7: Yes.
6: His little brother plays for a team here in Port Pirie.
7: Stop it.
6: That's it.
7: No way.
6: That's what I was told by Geordie, who's on our sister station 5AU.
7: Oh, that's crazy.
6: It's unreal, hey.
7: I love that. I love that so much.
6: A little bit of Socceroos blood in our local region.
7: Yeah,
6: how good is that?
7: I love it. Oh, my goodness. Later on this morning, Gossip Girl, after nearly 50 years, one of the world's most loved movies has come together to support one of their star's children. More on that in your Gossip Girl later on this morning. Mm. Akmal, he's joining us on the show after 8 o'clock to talk about his show tomorrow night at the Dunstan Playhouse. My Family and Other Criminals is the name of it. We're going to be talking to him about his comedic life and career.
6: Okay.
7: Yeah.
6: Yeah, right.
7: Well, how he got into comedy. Can't be easy.
6: Don't know. Up next, we're going to talk about an artist, a very popular artist, but fans don't want him to dance on the ceiling anymore. Unfortunately, for right now, it's in excess.
7: I see what you did there.
6: Here on Magic 105.9, good morning.

0: Magic 105.9. Good morning. Kaylin and Josh here on the wake up call. It is 12 minutes past 7. The sun has just started to creep over the Flinders Ranges, which is always a pretty sight. So I'm happy for that. Now, Robbie Williams is obviously coming to Australia. His Britpop World Tour, Adelaide Oval, Saturday, November 7th. And if you would like to win a double pass to go and see him, plus accommodation and a car park at the Grosvenor Hotel, I suggest you tune in after 8 a.m. to try and win those tickets with Reverse It Robbie.
1: From one great artist to another, fans online, Kaylin, have urged Lionel Richie to retire.
0: Why?
1: Lionel had a medical episode
0: I did hear about that.
1: One of in his Minnesota concert a couple of days ago. The video footage showed he was doing his iconic song, Dancing on the Ceiling.
2: When you're dancing on
1: where he abruptly stopped and he had to sit down for majority of a show.
0: How old do you reckon he is?
1: Oh, he'd be pretty old. Maybe early 80s, late 70s.
0: I'm actually curious about that.
1: Look it up. He told the crowd during his show that he felt dizzy. He sat on the floor. He tried to continue at the piano, but then he had to stop for good. So he had to stop his concert.
0: Yeah. Oh my God. He's 77 years old.
1: Is he?
0: Yeah. Holy heck. Well, I mean, Daryl Braithwaite also has just retired. Mm. He's 77. So, I mean, Lionel, it might be time to hang up that golden microphone.
1: Well, there's another reason why he probably needs to start thinking about retirement, because he's previously cancelled another sold-out concert in New York back in 2023. So he's just getting... I've seen Lionel Richie live. He's very good.
0: I bet he is.
1: He came to... it was weird. He came to Gosford like when I was
0: so
1: a teenager.
0: Random.
1: It was... And they... filled out the whole stadium. Yeah. It was random. It was like a Lionel Richie concert in Gosford. I'm like...
0: Gosford being a small suburb in New South Wales.
1: Gosford being on the central coast of New South Wales. But yeah, he came there. He's very good live, but it's time to...
0: Hang up that microphone, my dude.
1: It's time to not dance on the ceiling anymore.
0: Potentially, hey.
1: Mm. And should we play this?
2: When you're dancing on the ceiling.
1: When did this song come out? It's a great song. Hmm.
0: Probably a long time. I'm going to say early 80s.
1: Yeah.
0: I'm going to Google it. Dancing on the...
1: Well, before he retires, come back and do another Australian show.
0: Obviously,
1: if you're up for
0: 1986, that one dropped.
1: 1986.
0: And he does actually dance on the ceiling.
1: I might pick that song for Reverse It next week.
0: Hey, who knows? And I have a leg up on that one.
1: Okay. It's Magic 105.9.
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0: 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Your weather today, it is looking sunny with your top temperatures ranging from 13 in the Clare Valley to 17 in Port Pirie and Port Augusta. Your current temperatures around the region, it's 7 degrees in the York Peninsula, Clare and Port Pirie, 8 in Port Augusta and 9 in Whyalla.
1: Kaylin's going to give you the feel-good news of the week. It's one of my favourite segments. Aww. I'm very excited. Do we have any hints? What's happening?
0: A harrowing story of strength and love. Ooh, I'm very, very recently has happened. It was a tragic story, but you'll find out.
1: Okay. Right now, it's Josh Fawaz, Like a Prayer here on Magic 105.9.

0: 7:21 here on the Wake Up Call. What a banger that one was. I had a little boogie.
1: I feel like I'm at one of those clubs on Hindley Street.
0: I was definitely getting that vibe. Gossip Girl coming up for you before the end of this hour. And we've got some pretty heartwarming news coming out. I guess you could say it's news. About a 50-year-old movie cast coming together to support one of their own. That's okay. Coming up in your Gossip Girl. We're also going to be interviewing comedian Akmal because he's got a show tomorrow night at the Dunstan Playhouse called My Family and Other Criminals. So very excited to talk to him about his journey through comedy. And I wonder how he comes up with all like the content that he has and if it's true stories about his family.
1: I wonder if he remembers me from my old radio days back in Gosford. I'm going to ask him that. He probably doesn't, and I'll be probably quite sad not. If he doesn't.
0: Look, I'm going to be honest with you. I don't think he
1: okay.
0: does. But fair. Anyway.
1: Fair enough. It's one of my favourite segments of the week. It's because we don't get a lot of positivity in the world. It's always negative in the news.
0: This is true.
1: And do I tune in every night at 6 p.m. to hear negative? Yes.
0: Right, anyway.
1: So this is my dose of positive.
0: Feel Good Friday news. It's kicking off right now and we're starting with Alice Springs Beanie Festival goes out on a record high. So the iconic Alice Springs Beanie Festival has wrapped up after its 30th and final year. And it couldn't have ended better because apparently they sold more than $400,000 worth of handmade beanies. And they were all sold within 3 days.
1: It's not bad.
0: Yeah, well, it set a new record. It's pretty incredible. Festival has supported artists from remote communities for decades with visitors travelling from all over Australia just to come and check out the quirky event over in Alice Springs.
1: Okay.
0: I love that.
1: I like it.
0: Yeah, it's pretty cool. Now, a farming couple have just celebrated 70 years of marriage.
1: How do they do it?
0: I have no idea, but Bill and Val Collins first met at a bus stop as teenagers and now have celebrated an incredible 70 years of marriage on their farm.
1: We've all met someone at a bus stop. Well, I have.
0: I had somebody meet me. I didn't know who she was, but she knew everything about me. It was kind of freaky. I think she might have been a stalker.
1: She's probably a debt collector.
0: No, I was at school. I'm a debt collector. I was like 17 at school, my dude. Apparently, there's no secret to lasting marriage. It's just kindness, patience, and making each other laugh through every life's ups and downs. How cute is that? Now, finally, as a lot of people are aware, there was a Sydney mum recently, Leah Stewart, who was attacked by a shark, and she was put into a
1: big grey white.
0: Yeah, she was put into a medically induced coma. Well, she is awake.
1: And I heard about this.
0: Yeah, and her first words were, I love you.
1: Oh, I love that.
0: Yeah, it's really horrible what had happened to her because she's actually, unfortunately, had to have one of her arms amputated.
1: Yeah, she lost her arm and she had to have multiple surgeries.
0: On the other one because of all the tendon damage, which is really, really horrible. But, you know, the fact that she's come out of that induced coma and her first words were, I love you, it just goes to show that, you know, strength and love and all of that, that helps you get through these tough times.
1: But, I have a quick question for you. If you were attacked by a shark...
0: Right.
1: And let's just say you're put in a situation like this mother in Sydney.
0: Yeah.
1: Would you want to go back into the water?
0: I am a strong believer in facing your fears. And I think she seems like the kind of person who would want to face her fear and get back in the water one day.
1: She seems it. And that's why I think she's stronger than me because I don't think I would.
0: There's that movie about that young surfer girl who got her arm taken.
1: Oh, yeah, great movie. Soul Surfer.
0: That's it, Soul Surfer.
1: Yeah, great movie.
0: That whole story is about, you know, facing your fears.
1: Yeah, because she was scared to go back into the water and compete in surfing.
0: Yeah, exactly.
1: Well, those are really good Feel Good Friday news,
0: Karen. Thank you. And we'll do it again next Friday.
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3: Hey, it's Brooke Seychell with your local news. A drug trafficking investigation has led to the arrest of a woman in Whyalla this week. Detectives searching several addresses on Wednesday, allegedly uncovering approximately 3 litres of GHB in multiple sealed bottles and containers. It's also alleged they found drug paraphernalia and suspected meth. A 27-year-old local woman has been charged with trafficking offences. She was refused bail and fronted court yesterday. Meanwhile, investigations are ongoing. There's been a change to when we next head to the polls for local council elections. The state government has delayed the vote until April 2027. This year's state election didn't come without its dramas after missing votes were found and staffing issues plagued the York Peninsula seat of Narunga. A real wage increase while protecting the state budget. That's how the state government is selling a 16% increase over 3 years for the state's public hospital nurses. Treasurer Tom Koutsantonis says it strikes a good balance.
4: I don't look at this in terms of wins. What is right? We're a Labor government. We want people to be paid appropriately, but we've got to maintain budget surpluses. This gets that balance right.
3: And a handful of regional projects are getting a helping hand through RAA's latest round of community grants. More than $150,000 has been shared across more than 30 community groups. Among the local winners are the Robertstown War Memorial Community Centre, supporting older residents with better access to supplies. And the Edithburg CFS will upgrade their tech to improve safety communications. RAA says the program is about backing locals already doing great work in their communities. Making news around the state this morning, a wildlife centre near Goolwa has gone into lockdown after the arrival of bird flu in SA. It was where an infected seabird was taken after it was found at Port Elliot earlier this month. Meanwhile, two men have been rushed to hospital after a violent robbery in Adelaide last night. Suspects entered the business at around 6 p.m. and assaulted staff before leaving on foot. And big crowds are expected to gather for the Socceroos World Cup match with Paraguay today. There's been a bit of debate over whether schools and workplaces should stop to watch the match live. And in sport, two changes for the Crows ahead of tomorrow night's Showdown 60 at Adelaide Oval. Josh Worrell and Isaac Cumming come back into the side, while Wayne Miller is out with hamstring tightness and Nick Murray has also been dropped.
2: Magic National News. Now.
5: Morning, I'm Britt Aylin. The federal government says it has no reports at this stage of any Aussies being caught up in the deadly earthquakes over in Venezuela. 188 people have been confirmed dead and another 1,500 injured, while many are still missing. Treasurer Jim Chalmers telling the ABC they're monitoring the situation.
6: We don't have a diplomatic presence in Venezuela. We don't have an embassy. At any one point, there's very few Australians living there or travelling there.
5: If you've ever wondered whether your petrol pump's displaying the right numbers, you could be onto something. A national audit of more than 400 servos has found almost 1 in 20 pumps are inaccurate and dispensing less fuel than what's displayed on the screen. 199 non-compliance notices have been issued to businesses. And the King and Queen won't be moving into Buckingham Palace when renovations wrap up next year. It's been revealed that Charles and Camilla will be breaking nearly 200 years of royal tradition by staying at Clarence House, while the palace will still be used as the monarch's base for official duties.
2: Your sport now.
5: It's a big day on the Aussie sporting calendar, with the Socceroos gearing up for their final match of the World Cup group stage. A win or draw against Paraguay is all the Aussies need to guarantee their spot in the knockout stages. South Sydney has made light work of Parramatta, taking out the Eels 32 points to 12 at Combank. And Brisbane has sent a warning to the rest of the AFL after a 43-point victory over the second-placed Sydney at the Gabba. The back-to-back premiers have now won 3 straight games and sit 6th on the ladder.
7: It's Will and Woody for the drive home.
8: Hot takes, Woods. We had a lot of fun doing this. Finley.
9: My hot take is that matcha by itself is absolutely revolting.
8: Couldn't agree more.
10: I agree.
8: Couldn't agree more. What a waste of time.
9: I actually gagged at it. Yeah,
10: it's disgusting.
8: And it's also like so $16.
9: Yeah. I know.
10: Gen Z are convincing themselves it tastes good because it's so good for you. It's disgusting.
8: Matcha will forever be the nail in Gen Z's coffin in terms of culture. As far as I'm concerned.
10: And we'll end it there.
8: It's another hot take.
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2: Magic weather.
13: Morning, sunny today. On the waters, easterly to 15 knots and seas below 1 metre. Top temps today, Clare Valley 13, Whyalla and York Peninsula 16, Port Augusta and Port Pirie both 17, and Roxby Downs you're looking at 18. If you're heading to Adelaide today, partly cloudy with a top of 16 there. And for your Saturday, partly cloudy with top temps ranging from 13 in the Clare Valley to 18 in Port Augusta.
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3: Good morgen. Is that how you say it? Guten Morgen.
13: Guten Morgen.
3: Guten Morgen. That's German for good morning.
13: That's right.
3: Happy Friday. Happy Friday. It is 7:34 here on the beautiful Spencer Gulf. Clare and actually all of South Australia. I should have just started with that.
13: It's all of Australia and we should be celebrating all of Australia today when the Socceroos take on Paraguay.
3: Well, it's not 7:34 in all of Australia, but we are celebrating the Socceroos in all of Australia, yes.
13: Yes, when they take on Paraguay at 11 o'clock Adelaide time today. Very excited for that, Kaylin.
3: Me too. I'm excited to get live updates of the score.
13: Yeah, please don't watch it.
3: Nah, I have been forbidden to watch any sports because I'm a bad omen. But you know who's not a bad omen? Akmal. He is hilarious. He's a comedian. He's coming to South Australia. He's coming to Adelaide. He's going to be at the Dunstan Playhouse tomorrow night doing his show called My Family and Other Criminals. We're going to be talking to him later this morning about his show and about his history of comedy.
13: Mm.
3: I'm curious to see how he comes up
13: with a lot of... He's a very funny man.
3: Yeah, he is. I'm curious to see how he actually comes up with a lot of his content because it is quite funny. And I wonder if some of it is made up for dramatic effect or if his family has actually gotten up to this kind of mischief. But also coming up, your Gossip Girl. We're going to be talking about two actresses who had some beef on set and... Well, apparently it's not true, but I'll tell you more about that in your Gossip Girl.
13: If you've tuned in ever since January, since I first started, you may know I have beef with a local stray in my street.
3: A stray cat, by the way.
13: Stray cat, that is. Meow, meow, meow, meow. It's come back this week to, make my life an absolute misery. I'll explain what this cat's done and I need help right now.
3: Yeah, I think you need more help than that.
13: Right now, it's London Beat. Here on Magic 105.9. Good morning.

0: Josh, I reckon if cats could sing, your stray cat would be singing that song.
1: Oh, this cat's
0: right
1: thinking
0: now
1: about me, Caitlin.
0: Yeah, oh, absolutely.
1: And it's thinking it wants to harm me and ruin my life.
0: More on that in just a second. Now, if you would like to win a double pass to Robbie Williams, plus accommodation and a car park, highly suggest you listen in. The Grosvenor Hotel have come through for us 100%, because not only are they giving free accommodation to somebody who wins a double pass, Robbie Williams, but you can also get a exclusive rate of $139. So even if you don't win Robbie tickets and accommodation and you still want to go see Robbie Williams, you can still get yourself a pretty good bargain through the Grosvenor Hotel, adelaide.com.au. Check it out. And obviously Robbie Williams Britpop World Tour, Adelaide Oval, Saturday, November. That's a new one.
1: You would say Nozembic.
0: Nozembic. November 7th. This is a mouthful. Thanks to Frontier Touring. Tickets through Ticketek. That's what I was trying to get out. But we're playing reverse at Robbie after 8 o'clock this morning. And we're also talking to Akmal after 8 o'clock this morning about his little show tomorrow night at the Dunstan Playhouse called My Family and Other Criminals. I love a good comedian, and he is a good comedian, so I love him.
1: I have beef with a stray cat on my street. I've had beef with this cat ever since January when I first moved in.
0: Paint us a picture of what this cat looks like so I can imagine what kind of cat this is.
1: So it's hairy and it's black and white. It's kind of black on its like shoulder blade. Oh no, white on its shoulder blades, but it's fully black. It's got a...
0: Do you mean shoulder blades or chest? Because you're testing your chest.
1: Oh, chest area. Yeah. Chest area.
0: I don't mean to alarm you, but there is a cat that fits that description that hangs around this studio.
1: I haven't seen that. He could be following me to work. He's now stalking me, which means I'll be going straight to SA Police and putting out an AVO. Yeah, I will be. I've seen a ginger cat here at work that gets around.
0: Yeah, there's about three cats that hang out here.
1: They get out and about. So I haven't seen this cat for a while, but previously when I saw it, Caitlin, it would just absolutely tear up my backyard. It would kill pigeons and pretty much rip their heads off.
0: Ooh, okay.
1: Then I would have to go out and clean it up, which I don't really want to do when I'm trying to just enjoy life. I don't really want to be picking up dead pigeons.
0: Yeah, no, that's fair enough.
1: Real estate have told me what to do, and I was like, okay, if I see the cat again, I'll call the local vet or I'll call RSPCA. Get that done. I didn't see it for a while.
0: Right.
1: Until this week. It's returned.
0: Yeah, because I was going to say, you haven't mentioned him for a while. No. But when we started off here, in January when you started here, you were talking about this cat and, you wanted to adopt it. It was very cute.
1: Yeah.
0: And then it started becoming a bit mischievous.
1: Yes.
0: So
1: I wanted to adopt it until I started seeing the chaos and the carnage that he does.
0: I wonder, anybody in Port Pirie, if you've got a black and white cat, it could be your cat wreaking havoc.
1: This is the thing. I think next door to my house no one lives there. It's an abandoned house. So every time I shoo it off, it goes straight back to that abandoned house. So it's either a cat that's been left behind by its previous owner and it doesn't have an owner at all.
0: Yeah.
1: I really want to get it, but it just keeps running away from me. But the things it did to me this week.
0: I'm curious. Go on. Tell me more.
1: I pull in to my driveway on Monday. Get my garage remote to go park into the garage. The cat's sitting right in front of the garage. Didn't move.
0: Toot
1: of a horn. Just stood there.
0: Oh my gosh. Rage baiting.
1: So I had to physically get out of my car.
0: Being rage baited by a cat, my dude.
1: I had to physically get out of my car to shoo the cat off. The next day, go to the gym, reversing out of my garage. The cat's behind the car. I can see it in the dash cam camera. Didn't move. Did not move.
0: Are you feeling rage?
1: Had to get out of my car again to shoot a thing. But again, the worst thing is, as soon as I shoot it, it came back and sat behind the car again.
0: It's rage baiting. Do you feel rage baiting?
1: It's doing my head in. It keeps me up at night because it's walking along the windows and tapping on the thing. And then I go up there this morning. It's killed more birds.
0: Oh, lordy.
1: This cat is doing my head in.
0: Yeah.
1: And I'm crashing out.
0: Yeah, well, that's fair enough. I don't blame you if you're crashing out.
1: I don't know what to do.
0: Move.
1: All right, I quit. I'm out. I'm going back to New South Wales. It's good to know you. It's been a good 7 months. You're listening to Magic. This will be the last time you hear from me.
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0: 7:47 here on the Wake Up Call. Good morning. It's looking like it's going to be quite a sunny day today, with your top temperatures ranging from 13 in the Clare Valley to 17 in Port Pirie and Port Augusta. Your current temperatures around the region, it is 7 degrees in Clare on the York Peninsula and in Port Pirie, and it's 9 degrees in Port Augusta and Whyalla.
1: Going to get the latest gossip from the Gossip Girl herself, straight after Caddo and John. Turn the lights off here on Magic.

0: 10 to 8, it's Caddo and John here on Magic 105.9. Not too far away, your last chance to win a double pass to go see Robbie Williams Saturday, November 7th at Adelaide Oval. Plus, overnight accommodation at the Grosvenor Hotel. We've got the Superior Room up for grabs. How good is that, Kaylin?
1: So good.
0: So good.
1: Yeah, I've been looking at booking a room with them, actually, because I'm seeing Robbie as well.
0: Okay.
1: But, yeah.
0: And the showdown against Adelaide Crows and Port Power, well, that's on tomorrow night. I'm very excited for that. Feedback Friday, it's all about the showdown. But right now, let's find out what's happening in Hollywood. You know you love me.
1: Alrighty, wedding bells could be just around the corner. A director has finally come forward, straightening out some rumours. And one of the most iconic movie casts of all times is proving that some friendships really do last forever. This is your gossip for today. Now, straight off the bat, Taylor Swift and Travis Kelce. Rumours are swirling that they are only a few days away from getting married. And the speculation did kick off into overdrive after Taylor made a surprise appearance at Travis's Tight End University event in Nashville, where she performed Love Story.
0: Hey.
1: Banger of a song.
0: Oh, great song.
1: Then one of Travis's close friends, NFL star George Kittle, casually referred to them as being this close to their wedding during an interview. Since then, fans have been going absolutely wild, piecing it all together, trying to figure out when it's all happening, who's going to be there, what it's going to be, and people are believing it's going to be on the 4th of July.
0: Okay.
1: So we'll have to wait and see.
0: Is that Thanksgiving over in America, the 4th of July?
1: No, it's Independence Day.
0: It's Independence. Yeah. I knew that the 4th of July in America was
1: a big day. Independence Day is 4th of July, okay. And then Thanksgiving is closer to Christmas.
0: Okay.
1: I think it's before Halloween.
0: Yeah.
1: But anyway, moving on from that, Olivia Wilde. Now, she was the director for the movie Don't Worry, Darling.
0: Good movie.
1: Yeah, that one had
0: Florence Pugh
1: and Harry Styles. Mm. Yep. So apparently there were rumours going around that there was cast feuds, awkward red carpets and endless online speculation. Well,
0: didn't Harry spit on someone at the premiere of that movie? This was years ago, like 2022 it came out.
1: I'm not sure.
0: I think he spat on the director and it was a whole story and it came up. Yeah.
1: All fake.
0: Okay.
1: All fake. So Olivia Wilde, who is the director, she's finally spoken out about it, says that the biggest rumour that she and Florence Pugh had a screaming match on set never happened, but she was told that she needed to stay silent and keep smiling. Looking back now, she says the movie became more famous for the gossip than the actual film itself.
0: Okay.
1: Which I can attest to.
0: Yeah, I can see that.
1: And finally, nearly 50 years after one of the world's most loved movies, its stars have come together as one big family. So, if you want to know, hang on, where am I going with this? It's Grease. How the hell am I getting into this? Well, it's a feel-good story to finish on. Nearly 50 years after this movie came out in cinemas, the cast have come together to support one of their own. Didi Conn, who played Frenchie.
0: Oh, I love Frenchie.
1: Yeah. Has revealed that former co-stars, including John Travolta, are helping raise money for a disability support centre that cares for her son.
0: Oh, I love
1: she
0: that.
1: She says the friendship formed while making the movie and it's lasted for decades. And everybody was quick to say yes when it came to helping out. It's a lovely reminder, actually, that sometimes, like, the best part of making, you know, a classic movie itself is actually the lifelong friendships that you end up with.
0: It'd be a shame that the great Sandy won't be there. Olivia Newton-John.
1: Yeah, it is sad, and I'm sure that's probably all heavy on their hearts and mind, because we all know 100% if Olivia Newton-John was still with us, she would be there rallying the troops to support her friends and family.
0: Who's
1: like
0: your favourite Grease character? I'm trying to think of who was the one that sung "Look at me, I'm Sandra Dee." Who was that?
1: That was Dee Dee.
0: That's Dee Dee.
1: Yeah, I like Beauty School Dropout.
0: Yeah.
1: Okay. I love her. She's so funny with her pink hair.
0: Yeah.
1: I don't remember her name, but she was great. But that is it from me. That is all your gossip from Magic's very own Gossip Girl. Join me Monday for a little bit more tea. 1, 2, 3.
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4: Hey, it's Brooke Seychelle with your local news. The state government has passed legislation to delay our council elections. The November poll will now be held in April following a request from the Electoral Commission. It comes after the commission copped a lot of heat during the state election in March, where the York Peninsula seat of Narunga had a number of voting bungles. Meanwhile, a new pay deal has been put to the state's public sector nurses, including those in our hospitals across the York and Northern local health network. The Nursing and Midwifery Federation is recommending members accept the deal outlined by Premier Peter Malinauskas.
5: A 16% pay rise over a three-year period. This will mean that nurses' wages in South Australia lift quite substantially and continue to ensure that the amount that the South Australian government pays our nurses is competitive to the rest of the nation.
4: It comes after months of negotiations and sporadic industrial action. Two local community projects are getting a boost thanks to new funding from the RAA. Through its grassroots giving program, 33 not-for-profit groups across the state are sharing in more than $150,000. Closer to home, the Robertstown War Memorial Community Centre will improve access to food and essentials for older residents, while the Edithburg CFS is set to upgrade its technology to strengthen emergency communications. The RAA says even small grants can make a big difference on the ground. And a well-known outback property has officially changed hands. The Farina Station has sold for around $2.75 million, ending more than three decades of ownership by Kevin and Anne Dorr. The couple helped bring the historic ghost town back to life, including its much-loved underground bakery. Agents say there was a huge interest in the sale, with plenty of locals sharing their own Farina stories along the way.
3: 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Now.
6: Morning, I'm Britt Aylin. A major search and rescue effort's continuing in Venezuela after back-to-back earthquakes. At least 188 people are confirmed dead and more than 1,500 have been injured. The Australian government's monitoring the situation, with Anthony Albanese telling the ABC that while there are no reports of any Aussies being impacted at this stage, it can't be ruled out.
7: Given the numbers that have been impacted, it would certainly is possible that Australians are caught up in it. We're continuing to monitor the situation.
6: New York prosecutors have dropped an outstanding rape charge against Harvey Weinstein. The case against the disgraced movie mogul had already been tried three times, resulting once in an overturned conviction and twice in hung juries. It's now been let go after accuser Jessica Mann decided she couldn't go through yet another trial. And another three AI notifying apps have left the Australian market following a crackdown from the eSafety Commissioner, who's warned they were being used to create harmful and abusive content.
3: Your sport. Now.
6: Turning to sport now, and Brisbane's notched up its best win of the season, taking down the Swans by 43 points at the Gabba. The Lions are now in sixth place on the ladder as they hunt for a third straight flag. In NRL, Parramatta's gone down to South Sydney, 32-12 at CommBank Stadium. And the Aussie fans are already making their presence known in San Francisco ahead of the Socceroos' massive World Cup clash with Paraguay. A win or draw will see them move through to the round of 32. That's the latest in news and sport.
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4: Morning, sunny today. On the waters, easterly to 15 knots and seas below 1 metre. Top temps today, Clare Valley 13, Whyalla and York Peninsula 16, Port Augusta and Port Pirie both 17, and Roxby Downs you're looking at 18. If you're heading to Adelaide today, partly cloudy with a top of 16 there. And for your Saturday, partly cloudy with top temps ranging from 13 in the Clare Valley to 18 in Port Augusta.
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5: Good morning and good luck, Socceroos, because you're playing today at 11:30 against Paraguay.
4: Paraguay.
5: Yep.
4: You got there. You're all right.
5: Yeah, it's okay. I'm there. I'm learning. You know, every day is a new experience.
4: Well, you figured out that a football soccer thing is called a kit instead of a Guernsey.
5: I'm still going to call it a Guernsey.
4: Why?
5: Because I'm just a girl.
4: Okay.
5: Living in my own world.
4: Fair enough.
5: Yeah.
4: That makes sense.
5: This is my world and y'all are just privy to it.
4: Oh, so this is your train and if you don't like it, we can get off at the next station?
5: No, you have to stick along for the ride.
4: Oh, okay.
5: That
4: makes sense.
5: Somebody's got main character energy. Akmal, the comedian. We're going to be having a chat with him later this morning because he's got a show at the Dunstan Playhouse in Adelaide tomorrow night, which is pretty cool. The show is called My Family and Other Criminals. And I really want to find out because he's done some pretty hilarious things.
4: He's very good.
5: Yeah, I want to find out what's something he would have done like 20 years ago that he would not do today.
4: You know, we worked in breakfast radio.
5: I didn't know that. That's really cool.
4: Ricky Ray, I used to work with him back in the day. I'm going to ask him.
5: Oh, yeah, I remember you telling me.
4: If he remembers me.
5: I doubt it. Okay. I mean, yeah, I'm sure he does.
4: You know what? I don't think he would.
5: No. He's probably met and worked with so many people.
4: Because a lot of people who start out in radio, they start off as street teamers.
5: Except me.
4: No, you didn't do street teaming. No. Should we get you to be a street teamer here at Magic 105.9 where you just go out and give cans of Coke out to the community and do a live cross back to Steve on the workday?
5: Also coming up later on this morning, it is Feedback Friday, and the flavour of this Friday is the showdown that is happening tomorrow night, and we went around and asked everybody who they're going for, Power or the Crows. Dun, dun, dun. That's coming up for you in this hour.
4: Right now, give us a call, 800-444-06. This is the last day that we are giving away a double pass to go see Robbie Williams plus overnight accommodation in the Superior Room at the Grosvenor Hotel. 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And Kaylin, we'd love a staycation.
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5: And don't forget, with that accommodation with the Superior Room at the Grosvenor Hotel, you also get a car park with that.
4: That's
5: so,
4: not
5: like,
4: bad.
5: You don't have to pay for accommodation. You don't have to pay for parking. You don't have to pay for your tickets. It's all, like, the only thing you're paying for, really, is actually the petrol to get there.
4: And I'll be really honest with you.
5: Yeah.
4: You need to guess the Robbie song in reverse.
5: Oh, yeah.
4: It is a really easy one
5: today. Oh, it is an iconic.
4: A really, really easy one.
5: So easy. So give us a call right now, 800-444-06, if you would like to win a double pass to see the man, the myth, the legend, Robbie Williams. Give us a call right now.
4: Right now, Pim.

0: Magic 105.9. It is 10 past 8 here on the Wake Up Call with Kaylin and Josh. Hope you're having a wonderful Friday, and it's only going to get that much better because we've got Akmal. He is a comedian. He's very, very funny. He's joining us on the phone later on this morning to talk about his show tomorrow night, which is My Family and Other Criminals. So I don't know what they have in common, but I'm sure he can let us know, and it will be a good time and a good laugh. Also coming up this hour, we're doing Feedback Friday, all things to do with the showdown happening tomorrow night between Port Power and the Crows. But right now.
1: Happy birthday. It's the 26th of June today. Happy birthday if you're celebrating a birthday out there. Perfect for the weekend. Hope you get absolutely spoiled. You're sharing a birthday with Ariana Grande.
0: Oh, no way.
1: 33 years old today. She's a pop singer, actress. You might know her as Glinda in Wicked. I'm going to say something controversial.
0: The flop.
1: Elphaba wasn't the villain in Wicked. I'd say it was Glinda who was the villain in Wicked.
0: Interesting.
1: That is a hot take. Don't come at me, Wicked fans, please.
0: She's also going to be in the new season of American Horror Story, fun fact for
1: you. She is, and she is also going to be in the brand new Fockers movie, F.O.
0: Oh, yes. Yes, I did know that.
1: Plays the granddaughter.
0: Yeah.
1: So very excited for that.
0: No, the girlfriend of the grandson.
1: Oh, that's right. Yeah. The girlfriend of the grandson. Thank you, Kaylin.
0: You're welcome.
1: That's on my watch list.
0: I do know something.
1: Now, you brought this up yesterday, so I thought we had to chuck him on the birthday list. It's Jacob Elordi. He's 29 years old today.
0: Yummy.
1: Australian movie and TV actor. You might know him as Nate Jacobs in Euphoria. He was in that new Wuthering Heights movie where he played, what's his name? I don't know.
0: Oh
1: he had
0: gosh,
1: long hair and he was on a horse.
0: Oh my gosh, it's just dropped out of my brain as well. Well, who did he play?
1: Don't know.
0: Heathcliff.
1: That's Heathcliff.
0: Yeah, Heathcliff.
1: Cliff. Very good actor. Raised in Sydney, born in Brisbane, so he's a Queenslander. Yuck. And Jeanette McCurdy, she's 34 years old today. She's a TV actor. You might know her if you grew up with iCarly. She played Sam Puckett.
0: 4, 3, 2. Pew, pew,
2: pew, pew. I know you see.
1: What a great show.
0: She also wrote a book called I'm Glad My Mum's Dead.
1: Yeah, I know. I haven't read that one yet.
0: Yeah,
1: it's on my list.
0: It's huge, though.
1: We'll have to give that one a go.
0: Yeah, absolutely.
1: I always used to make spaghetti tacos because in iCarly, Carly's brother Spencer, who was the older brother, used to make spaghetti tacos.
0: All right. See, I didn't actually watch it.
1: Oh.
0: I wasn't a Nickelodeon kid. I was a Disney kid.
1: How'd you know the song then?
0: Because who doesn't know the iCarly song?
1: Yeah, fair enough. If you know someone having a birthday, you can head over to mymagicfm.com so we can let everybody know about it because it's all thanks to our friends here at Market.

0: Reverse it.
1: It is time! 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
2: Let's head to Port Broughton now where we've got Jess playing for a double pass to win Robbie Williams tickets and overnight accommodation. Good morning, Jess.
3: Good morning, guys.
2: How's Port Broughton looking this morning? Cold?
3: It's cold,
1: yeah,
3: yes.
1: Okay.
2: Now, how big of a fan of Robbie Williams are you?
3: Oh, yeah. Oh, he's all right. He goes okay.
1: Oh. Yep. Oh, you're not making us want to give it to you?
2: Yeah, you're not. I'm not feeling any confidence.
3: Oh,
2: you,
3: no,
2: Jess.
3: No, no. He's good.
1: Okay. Pump it up. Make us want to give it to you.
2: Have you seen him live?
3: Rightio, come on, guys. Let's do this. Let's go.
1: Now, the footy is on tomorrow night, the showdown. Is that something that tickles your fancy?
3: That does as well. Yes.
1: Ooh, who are you going for then?
3: Crows.
1: Ah, good girl. That's who I'm going for as well. Yeah. Anything, anything fun to do over the weekend in Port Broughton?
3: Not this weekend. We've got sport away this weekend. So,
2: well, it's close. Port Broughton's close to Moonta Bay, so I might go get attacked by a crab again on the weekend. I'm feeling
1: that. Yeah, you crabs. They don't like you very much.
2: No, they don't. Oh, you haven't heard that story, Jess. I went to Moonta Bay on the weekend one time when I first moved here, and I was just sitting in the ocean, and a crab decided to attack my toes.
3: Oh, no,
2: yeah, not ideal. All right, let's hit off the song. So if you don't know how the game works, Jess, this is where we put a Robbie Williams song in reverse and you need to guess what it is. If you do guess it right, overnight accommodation at the Grosvenor Hotel plus a double pass to go see Robbie Williams
1: and
2: a car park when he comes to Adelaide November 7th at the Adelaide Oval. Are you feeling confident?
3: Yep, let's go. All right, let's go.
2: Let's turn this music all the way down to give you a better chance.
1: Good luck.
2: And let's get this as loud as we can. All right, here we go.
3: Let me entertain you.
2: Jess,
3: congratulations.
2: You got a double pass to go see Robbie Williams when he brings his Britpop World Tour to Adelaide Oval November 7th. Who are you taking?
3: Has to be my daughter. Has to be the daughter.
1: I love it. How old is she?
3: She's 12.
1: That's so cute.
2: What are kids these days listening to? Because I'm surely not 12-year-olds are listening to Robbie.
1: Surely she is.
3: She's more of an outdoorsy kid and sports kid, I think. Which is good. That's fine by
2: me. When you take her to Adelaide Oval, you can say to her, now this is what real music is.
1: Yeah. Love it. Well, congratulations, Jess, on winning double pass. That's so exciting.
3: Thank you.
1: You're welcome.
2: Still plenty more to get to. 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
5: 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We had a lot of fun doing this. 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
6: 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I know.
7: Gen Z are convincing themselves it tastes good because it's so good for you. 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
1: 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It's 20 past 8 here on the Wake Up Call with Kaylin, and Josh is looking sunny today with your top temperatures ranging from 13 in Clare to 17 in Port Pirie and Port Augusta. Current temperatures around the region, it's 7 in Clare, 8 on the York Peninsula and in Port Pirie, 9 in Port Augusta and 10 in Whyalla.
2: Up next, we're going to get the great comedian Akmal on to join us as he's bringing his comedy show to Adelaide tomorrow night. What's that comedy show called again,
1: please? My Family and Other Criminals.
2: I like that. It's all about his family.
1: Yeah, it's at the Dunstan Playhouse, which is pretty cool as well.
2: Very excited to chat to him, but right now it's Lemonheads.
1: Oh, yeah.
2: Hero Magic.

0: 24 past 8 here on the Wake Up Call with Kaylin and Josh. The Lemonheads right there. Definitely a song that pumps you up for your Friday morning. Weekend is so close and there's so much going on. I mean, today at 11:30, we've got the Socceroos playing Paraguay, always do that. And we've also got the showdown happening in AFL on Saturday as well, so there's plenty to look forward to. But later on this morning, we've actually got Feedback Friday, and that is all centred around the showdown, which I'm super excited to see which team comes out on top with our Feedback Friday.
1: Now, Akbar, he's bringing his new show, My Family and Other Criminals, to the Dunstan Playhouse tomorrow night, 27th of June. The show, Kaylin, it centres on hilarious true stories about Akmal's family. And right now, he joins us on the phone to talk about it. Akmal, good morning.
2: Good morning, guys. How are you?
1: Yeah, good, buddy. Wonderful. Good. Now, we have a little bit of a thing we need to talk about. We actually worked together when it was my very first job in radio back in Gosford at 2GO. I was a street teamer and you were doing the brekkie show with Mandy, and this was probably back in 2017, 2018.
2: That's right.
1: I just want to remember. Yes. Do you remember me by any chance?
2: Oh, yeah. I remember you. Yeah, you're the guy giving stickers and icy cold cans of Coke.
1: I was. That's right. That was me.
2: Man, I tell you something, it's a brave thing to be in the streets of Gosford. I was protected in the studio. You're out in the dangerous streets of Gosford, man. And you had stickers and icy cold cans of Coke. That's dangerous.
1: I did. And you are right. I was doing the hard yards, but you had a nice warm studio every morning. I was quite jealous of you. So how was the Brekkie Radio days back in the day? Because we're still pretty new to breakfast radio. How did you find, you know, waking up at 4 o'clock in the morning? And
2: well, you see, I did 2GO because I wanted to get back in radio. I was on Nova for a few years, but I was on Drive, and Drive is a bludge. Drive, you know, it's like being a comedian. You can sleep in till midday and then show up and, you know, at your leisure. Drive is so good. And then I wanted to get back in radio, and they said, oh, well, if you want to get back in radio, you have to go to Gosford. It's like you have to be punished. It's like, you know, you have to be exiled first.
1: I'm offended. That's where I grew up.
2: No.
0: I'm thinking maybe need to go to Drive. I wouldn't mind a sleep in.
2: No, you've got to work towards the Drive. That's the cruisy. Real radio. You know, like...
0: Oh, brutal. All right. Well, we'll move past all the insults.
2: No, but look, if you can survive breakfast, you can do anything.
1: Yeah, that's it.
0: Exactly.
2: If you can be funny at 5 a.m., then you're very good. Yeah, you know, you deserve to have a reward by doing Drive sometime.
0: Yeah, exactly. Now, you've been doing your stand-up comedy for decades now, but has it always felt like it's been evolving rather than chasing trends? And, like, what's something you would have done, like, 20 years ago that you would have absolutely killed that you wouldn't so much put in your shows these days?
2: Well, see, when I started, like, I started in the 90s. I'm old, man. I'm like, it's the 1890s I started. It was... And it was so wild, and especially in Sydney where I grew up, where I started, it was like bucks nights and hens nights, and people would get drunk just to come in and just insult the comedian. So it was quite brutal. You know, you had to be loud and you had to be dirty and you had to be aggressive. You know, that's not the case anymore. Like, it's more of an art form now rather than a fight.
0: Yeah, which is good.
1: Akbar, I'd like to know, because you've done comedy for a very, very long time. I've seen you live. You're a very funny man, and I've been following a lot of comedians on TikToks, and I think I saw one yesterday of the great Jimmy Carr, who's a UK comedian. And
2: yeah, how he, I know Jimmy.
1: And how he deals with hecklers. And the example I'm giving is he gives them a couple of warnings. He takes the mickey out of them, but then he goes, all right, enough's enough. And he kind of gets the crowd, like, engaged when he kicks someone out. How do you deal with hecklers?
2: I it depends. Like, if they're really drunk, there's not much you can do. If they're just there to ruin the show. I had a guy in Adelaide, actually, this happened. Oh. This guy, him and his wife came in, or his girlfriend came in late, and they were a bit drunk, and they had the bottle of alcohol with them, And I kept warning them, saying, just stop it, you're distracting me. And finally, I had to kick them out. And this is funny. It was a really big, tough guy. And he's going, nah, mate, I'm not going anywhere. I said, no, no. His wife left. And he's going, nah, come on, next. And I said, no, you have to go, mate. And that year downstairs, I had a big cardboard cutout of me. Mm. Like you know how they have that to advertise the show?
1: Yep.
2: And he kung fu'd my head off.
0: Oh,
2: he
0: no.
2: kicked my head off. He went downstairs and kicked my head off.
0: Those things
2: and
0: are
2: then,
0: expensive.
2: Yeah. I went down. The first thing I see is, where's my head? And they go, oh, the guy kicked it.
0: Gosh, my God.
2: On his birthday.
0: Oh, my God. That's funny. But you are obviously a very, very funny man. And your show that you're doing at the Dunstan Playhouse in Adelaide tomorrow is called My Family and Other Criminals. So from what I've read, your family seems quite funny as well, and they've provided endless material for your stand-up.
2: Yeah.
0: Have they accepted the fact that they're just a part of it now?
2: Well, they don't come to the show.
0: Oh.
2: They don't know about it. That's the good bit.
0: Oh, yeah. I love that.
2: And they're not, well, you know, when you say they're funny in a like a psychotic kind of way. You know, they're funny, not ha ha, but
0: funny like what?
2: But enough. I've been blessed with an insane family that have given me a lot of material over the years. Mm. I'll give you an example. I'm not doing this in the show, but this is a true story. I had a guy, an uncle of mine, come and visit me when we were really young and my parents were away overseas, and he had constipation. he goes, oh, mate, for 3 days, he whinged. He goes, I haven't done a shit in 3 days. and I said, well, do you want me to take you to the doctor? He goes, no, I don't trust doctors, and I don't blame him because the family's filled with dodgy doctors. I used to do this joke, but it's not even a joke. I said my family, a lot of them are doctors, and some of them are registered. The third day of constipation, he asked me to go and get the garden hose for him.
0: No.
2: And I said, what do you? He was sitting on the toilet. He goes, go get me the garden hose. I said, why? He goes, just get it. So I had to go and pass the garden hose. And he said, he goes, now, when I tell you, turn the tap on, but very soft, very soft. And I turn the tap on, and he comes out like 10 minutes later. He goes, ah, that's better.
0: Oh, my gosh.
2: And I said, you know, this is back in the days when we used to drink out of hoses, but we didn't drink out of that hose again.
0: No, I am. Gosh, so, no. You wouldn't want to be doing that.
1: You
0: oh
1: can obviously hear how funny Akmal is.
0: Oh, and just paint a picture so well as well. Mm. So super
2: well,
0: exciting.
2: I've been blessed. I've been blessed with an insane, you know, crazy family. So this is what... The show is about sort of like growing up with these people and other stuff too.
0: Absolutely. Yeah. Well, you can catch Akmal's show, My Family and Other Criminals, tomorrow night at the Dunstan Playhouse. You can get your tickets through Ticket Tech. And I can confidently say that it's going to be a very funny...
1: I'm trying not to wet myself.
0: Oh, I know. You're going to have to wear a nappy going to your show. Thanks so much, Akmal, for joining us this morning.
1: Good luck tomorrow.
2: Thank you, guys.
1: Night, mate.
0: Oh, hilarious.
2: Thank you, guys. And it's almost back to bedtime for you.
0: Yeah,
1: not long to go. Let's get to your new sport and weather here on Magic.
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0: Hey, it's Brooke Seychelle with your local news. Local council elections across SA have officially been pushed back, with voting now delayed until next April. The state government passing the legislation yesterday, which will now see council elections held in separate years to state polls. It comes following a tumultuous period for the Electoral Commission, with dramas during the First Nations Voice and state elections that saw a number of bungles for the YP seat of Narunga. A woman's been arrested following a major drug investigation in Whyalla. Searches were carried out on Wednesday, allegedly uncovering a large quantity of GHB, with approximately 3 litres stored in multiple containers. Officers also locating drug paraphernalia and a small amount of suspected meth. A 27-year-old local woman has been charged with trafficking a large commercial quantity. She was refused bail and appeared in court yesterday. Our state's public hospital nurses, including those in the York and Northern Local Health Network, will vote on a 16% pay rise over 3 years. That's the figure settled on by the Nursing and Midwifery Federation following months of talks with the state government. Premier Peter Malinauskas says it makes us competitive with other states, and we've now got more nurses than ever.
7: 2,000 and additional new nurses over and above the rate of attrition. And more than that, now we reach an agreement with the nurses' union to actually see our nurses paid well.
0: The York Peninsula Council is asking locals to have their say on its draft budget and annual business plan. Consultation is now open on proposed priorities and spending for the year ahead, along with long-term planning for the region. Residents can share feedback online, by email or post, with submissions open until July 8. And a busy weekend in the Flinders Ranges, the Pitchy Richie Marathon returns for its 44th year this Sunday. The award-winning event has already sold out after a late rush of registrations. There will also be road closures across the region, including parts of the Eyre Highway, Flinders Ranges Way and several streets in Corn. For the full list of closures, head to the Flinders Ranges Council website.
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8: Morning, I'm Britt Aylin. Aussie servos have been put on notice after a national audit of more than 400 service stations found almost 1 in 20 Bowsers are inaccurate and shortchanging drivers. Canberra says retailers can be fined $220,000 for each offence. There are concerns parents will be slugged with even higher childcare costs after Canberra's deal to prop up the wages of early educators by 15% also included a revised cap on fee increases, bringing it up to 5.8%. It could see families forced to fork out an extra $200 to $500 each year. And Anthony Albanese says at this stage he doesn't know if any Australians have been affected by the deadly earthquakes in Venezuela. At least 188 people are confirmed to have died so far, but there are fears the death toll could reach the thousands.
9: This is one of the worst earthquakes that we've seen in recent times, with catastrophic human consequences, with a massive loss of life, but also massive infrastructure damage.
8: The PM on the ABC there.
3: Your sport now.
8: In sport, we're now just a couple of hours away from kickoff in the Socceroos' crucial World Cup clash with Paraguay. Our reporter John Michael is in Santa Clara.
10: The Aussies go into today's clash as underdogs again, despite never losing to the South Americans in their 5 encounters. The Socceroos will need to make at least 2 changes to their starting 11, with Jacob Italiano and Matthew Lecky to miss through injury. A draw or a win will guarantee the Aussies a spot in the knockout stage.
8: And that's the latest in news and sport.
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1: Morning, sunny today. On the waters, easterly to 15 knots and seas below 1 metre. Top temps today, Clare Valley 13, Whyalla and York Peninsula 16, Port Augusta and Port Pirie both 17, and Roxby Downs you're looking at 18. If you're heading to Adelaide today, partly cloudy with a top of 16 there. And for your Saturday, partly cloudy with top temps ranging from 13 in the Clare Valley to 18 in Port Augusta.
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0: Hello.
1: Hello. I'm still trying not to. I'm still trying not to.
0: Fangirl.
1: No, I am a fan of Akmal, but he was so funny.
0: He was so funny. That was really good. I loved talking to him just about 10 minutes ago. It was pretty good. Now, coming up before the end of the hour, we've got something, a bit of a surprise. Before the end of the hour, don't we, Josh?
1: We do. So if you're listening and you've won a double pass plus overnight accommodation to the Grosvenor Hotel, I suggest you keep listening because we have a little surprise for all of you winners this week.
0: Yes.
1: More details on the way.
0: Absolutely.
1: 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It's Feedback Friday.
0: If not the biggest.
1: It's Feedback Friday, and I tell you what, I cooked so you can eat. But right now, it's Paul Russell, Lil Boofang.
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0: 8:42 here on the Wake Up Call. Now, I mentioned before this song that we had a chat with Akmal, the comedian who has a show at the Dunstan Playhouse for an eye. Mm-hmm. 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
1: 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Adelaide Crows take on Port Power at Adelaide Oval. Port Power are hosting tomorrow night. And, well, we asked Way Out Love our score predictions and who will win the 60th showdown. 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
2: It's already one of the greatest showdowns of all time.
3: Tonight, Adelaide stops. It's more than a game. It's more than 4 points. It's showdown 60. Under the lights at Adelaide Oval, the state splits into two once again. Black, white and teal marching in from one side. Red, blue and gold from the other. The Power Army crossing the bridge, turning Adelaide Oval into the Coliseum we know it to be. And on the other side, the Crows faithful, loud, proud and sensing something is building.
2: They have Ken and Mark with us. Off the back keys. He's blown a couple of chances. Not this.
3: Because if Showdown 59 taught us anything, it's this rivalry delivers moments you will never forget. From agony.
2: Cork for the win!
3: To ecstasy in the blink of an eye. It was an epic, a genuine classic. Momentum swings. Pressure at fever pitch, and a finish that left one side shattered and the other rotting pure adrenaline. That's what this rivalry does. It grabs you, it twists you, and it doesn't let go. Now we reset for Showdown 60. Port Adelaide hosting tonight, but not without their challenges. Key injuries have tested their depth, force changes and raise questions. But if there's one thing this club knows, it's how to rise in big moments, especially at home, in front of their people. And then there's Adelaide. The Crows are coming. Form building, confidence growing. They've found rhythm at the right time. And they'll walk into enemy territory, believing this is theirs to take. But here's the thing about showdowns. Form doesn't matter. Injuries don't matter. Ladder position means nothing. Because when these two collide, it becomes something else entirely. It's pride. It's history. It's South Australia on the line. So buckle in. Because Showdown 60 isn't just another chapter. It is the next battle in a rivalry that never disappoints. We asked Wyala, who takes Showdown

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3: Hammers it to Finlayson, who fights to fight against 3. Got Crows have got men back. Horn Francis steals it. It's Horn Francis time. Can you believe that?
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6: 9 to 9 here on the Wake Up Call with Kaylin and Josh. It is looking very sunny today, with your top temperatures ranging from 13 in the Clare Valley to 17 in Port Augusta and Port Pirie. It's currently 7 degrees in Clare, 9 degrees on the York Peninsula and in Port Pirie, 10 in Port Augusta and 11 in Wyala.
5: Just about time for us to knock off, but we have a big surprise. Big, big, big surprise for all the winners of the Robbie Williams tickets. That's up next. Right now, crowded house.

0: 9:06 until 9 o'clock. Your non-stop at 9 will be kicking off then, and we will let you know what you get to look forward to. But something happening right now, Josh, is probably more exciting than your non-stop at 9.
1: We've got a bit of a surprise.
0: We do.
1: And, Kaylin, I would love you to read out.
0: You would love me? That's sweet.
1: What we're, what we're upgrading. So
0: we have four winners,
1: yes,
0: right? So
1: we
0: four
1: do.
0: Wonderful, wonderful women from around our area have won themselves a double pass to see Robbie Williams plus accommodation at the Grosvenor Hotel. Mm. Now, we're going to give those four ladies an opportunity to convince us to upgrade their accommodation to a suite with balcony plus a continental breakfast along with the car park. Mm. At the Grosvenor Hotel. So,
1: a little cheeky little upgrade.
0: A cheeky little upgrade. And we have all four women on the phone with us right now.
1: Well, here's what they have to do. This is called Let Me Entertain.
2: Let me entertain who?
1: It's Let Me Entertain Who.
0: That wasn't even planned.
1: This is where we ask our four winners, who would you entertain at a dinner party? Who's dead or alive? It can be anyone, celebrity, family member, and we'll rate them out of 5. And the best one we get will
0: upgrade
1: your accommodation at the Grosvenor Hotel. All right, let's
0: kick it off with
1: Zara. Zara, hello.
3: Hey.
0: Hey. Who would you entertain for a night?
3: Oh God, I have no idea.
0: Oh no.
3: Maybe Tupac.
0: Tupac. Okay. Why Tupac?
3: I don't know. I reckon he'd be a vibe.
0: That's actually a very good point. He would be a vibe. No, I like that.
1: Zara,
0: like that.
1: I'm going to give out a 2.5 out of 5, okay? So, strong start. Stay on the line. All right, now we mosey over to Beck.
0: Beck, good morning, Beck.
1: Morning,
0: who
1: Beck.
0: Would you entertain?
4: Good morning. It's a bit cheesy, but I'd probably entertain my mother-in-law and father-in-law.
1: Okay, any reason why?
4: They've been going through a bit lately and they have us every Sunday for dinner, so it's probably time I return the favour.
0: Oh, okay. That's sweet.
1: I'm thinking 3.5 there, Kayla.
0: Okay, all right.
1: Are you vibing with me?
0: Yeah,
1: 3.5?
0: Yep. All right.
1: We'll put you on hold. Now let's get our winner from today.
0: I reckon we'll keep the rest of the scores a secret until the end. So we got Jess now. Good morning,
1: Jess.
0: Yeah,
1: let's get our winner from today. Jess, hello.
5: Good morning.
0: All right, who would you entertain and why?
5: Well, my daughter has chosen Josh Rashilli, the Crows player, because she loves his filly after a kick and a goal, and she wants to see how it all goes down, please.
0: All right, I like it.
1: Jess, what would you cook him?
5: Oh, it's got to be the roast lamb with all the trimmings. Come on.
1: All right. There's no crackle with roast lamb.
0: Nah,
1: it's pork.
0: You got that nice fat with it, though. All right, thank you, Jess. We're going to pop you on hold. And lucky last, we've got Lisa. Lisa, who would you entertain and why?
6: I would entertain Hugh Jackman because not only is he an all-round entertainer and I could get some tips from him and just have a great chat and that sort of stuff, but if I'm going to meet my future husband, well, then I need to meet him, don't I?
0: Get the charm out.
1: Okay,
0: all right.
1: Let's write that one down.
6: You could come along, Kaylin.
0: Oh, I love you, Lisa. You know what? I'm sure he'd be happy to have us as girlfriends. I'm here for it.
1: Okay,
0: all right, we're going to pop you on hold, and we're going to tally it

0: Crows player with the showdown tomorrow. I like that. That's pretty good.
1: Mm.
0: Hugh Jackman. Lisa kind of sold me with Hugh Jackman. She said I could come along.
1: Mm.
0: I kind of like that
2: one.
0: This is
2: a tough one.
0: Yeah, I reckon I've got a decision, Josh. Are we on the same page?
2: Yeah, I think let's write this down. I think we're on the same page here.
0: Yeah, on the count of three, we'll say her name. Uh-huh. You ready? One, two, three.
1: Beck!
0: You are the winner!
2: You've got the upgrade. Congratulations. Oh. Now, what do you get again, Kaylin?
0: So you're getting an upgraded suite with balcony, a continental breakfast free the next morning when you're feeling a little bit seedy and you're hard of hearing from all the music, and, of course, the car park as well. Congratulations.
3: That's awesome. Thank you so much. That's really lovely.
2: No worries. When you go, make sure you give us a call and let us know how that accommodation is, because I am overly jealous. Now, you're nonstop at 9. That's coming up soon. Let's play a bit of Harry Styles.
0: Hey. Wouldn't mind seeing him in concert too, actually.
2: Well, he's coming, Kaylin. He is coming.
0: Yeah, he is. What's up next?
2: Let's play this one.
0: Oh, I love this. Reminds me of the Mother's Day thing that we did. All that and more for your non-stop at 9. If you missed the show this morning, you can actually catch it on iHeartRadio. 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Also has all the interviews that we've done this week as well. So in case you missed out on those, you can catch up on them as well. That's it from us, isn't it, Joshua?
2: Have a great weekend. We'll be back Monday morning from 6 a.m. And
0: bye.
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0: Hey, it's Brooke Seychelle with your 9 o'clock news. A drug trafficking investigation has led to the arrest of a woman in Whyalla.

0: this week. Detectives searching several addresses on Wednesday, allegedly uncovering approximately 3 litres of GHB in multiple sealed bottles and containers. It's also alleged they found drug paraphernalia and suspected meth. A 27-year-old local woman has been charged with trafficking offences. She was refused bail and fronted court yesterday. Investigations are ongoing. A real wage increase while protecting the state budget. That's how the state government's selling a 16% increase over 3 years for our state's public hospital nurses. Treasurer Tom Koutsantonis says it strikes a good balance.
1: I don't look at this in terms of wins. What is right? We're a Labor government. We want people to be paid appropriately, but we've got to maintain budget surpluses. This gets that balance right.
0: Meanwhile, there's a chance for York Peninsula locals to weigh in on the council's future plans. Draft budget and business documents are now out for community feedback, covering priorities for the next financial year. There are several ways to have your say, with consultation open until July 8. A handful of regional projects are getting a helping hand through RAA's latest round of community grants. More than $150,000 has been shared across more than 30 community groups. Among the local winners are the Robertstown War Memorial Community Centre, supporting older residents with better access to supplies, and the Edithburg CFS will upgrade their tech to improve safety communications. The RAA says the program is about backing locals already doing great work in their communities. And residents around the Flinders Ranges can expect a lot of foot traffic this weekend. The 44th Mindful Oz Pitchy Richie Marathon returns this Sunday. There will be some road closures around the region, including the Eyre Highway, Flinders Ranges Way, and four roads around Corn. The event's already closed registrations after a lot of late sign-ups. To view the full list of closures, jump on the Flinders Ranges Council website. Around the state this morning, the state government has passed legislation to delay our council elections. The November poll will now be held in April, following a request from the Electoral Commission. Big crowds are expected to gather for the Socceroos World Cup match with Paraguay today. There's been a bit of debate over whether schools and workplaces should stop to watch the match live. And in sport, the axe has swung at Alberton ahead of Showdown 60 tomorrow night. Ollie Wines is back in the side, along with Jacob Ware, Brendan Zirk-Thatcher, Dante Vicentini and Mitch Zaddo. Todd Marshall has been dropped for the second time this season.
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3: Morning, I'm Britt Aylin. The Prime Minister's flagged tougher crackdown on social media sites in order to better protect our kids from violent material and AI apps. Anthony Albanese admits the government has concerns the world first laws are still not strong enough and that under 16s are still accessing their socials. New figures show bank impersonation phone scams have fleeced Aussies out of almost $2 million this year. ASIC says they're now starting to spoof bank phone numbers and are using AI tools to create panic and trick their victims into handing over money or personal details. Pope Leo has donated around $165,000 worth of aid to Venezuela. It's after the nation was rocked by the strongest earthquakes recorded in the region in more than 100 years. The death toll is currently sitting at 188, but there are fears it could end up in the thousands. And King Charles won't be moving into Buckingham Palace when its renovations finish up next year, instead choosing to stay at Clarence House, where he's been living since 2003. The palace has served as the official London residence of the monarchy since 1837.
2: Your sport, now.
3: In sport, Socceroos coach Tony Popovich has dismissed calls both Australia and Paraguay will be playing for a draw in today's World Cup blockbuster in California. A draw would likely be enough for both teams to advance to the knockout stage, but the coach says the Aussies want the 3 points.
4: We're going into the game to win. I expect they'll be doing the same.
3: Kickoff is in around 2.5 hours. And in the AFL, the Swans have been dealt a reality check in a 126-83 point defeat to the Lions at the Gabba. That's the latest in news and sport.

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12: Magic weather.
13: Morning, sunny today. On the waters, easterly to 15 knots and seas below 1 metre. Top temps today, Clare Valley 13, Whyalla and York Peninsula 16, Port Augusta and Port Pirie both 17, and Roxby Downs you're looking at 18. If you're heading to Adelaide today, partly cloudy with a top of 16 there. And for your Saturday, partly cloudy with top temps ranging from 13 in the Clare Valley to 18 in Port Augusta.
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1: 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You said forever. 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
0: 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Magic 105.9's Non-Stop at 9. 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